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Whether it's the morning Gautrain sprint or the taxi rank hustle, whether it's the delivery routes or the lift gloves, South Africa keeps on the move this National Transport Month. 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

Jivan Das. Today we're talking about the form of God. What does God look like? Now, our human beings on this planet have good imaginations, and sometimes using that, we might conceive of a materialistic conception of God based on our own world experiences. God must be the oldest person, we reason. And so when you see paintings of God according to that conception, then he is depicted as an old man with a beard and possibly even a walking stick. But in the Vedic texts, we learn that God's form is eternal, it's ever fresh, and is not subject to decay. Now here's a song from a book called the Brahma Sangita. Brahma is considered to be the oldest person in creation. So the song of Brahma, describing what God looks like. Now, yes, this is a song, but please listen very closely and carefully to the words of the song. It goes into incredible detail.

0: 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He plays a flute, he has a flower garland, and these are the descriptions that we use to make the form of the deity in the temple and pray to him to appear within those forms for worship. If you'd like more information, please write to us on higherthinking2000@gmail.com. 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Hare Krishna.
1: AI is changing music, but how do you feel about it? 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Radio 2000 wants to hear from you twice a week. We're talking AI music on

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Put your hands up. Put your hands up. Put your hands up. Put your hands up. Put your hands up. Put your hands up. Put your hands up. Put your hands up. Put your hands up. Put your hands up. Put your hands up. Put your hands up. Put your hands up. Put your hands up. Put your hands up. Put your hands up. Put your hands up. Put your hands up. Put your hands up. Put your hands up. Put your hands up. Put your hands up. Put your hands up. Put your hands up. Put your hands up. Put your hands up. Put your hands up. Put your hands up. Put your hands up. Put your hands up. Put your hands up. Put your hands up. Put your hands up. Put your hands up. Put your hands up. Put your hands up. Put your hands up. Put your hands up. Put your hands up. Put your hands up. Put your hands up. Put your hands up. Put your hands up. Put your hands up. Put your hands up. Put your hands up. Put your hands up. Put your hands up. Put your hands up. Put your hands up. Put your hands up.

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1: Top stories: Joburg shootout leaves three suspects dead, and Navi Pillay warns against attacks on international law. Madumabagaitu with the news. Three suspected robbers have been shot dead in a police shootout in Johannesburg, with two others arrested. Gauteng police spokesperson Dimakatsune Buhulu says officers intercepted the suspects on Kliprivier Road yesterday as they allegedly headed to rob a business in Roodepoort. Two AK-47 rifles, ammunition and magazines were recovered. The two additional suspects were arrested in the Johannesburg CBD.
2: The injured victims were transported to hospital for medical attention. All three suspects in the vehicle were certified dead, and two AK-47 rifles, multiple rounds of ammunition and magazines were found inside their vehicle. The second vehicle, a white Audi, was traced and found at Johannesburg CBD. Two suspects have been subsequently arrested.
1: Protesters have allegedly attacked foreign nationals following a commotion at the intersection of Anton Lebede Street and Dr. Yusuf Dadu Street in Durban. The protesters reportedly accused the foreign nationals of possessing firearms. Police had to intervene last night and rescue one of the individuals. Officers struggled to contain the situation as protesters moved through different routes across the Durban CBD. In the Eastern Cape, the R102 has been closed to traffic due to a sinkhole less than 100 metres west of the Van Stadens Bridge towards Thornhill. Provincial Transport Department spokesperson Unati Bingwasa says motorists travelling from the Kariga turnoff towards Thornhill are advised to remain on the N2 to avoid the affected section of the road. Bingwasa says authorities are managing the closure and urged motorists to exercise caution. Lastly, the former UN Human Rights Chief Navi Pillay has warned against growing political attacks on international law. Pillay was commenting after being awarded the Nobel Peace Prize. She cautioned that the world might return to a time when power determined who suffering mattered. Speaking in the Nuremberg courtroom where Nazi leaders were prosecuted after the Second World War, she said she was honored to receive the accolade.
3: This award strengthens my conviction that we must stand together in defense of the rule of law, in defense of independent courts, and an international legal order based on principle rather than selectivity.
1: And now for a quick look at your weather. Pretoria, a low of 18 and a high of 33. Johannesburg, 16, 33. Mbombela, 17, 30. Polokwane, 16, with a high of 30. Mahikeng, 16, expecting a high of 33. Bloemfontein, 12, 33. Kimberley, 15, 34. Upington, 19, 37. Moving to the Western Cape, Cape Town, 13, 29. George, a low of 12 and high of 21. In the Eastern Cape, Gqeberha, 21. Kugomba City, 13.23, Durban, 21.26, Richards Bay, 18.30, and Pietermaritzburg, 15, with a high of 29. Recapping the top story this hour, three suspected robbers have been shot dead in a police shootout in Johannesburg, with two others arrested. Next update at 7 for Radio 2000 News. I'm Dino Mutau.
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4: 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Very good morning. In your sporting headlines, AFCON moved to every 4 years under review by CAF. The Proteas pacemen put Australia under pressure, and Verstappen continues resurgence with pole for Singapore sprint. I'll have these and more at 6:30.
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0: just an illusion. It's just an illusion. Wow, wow, wow. Good morning, good morning. This is the weekend special. We said,
1: good morning.
0: You know, we started with Ain't Nobody, Chaka Khan, and now we're saying Imagination, saying Illusion. And I'm with my people. The lashes are bad.
1: How did I know you were going to put a spotlight on my dilemma? And went, this lash situation just needs there. A season two.
2: He went there.
1: Like, I mean.
0: No, you know what, ne? For 3 weeks, it was that ice as it kumile. It was a non-eyelash.
1: I'm back in the game.
0: Chippy
1: is back. Yes.
2: Click it.
0: Ladies and gentlemen, my name is Sammy Fever, and I'm not alone. I'm with
1: Sichaba Deva.
3: And of course, Pila Sanders. Welcome to the weekend special, guys.
0: My main man. Cricket season is in the place. You'll hear my main man. It's, you know,
1: No, but he had to correct us. He's like, I'm not just a cricket commentator. I'm international.
0: No, let me tell you something.
2: I've done World Cups.
0: Let me tell you. Yes, I'm saying this now. I'm saying, I always say, my DJ, my technical DJ is an international DJ.
1: Mm-hmm.
0: Yeah, get the fang. International DJ.
1: You are an
0: international voiceover artist. Oh, guys, please. Give her some more job. She does it so perfectly.
1: Thank you.
0: You know what, Ne? During the week, I said, I've been alive for Dylan. You know what happened? Lionel Messi was playing his last international game.
2: Yes.
0: And I said, wow, I met this man personally. Before the times of AI. Yes.
1: Met Lionel Messi.
0: I've got a picture. I'll show you a picture.
1: Oh my goodness.
0: I was the MC of Barcelona against Sundowns at FNB.
1: What's up, Wena Abdisemi? I would really love to see the room where you've collected pictures with some of the greats, because I feel like every time we speak of someone, you say, I've met this person.
0: I was happy also to say this week we are burying an icon, Ntate Babsi Mlangeni. I met him personally and I took a picture. In fact, what fascinated me is, I'm going to tell people, never ever give excuses about your physical conditions.
2: Yes.
0: To say, I'm blind. Did you know that he was a rich man?
2: Yes.
0: He owned trucks. And I said, wow.
1: Yeah.
0: Wow. But guys, this is South Africa. And what is happening in South Africa is happening. And I just want to say, as a responsible radio station, I want to say, guys, don't loot.
1: Yeah.
0: Don't loot. It makes me sick. You say these people are selling poisonous food, but you loot it. What are you doing with it?
1: That's a whole other one.
0: Yes.
1: I know once you get into preacher mode,
0: you're gonna take it over.
1: No, I know. I love, like, that version of you actually really cracks me up. But valid message nonetheless. Wanako Haye, it is that time where we check in with you and check in on how your week has been going. Send us your voice note 060-584-2250. We have got hashtag get lifted coming up on the other side of this quick break.
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1: 20 after 6, you're tuned to The Weekend Special. We're with you till 9 a.m. this morning on this beautiful morning. When I go, hey, you know spring is in the building when you wake up and you're like, do I wear sandals? Do I wear shorts? the beauty of spring is in the midst of it. So hopefully that resonates with how you're feeling and how you're experiencing life at the moment. But you know, Get Lifted, really, really is centered around saying that if you are particularly going through a tough time, mm-hmm. you know, hopefully music can play a role in evoking a particular emotion or just reminding you who you are.
0: Can I tell you something?
1: Go
0: the
1: ahead.
0: Artist that we are going with this morning, she is my best. She was cheated when she was doing the Idols.
1: Yay!
0: She was cheated. I met her and I said, Matima, Bona, now you are our winner.
1: Do you know there's some like individuals that come through these competitions and maybe they, you know, take second place
3: yes.
1: or third place.
3: Yes.
1: But you're like, you're the winner.
3: We know deep down.
1: Like in the sense of success and longevity and their trajectory after that, you know, I think Matima is essentially that type of an individual. So it's time for hashtag Get Lifted. Here is Matima with Utshepegile Morena.
7: 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Your

0: o tshepehile morena ke bo a ba da matima a pusha gospel ka lekompo.
1: Ah, dude, look, I was so happy to hear lekompo. Yeah. I was telling you guys that I was in Limpopo this past week.
0: Yes.
2: Yeah.
1: All I could hear was gudu gudu gudu.
0: Fast forward. I used to call it fast forward music.
1: It is fast forward.
2: Ah. Were you in Limpopo the whole week?
1: Yeah, from Sunday to Tuesday.
2: Oh, okay, that's pretty. Yeah. That's a solid. That was a beautiful region in our country. By the way,
1: I absolutely love
2: Limpopo.
1: The further north you go, the hotter. Right? It is, so.
0: You know the Tropic of Capricorn.
1: Yes.
0: If you can go to that place, it has got that line.
1: Yeah.
0: Lemuren. Bari utsepehile morena. Utsepehile morena. Utsepehile morena. Thank you
3: so much. The weekend special for playing that song, Yam Matema. We are what we are. We are where we are. We are who we are because God has been on our side. Utsepehile morena.
0: Wow. You know, I've been saying to my people here, yes, once in a while we must get a Lekompo song. Do you know the whole of Limpopo today? They are jumping.
2: You are very excited. Yeah. And thanks for explaining what the Lekompo is. You know, kind of tying into gospel.
1: Yeah.
2: Very interesting lesson for me there. Ah, Lekompo can talk to how. I shame on Otavi.
0: I'm saying the rapper one lover at a time. You know what I'm saying, babe? That's how it roll. Ladies and gentlemen, it's 6:30 and this is time for my main man, Hank Pillar, with sports.
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1: Thank you very much, Sammy Fevers. Of course, you are heading to Durban this afternoon, right? And it's a big one.
0: Man.
1: Massive one.
0: Man, you know what? There is this little monkey that has been on our back. Sundowns, we've been losing this MTN. And Paris has been walloping us. But let me tell you.
1: Yeah.
0: I'll be getting into that room and saying, oh, I must first start by thanking Abuti Derek, my legend. They get, you know what?
1: Yeah.
0: I didn't qualify to buy a ticket.
1: Yes,
0: ne? It said I must, the online computer said
1: what's
0: I'm
1: at 48 for 40, days.
0: 46 days. Ne? But my team, Sundowns, my team, they had me last week. They sent Cedric, I've got a ticket. I've got a ticket.
1: Well, that's beautiful because it's a big one. MTN 8 final, Mamelodi Sundowns versus Orlando Pirates. Mamelodi Sundowns attacker Tashreeq Matthews, though, believes the approach to Saturday's MTN 8 final against Orlando Pirates should be straightforward, sticking to the basics in preparation and shutting out the noise surrounding the showdown. Now, the Buccaneers have dominated the competition by winning in each of the past four campaigns and establishing themselves as a team to beat. Now, Matthews admits Sundowns are determined to end that run, but insists they do not need to reinvent the wheel or do anything extraordinary at the Moses Mabhida Stadium. It's going to be a big day in Durban. There's so many things that are happening, including the test match around that Moses Mabhida area. So it's a big one. Here's Tashreeq Matthews.
5: Doesn't change the way you train. We just have to focus on what we do. They're the defending champions, and we are in the final together. And, you know, these games are games of small details and anything can happen. But stick the way you train. And it's just more motivation as well because, once again, you've reached the final, so just more motivation. You know, the only thing to do now is to win, but it's going to be a difficult game.
1: Some cricket news now. South Africa's seam attack made the perfect start to the Durban Test, reducing Australia to 187 for 6 before bad light ended play on day one at Kingsmead. Now, skipper Pat Cummings won the toss and batted first, but the whole tourist surprise selection of Nick Maddison as opener backfired, playing his first test since 2016. After recovering from testicular cancer, Maddison lost at just 33 balls before chopping on for a duck. Travis Head had already fallen to Vian Mulder, leaving Australia at 24 for 2. Manus Labuschagne, who made 37, and Steve Smith made 25, rebuilt the innings with a 60-run stand, but Mulder trapped Labuschagne leg before wicket before lunch, and Jansen removed Smith straight after the interval, Dandrich Nakir, returning after 3 years, struck twice in one over to dismiss Alex Carey and Bo Webster, leaving the visitors reeling at 124-6. Only Matt Renshaw was unbeaten on 46 and Pat Cummings unbeaten on 33, provided resistance, adding 63 unbeaten runs to steady the innings before the gloom descended. That test match obviously gets back underway at 9:30 this morning for day two at Kingsmead. Moving on to some motorsport news, where Max Verstappen lit up the Maria Bay Street Circuit on Friday, grabbing pole position for the Singapore Sprint Race in his Red Bull with a time of 1:31.15. He edged George Russell's Mercedes by 0.12 seconds, with Charles Leclerc of Ferrari third and Oscar Piastri of McLaren fourth. Lando Norris was fifth, followed by Lewis Hamilton in sixth. Stewards investigated him for overtaking Hamilton under yellow flags in SQ1, but imposed no penalty, citing closing speed as the cause. Now, championship leader Kimi Antonelli struggled with a new aero package, qualifying only seventh. Liam Lawson, Isaac Hadjar, and Pierre Gasly rounded out the top 10. And for the best digital experience, go to our website, www.sabcsport.com, for all your breaking news, match data, live games, and competition. 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
9: 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Kaofela. Morning, hope you're 6 for the tracker here. What surprises me this week? Actually, I read something on the internet. There are 32 million kangaroos in Australia. Mm-hmm. And there's only 13 million people in Jamaica. Corey, there are more kangaroos than people. Yeah, ne.
10: You've been asking what I eat in a day. So here's the boring.
0: Sure.
2: Right, apologies for that. But that's an interesting little fact to start the morning with.
1: So he's saying Australia essentially is a kangaroo state.
0: It is. If you can go to Australia and you don't see a kangaroo, you are not with the Aussies. Mm. You are not down under.
2: I love people that are fascinated by quirky little facts, man. Those are my favorite types of people. All right, 38 minutes after 6, time for our roundtable on the weekend special, Radio 2000, Our Music, Your Memories. We're talking about whether or not you still own a green identity book.
0: Oh, sure.
2: The Department of Home Affairs said the government is rapidly moving to phase out South Africa's green barcoded ID books after nearly five decades in circulation.
1: Yeah. Mm-hmm.
2: The green ID book has served as South Africa's primary identity document since 1980. The Green ID book is linked to issues of illegal migration, smuggling and other offences because it is the core pathway that is used to commit identity theft, and this is said by the department. So the document will officially expire and no longer be recognised as valid identification from March 31, 2028.
0: But there's still, there's still another year
2: still
0: to
2: time.
0: Go.
2: Yeah, and not really if you think about it, Abdi Simpson.
0: A year, 6 months. But
2: no, to be honest, if you think about it, guys, I was telling someone the year is done.
0: Yeah, it's
2: take
0: gone.
2: It as in we're in 2027.
0: It's
2: so
0: finished.
2: Let's essentially say a year and a bit, if we're being realistic. I'm going to, you know, really put my hand up and say I have not had a green ID book in the past. I think I took a smart ID when they were issued out and rolled out initially.
1: So you were the first
2: had one.
1: Batch.
2: I was one of the first.
1: The first batch.
2: I was like, yeah, this is the direction we are taking.
0: Can I tell you the truth? Yeah. The truth of the matter is, when they introduced the new ID. ID, the smart ID, I said, thanks God. You know, we used to hate, guys, in the olden days, during the apartheid era, we used to hate carrying an ID book.
1: You gotta get
2: Dombas. Yeah. Call it what it is. Yeah.
0: We used to,
2: or what it
0: you
2: was.
0: Know what? The police would stop you randomly, and if you didn't have it, they would arrest you.
2: Yeah.
0: They would arrest you. In fact, I saw the tail end of that era. Yeah.
2: Sure.
0: But to be honest with you, I started realizing that that was a good thing. We hated it because of the conditions that time. Yeah. Because to carry your ID at all given time
1: is essential.
0: Is the best thing to do.
2: Yeah, no, smart ID is really the way to go. It's so convenient. You slip it in your purse. ID book, but when I can understand it, it's
0: no,
2: from
0: no,
2: a relate.
0: I hated it. I don't like it.
1: Prasavi, do you have a green ID?
0: It's still there. My green ID is still there.
2: But do you still use it?
0: No.
2: Okay.
0: No, can I tell you? I'm in the fourth industrial. I'm in the first industrial revolution era.
2: Wait.
0: My ticket here.
2: Man.
0: It's digital. My ticket to the stadium is digital.
2: Yes.
0: And they said you must bring your cell phone. It must be. And hey, let me alert people. Don't send your digital I take it or whatever to somebody but fine. Now I don't have that ID. My mom passed on without having a smart card.
1: ID,
0: And then there's some of a pusher.
2: All right, Ngwanako Hai. Pila Sande, do you have one?
1: I've got a smart ID here.
2: All right. Yeah. I mean, you're so on brand. 060-584-2250.
0: This is smart.
2: Come on. On brand. 060-584-2250, Ngwanako Hai. Do you still use your green ID book, or have you transitioned to a smart ID card? Let us know.
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0: Tebe with Zonke, Dikana, Groover's Prayer, taking us to 51 after 6. Radio 2000, our music, your memories. You're tuned to the weekend special with the team. It's a beautiful morning. And we're in the midst of talking about whether or not you are still using your green ID book, or whether you've transitioned to the smart card. Let's take a quick break. We'll be right back with your voice notes after this.
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5: Yeah, Radio 2000, 6:53. We're still talking about the green ID. Are you still having it? And we say to you, the Department of Home Affairs, they say they're still giving you this other time.
0: Yeah, mm-hmm. A little bit of time.
6: Yeah, you got it.
0: Do you think you have people who are like really into keeping them? For sentimental reasons?
5: Some people, they don't like moving with the times. Mm. And they love these tangible things, big things. And
0: that's very interesting.
5: And you know what I want to say? Time flies. If you'll say, I'll do it in February, I'll do it in March. Just go and do it.
6: Just do it, yeah.
5: Just do it.
0: Do it now. Do it now. But maybe you're also one of those people. Maybe you can tell us what the time frame is. Yes. You know, were you part of the first cohort of people who transitioned to the smart ID cards, Mwanakohai, or were you one of those who held out for a long time? I am very interested to hear from the people. By loring manse ba tshwara the green ID book.
5: But
0: I want to throw my
5: You know when you do that, man? You know my neighbor's child. She just calls me Samson full time.
0: Is it?
5: Full time. Yeah. And it's my dad who calls me with my African name, Mavute.
0: Mavute.
5: But those two names, they don't attract money. Semi people. Semi people. I'm Semi the rapper.
0: Are those two names on your ID?
5: Mavute and Samson. SM, my SM comes from the yes.
0: All right. No, it's one of those. So we'd really love to hear from you. So send through your voice notes to 060-584-2250. If you'd like to call as well, you can do so on 086-000-2479.
7: Morning, guys. How are you? This is Jabos Kosana calling you from Woodbank, original from Bushra Park. Guys, I'm still owning that green ID book.
6: Change it, man.
7: I went to change it yesterday, but unfortunately, Home Affairs was closed due to the ongoing violence.
6: Oh, Ish. Yeah.
5: Can't we put it somehow? You know what, I know something about marketing. We shouldn't say violence, but about the conditions that were happening yesterday. Let's put it that way, because we don't market violence. Violence is those two to three people.
8: Money. Oh, Richard 2000. Pila Sande.
6: Except Buddha.
8: Gaufela.
6: Oh, yeah, yes.
8: Hello. Hey, Sani Bonani, man. Sani Bonani.
6: Hey, where?
8: Hey, man, I get table in your Rawa. It's again. And I get out for the idea. And I'm so good. I'm a bra. I so decide. You change her name. I get so decide. Maybe I'll try to get shut down. Corner. Get out of here. ke o dira eng mara gona bjale ga ke so decide and ga gona ke gore ke na le interest gore ke tlo ya neng ke emetse shutdown ga ba re dino di-I D tse no go koit ke ona ke toi mara no ga 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hola 7.
0: All right, and Uwaka shut down. So the time there would be March 31, 2028. And that's the amount of time that you have to transition. And you don't have a choice this time around. It's not even a case of...
9: Morning, the weekend special. Ah, Nabon. Ntseke tswere Green ID book. Aki iponi ki. Aki ore. Ah, aki iponi. Motlhang isa tlholong iskena ke shoki one ke tlabeng ke re ah. Ere ke lwetsa smart ID mara fela so e dutse ka wallet ha ha ke na le ntwe re ntse ke sa molofola a thank you guys ke se mamang kae kae.
10: But you also, as Home Affairs is saying, the Department of Home Affairs is saying, is that if you still have the green ID book, the reason why they're trying to phase it out is that it's because it's prone to identity fraud, theft and stuff like that. So it's not like it's a fashion thing that people are saying, get the smart ID. It's it's also to protect and benefit the citizens of South Africa. Yes.
5: Wrong, you know, those wrong guys... bad elements, they can replace your picture and put their own picture in.
11: Dumelang in studio.
0: Dumelang.
11: Chuso Alessandawana in Polokwane.
5: Alessandawana.
11: I never, never, so I'm not using that green ID book. It's a malema vaka.
5: Good.
11: Barileva can tell smart ID.
5: Good.
11: Copy it. That's a day off. Kaweta smart ID. It's a malema vaka.
5: Oh, smart.
11: Arta mine leba vaka. Arta mine leba vaka. Hey, that green one is your number. Hey, Pogarra Samway. I don't know. Akirat.
12: Good morning, the weekend special team. Wanda. Talking about the green ID book. I still have it. I kept it for sentimental values. But in the first one, they changed. I went somewhere. I think it was early April. When they tried to scan it, it never worked.
5: Yeah.
12: And I won behind it. I had my smart ID card go May.
10: Wonderful.
5: Yeah, and to be honest with you guys, let me be honest with you. I made this research. 2030, we are going towards this era where everything is going to be digital. So when you're still holding on to your green ID, you're going to pick up problems.
13: Good morning. Good morning, Sammy Fever, Sechaba, and Pila. Yes. I have had my smart card ID since 20th November 2020. I just checked it, and I remember when I had to go apply for it, the bank was refusing to assist me with my green ID book because it was torn. The pages had come off. I had put some sellotape. So that's when I applied for mine. I don't even remember how long it took though. But yeah,
10: it's a quick process.
13: I've been using since 2020.
0: Yeah, no, we're still taking your voice notes. And like Pila Sande said, that over and above, you know, sentimental reason, this, that, and the other, the department has said that, you know, the green ID book is linked to issues of illegal migration, smuggling, and other offenses because it's the core pathway used to commit identity theft. Mm. So there are broader reasons behind why we need to transition.
10: Exactly.
0: But we'd love to hear from you. What are you using green ID book? Have you transitioned to the smart card? Let us know. Wanako hai. 060-584-2250.
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14: Top stories: Durban protests prompt call for military assistance and U.S. eases Russia sanctions to curb energy costs. Madume Bakhaetu with the news. Genadino Motau. KwaZulu-Natal Premier Thami Ntuli says deploying the SNDF is necessary to restore law and order in Durban. He has requested military assistance following a second consecutive day of violence in the city centre, where protesters opposing undocumented immigration looted small businesses and damaged property. Ntuli says law enforcement has been reinforced but believes the army is needed as violence intensifies.
15: I've requested already for the army to be deployed. Well, we'll engage with the leaders that are involved, but at the same time, more police are being deployed in the province. That is what on the ground we have, and we are activating even the safety structures. They were part of those who were force multipliers to ensure that we calm the situation.
14: In Gauteng, three suspected robbers have been shot dead in a police shootout in Johannesburg, with two others arrested. Gauteng police spokesperson Dimakatsune Buhulu says officers intercepted the suspects on Klipriver Road yesterday as they allegedly headed to rob a business in Roodepoort. Two AK-47 rifles, ammunition and magazines were recovered. The two additional suspects were arrested in the Johannesburg CBD.
16: The injured victims were transported to hospital for medical attention. All three suspects in the vehicle were certified dead, and two AK-47 rifles, multiple rounds of ammunition and magazines were found inside their vehicle. The second vehicle, a white Audi, was traced and found at Johannesburg CBD. Two suspects have been subsequently arrested.
14: And in other news, the 14-year-old twin brothers Bonolo and Bohlale Makena from Mamelodi West in Pretoria are expected to be laid to rest today. They were found with multiple stab wounds at their home by their mother last Friday. The motive for the killing remains unknown. Tabiso Hadebe reports.
17: At this stage, it is still not clear why they were killed, as police continue to follow possible leads. During their memorial service on Thursday, locals expressed sadness and demanded justice. Their funeral service is being held at the Ethiopian Catholic Church before they are laid to rest at Hasfontein Cemetery.
14: Lastly, U.S. President Donald Trump is temporarily lifting some sanctions on Russia. The deal will see Moscow supply the U.S. and global markets with diesel to try to bring down energy costs, the BBC's Tom Bateman.
18: Critically, has been affected both by the war in the Middle East, but also by Ukrainian attacks on Russian diesel refineries. And Russians had restricted the export of diesel. That had been set to continue right into November. All of that restricting the amount of diesel on global markets. That's why prices at record levels here in the United States. It's been truckers and farmers badly affected by this.
14: Recapping the top story this hour, KwaZulu-Natal Premier Thami Ntuli says deploying the SANDF is necessary to restore law and order in Durban. Next update at 8 for 42,000 News. I'm Dino Mudaung. Pila is on the sports desk. He's on stage.
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10: Thank you very much, Dineo. In your sporting headlines, Kotsia smashes world record in Tashkent and sales eager to make up for lost time, and Follett Smith holds narrow lead at Fortress Invitational. I have these and more at 7:30.
19: We move with purpose. 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
20: Dumelan, Dumelan, Tatisimi, Dumelan, Leloko, Kain, Tatisimi. I get them some Rangu, Mualesandawan. An agreement this in the swearing that I change next year. Her passport expire. I can make a change her mood. It's a good friend. I can stress alone. Sharp, sharp.
0: All right. Welcome to the second hour of the weekend special. Taking place in what's on the menu this hour is, of course, Vava's J, that triple play that takes you down memory lane. So it's very simple. Wanakohai, you send through your voice note. Please try keep it to a minute, even though the memory might be a beautiful one. You send it to 060-584-2250 with your three-track selection, and you tell us where those three songs take you to.
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0: Romele, no. Okay, and then we have hashtag the goings on. The South African National Blood Service premiered its hashtag Why Blood Matters documentary at the Zone Rosebank Cinema this week. And tomorrow, Sunday, 11 October, the Why Blood Matters film will air on SABC 2 at 9 p.m. We're going to be speaking to Simpiwe Kele, who is the marketing and brand manager at the South African National Blood Service.
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5: Ah, and today we're making somebody's life to be the best. We're putting you on the blog, we're putting you on the map. Ke Khomotso Gule in Cape Town, who remembers the songs that used to play in his blog in Soshanguve, yes, and the songs that were playing in the local nightclub.
0: Ke ndawo tsa hao phela tse.
5: Abo ke kona, ke kona. Ke kokasi. Bon, and her songs are Love Satisfaction by Super Africa, Super Official People by Ten City, and Where Love Lives by Alison Limerick. Azich.
21: Good morning to the weekend special. This is Khomotso Gule. I'm originally from Soshanguve, but I'm now based in Cape Town. My three songs which take me back are Love Satisfaction by Super Africa. This song used to play in the township, you know, in my block, whenever there was weddings and parties and so on. Didi Grootman would chill to this song, Love Satisfaction by Super Africa. Then we have Ten City, Superficial People. It's a great song. I remember specifically in high school on this particular day, Honale Abo Day, we played it like the whole day, the whole album here, Ten City. But Superficial People stands out. And then we have Alison Limerick, Where Love Lives. It was a super, super dance song that used to play at a local nightclub called Cherries. They were Vinnie Da Vinci there. They used to pop it and the dance floor would be filled up. Alison Limerick, Where Love Lives. Yep. That's my three selection. Thank you. Danko.
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0: Homos Ogulis, Vavas J. It was the best. It took me back. Love Satisfaction, Super Africa, Superficial People, Ten City, Where Love Lives, Alison Limerick. And you know what? Homoso, if you didn't know, that club that you went to, I opened it. Me and my younger brother, we were the first DJs. We were DJing there. It's next to Soshanguve Station.
1: I knew it. Yes. Like he's like
2: in yeah, this show has been tailored for Sammy.
1: All right. Today's selection was offered by Khomotso Khule. Thank you so much for, you know, taking us back down memory lane. And Ngwanakoha, if you want to send through your three tracks for Vavas J, 060584-2250 is where you can do so.
3: I need your love satisfaction. 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Ay, Grootman, yashaya. 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
4: Hey, good Saturday morning, the weekend special with Semi Fever, Sichaba Kreva, as well as Pila Sande Sikaba. Guys, it's Mr. in Senegal from Tambo section in the gym session with Nkadimi Masuiza. Guys, I would like to bring it into your attention that today we are celebrating the 43rd birthday of Modise Diesel Engine. The guy is turning 43 today, guys. Just help us sing for him. Thank you so much, Radio 2000 family.
1: That's an early one, and I love it when you're early. Ngwanakoha, rather early than late, I'll tell you that much. But birthdays are going to be coming up very soon.
5: Good morning, Uncle Sammy. Good morning, Sichaba. Good morning, Pila.
1: Morning.
5: Hank.
1: Hey.
5: Bon. Nagi makes a smart ID. 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
2: Good.
5: Present ya kaya na ho apply la smart card.
2: Yes,
5: it was it kilega date ilongori ke velego kaya ona ya Auguste. Letsatsi la di 19, so ke tshentshitse ke berekisa smart card, and then it's very very very convenient.
1: Se
5: phala green
1: book
5: ba bane bile ke sa itse le gore ba e bitsang green yona green
0: yonaku
5: extension 24.
1: Oh, thanks. He's obviously just mentioning the fact that he, you know, he did it as a birthday present.
2: Yes.
1: I like how he personalized the experience. It was a present to myself.
2: Gifted
0: what
2: himself,
0: a present.
2: Right?
0: What a present.
6: Very good Saturday morning, the weekend special with Semi Fever, Sichaba Kreva, Pila, and you know Motau. This is Peter Tsekwa Ramahupi in the Republic of Ekurhuleni Nthembisa, originally from Senwa Barwana. Hey guys, I like to say happy birthday to my brother-in-law, Hosi like this. Lucky Rapizwa, Hola Hola Mulam. Mulam. Me, myself, and I, Peter Tsekwa, former immigration officer. I know I work for Home Affairs. I still have a green barcode ID. That will be. It was a robot.
1: Okay.
6: It was a robot. But I use a smart card ID.
2: Good.
6: I thank you, Radio 2000.
2: Sure,
6: I say, Heavenly Father, please, Father Lord, we are begging you, let it be peace in South Africa.
1: Love that.
6: Let it be peace. I thank you.
0: Behind every front door is a story. 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
7: Hey, Papa Chom, what do you want to do? Remember a government there in Irifile, everybody introduced the smart cards, mail for free. So whenever number two I met last minute, the Papa Chombo, and I was all one to say, run the ID smart card. Come on, down to Papa Chombo.
0: You know what he's saying?
1: He just Papa Chompo.
0: You know what is Papa Chompo? Chomp is my car, my master etude. It has got a name. My cars have got names. So they know my name by my cover. Yeah. So he was saying that he said people must just go and take
1: Papa Chompo.
8: Good morning, Sammy. Pilas Chava. I am afraid to this issue of smart ID. Man, I beg to understand good why people are still holding the green ID book. Man, right now, I'm on my third smart ID, well, which done. Means I already lost two. People are still on the green card.
2: don't lose them.
1: Oh my God, it's just the way he sounds like he's shouting at people, like, why? I'm on my third.
2: Yeah, don't
1: what are
2: lose
1: you
2: them.
1: Doing still using your green ID book? When I go, hi, listen, we're still taking your voice notes. But speaking of which, birthdays are taking place after sports. So phone us, please.
0: No.
1: 086,
0: no.
1: Phone now.
0: No.
1: 086-000-2479. If you're celebrating or would like to celebrate someone, Pila Sande Sikaba. You should actually put the hank at this point at the rate that we're going on your smart ID.
2: No.
1: You should. No. Everybody's catch. Even the gents are calling you the hank.
0: No, but can I tell you, the more you say no, it's gonna resist. Ladies and gentlemen, 7:31. This is time for Hank Pila with sports.
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2: I'm afraid it's going to stick. I've got no choice. We'll start off with some rugby news where DHL Stormers Director of Rugby John Dobson says he has selected the strongest team for the Stormers Sharks Derby out of respect to the Hollywood Bet Sharks and ahead of the much-anticipated Round 3 clash in the United Rugby Championship. The Cape Bay side will, for the first time this season, introduce their Springbok cohort with the exception of Siya Kolisi, who started in the Stormers' defeat to Edinburgh. Now, Wilco Lowe, Paul de Villiers, Squibus Reinach, Damien Willemse, and Dion Faree have all been named in the Stormers' matchday squad to face the Sharks at DHL Stadium on Saturday. The Stormers were beaten twice by their opponents last season in the URC over consecutive weekends, with the Durban side defeating them 30-19 at DHL Stadium before a 36-24 win the following week at Kings Park.
10: It was our sort of low point of the season, was losing the Sharks on consecutive weekends. It's a huge boost. We've shown our importance of this game. We've mixed and matched a bit over the last 2 weeks, and we didn't bring the Springboks across, which theoretically was an option. I don't mean practically, really. So we wanted to build some capacity. You know, these are scrum halves 4 and 5 coming in. But I think the respect we're showing the Derby, the respect we're showing the Sharks, and also what you're saying about last season, we've gone the strongest team that we think we could possibly go for this game, less Cheslin's injury. Obviously, a couple of other long-termers might have been in the frame, like a Ruan Ackerman, but it's the strongest team that we've got practically, the strongest team we've got practically available.
2: Now, another big match going on this afternoon is the MTN 8 final. Mamelodi Sundowns attacker Tashreek Matthews believes the approach to Saturday's MTN 8 final against Orlando Pirates should be straightforward, sticking to the basics in preparation and shutting out the noise surrounding the showdown. Now, the Buccaneers have dominated the competition by winning in each of the last 4 campaigns and establishing themselves as the team to beat. Matthews admits Sundowns are determined to end that run, but insists they do not need to reinvent the wheel or do anything extraordinary at the Moses Mabhida Stadium.
11: Doesn't change the way you train. We just have to focus on what we do. They're the defending champions, we are in the final together, and you know, these games are games of small details and anything can happen, but stick to where you train, and it's just more motivation as well, because once again you've reached the final, so it's just more motivation. You know, the only thing to do now is to win, but it's going to be a difficult game.
2: And finally, South African long-distance runner Ryan Mpahlele is determined to defend his Boxer 5-kilometer super run title when he lines up in Durban on the 18th of October. Now, Patlele won both the Durban and Joburg races, underlining his dominance in the competition. The Tembisa-born runner is now hoping to continue his winning run in KwaZulu-Natal, where he will once again be among the favourites. Now, speaking to SABC Sport, the former national 800-metre champion says he's hungry to retain his title.
12: Yeah, I'm going into the Boxer Super and Devin is a defending champion, but that's not where my mindset is, you know, because it's going to be a difficult run this year because I'm in a different fitness compared to last year, you know, and yeah, it hasn't changed my mindset at all because I'm going to go in there positive and hoping that I can win again, you know, but yeah, it'll be interesting to race against the guys and see how well do I match up this year. You know, because last year I went into it without expecting to win, you know, but yeah.
2: And for the best digital experience, go to our website, www.sabcsport.com, for all your breaking news, match data, live games, and competition. 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
15: 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The amazing songwriting skills of Tracy Chapman. You've got yourself a fast car. In 1988, it was released. It was nominated for Song of the Year at the Grammys. It didn't win. And then 2023, it was covered by a country musician named Luke Combs. And then it won Song of the Year at the Country Music Awards. It made Tracy Chapman the first black woman, black person, to win that award.
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13: Mino Mino with Just Ice. 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Birthday request. Sammy Fever sings for you. Don't miss it. The weekend special. Saturday, 6 to 9 a.m.
0: Wow. Let me start by celebrities. If Jonas Gwango was still with the living, what?
2: The celebrity.
0: The celebrity, yes.
17: Did you say start?
2: He's referring to himself.
17: Did you say start with the celebrity?
0: Yeah, yeah, yeah.
17: Start
0: with the celebrity.
17: Come on now. At the same song, this is not how we're doing things here.
0: No, no.
17: You should know better than that.
0: You have seen it. I'm fascinated by what I'm seeing here. And Nina, you're the Puma again. Even Jonathan Butler today, and today is turning 65.
17: Oh,
0: and then Tate Jonas Gwango, if Nasantana Leronat and Kabali 80, what, 86?
2: Yes.
0: No, guys, let me tell you who's also, I was fascinated by this. This is what took me off. Mm. DJ Masilo's birthday today.
18: Oh, wow. Happy birthday,
0: DJ Masilo. Our main man.
17: Wait, is that why he's not coming in today?
2: Yeah.
17: Oh, he should have been here. Understand.
0: We
17: get it.
0: He should have been here.
19: I think he's writing, if I'm not mistaken.
0: Wow. Serious. Yeah. Wow. We will be singing Gaudium. Most eager to for him. Yeah. And catch you. Junkie Baba Sebolao, Ohola tomorrow, Gasanta, go Bloemfontein, Tala, Metala, the Santa Wana Lele Tona, and then Humpian Hula, Mpo, Mudunga, but this is my neighbor, my front opposite neighbor. Yeah, Mpa, Mpa, Ausumpa, Ousaki, Ausi, Gabuti, Opa Mudunga, Kimahele Rato, Udi, Letabo, Litsile.
17: I love it when you speak Setswana.
2: Front opposite. Front opposite. Front opposite is also
0: front opposite.
2: Front opposite.
0: Yeah, because Kiss Pitori yourself. Get on Dila Lilona after Henny Piladino or go Dila Lilona. Wow, and what I can say today, Kore, to Baba Holang, happy birthday, babies, and Baba Romance, and those who sent in their voice notes. Keba.
4: Hey, good Saturday morning, the weekend special with Semi Fever, Sichaba Kreva, as well as Pila Sanders Kaba, guys.
17: Yeah.
4: It's Mr. in Senegal from Tambo section in the gym session with Nkadimia Maswita. Guys, I would like to bring it into your attention that today we are celebrating the 43rd birthday of Modise Diesel Engine. Woo. The guy is turning 43 today,
2: Diesel
4: guys.
2: Engine.
4: Just help us sing for him. Thank you so much, Radio 2000 family. Danko.
17: Danko.
18: Good morning, guys. How are you? I'm okay. This is Togo Zilemsiane, and I'm calling you from Guamakota in Durban. I would like to say happy birthday, my cousin, Sis Dombi. She stays at in Tuzuma. She's the mother of Thulani Shabalala, the one who sings for Mambazo. Thanks very much. And I want to tell her that she must enjoy her day. Thank you.
20: The bully say Timmy Unke, Yakorito, Shabella, Ukuchi, happy birthday, Kumina Wam, Awonke, Kamsutu, Weza, Lebezalizol, into Tengu, Lebezalin daughter. Happy belated birthday. 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
21: Na kibatla fala hore. 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And on the 6th, Nelly, Daphne Mama Adisa, my colleague, and now come Philip Nell, come Pretoria West. I believe and hope for one little slab on a little more nut and go semi, but for a foca, Ahman, yeah, you are.
0: Wow, I'll do that, my sister. Let's check who's on the line. Matthews from Joburg. Hello, Matthew.
22: Yes, sir. How are you?
0: I'm partly cloudy with some scattered thunder showers. And you, my brother?
22: I'm good, Teddy Shiva. You're speaking to Matthews.
0: Sure.
22: Yes, today's birthday of my brother, so Elvis Morula and in Tembisa. Hey, today's a very big day. It's a big brother of mine. You, it's a good day today.
0: Wow. Enjoy.
2: How old is he?
22: Now it's almost 51.
0: Yeah, he's there.
2: Wonderful,
0: he's there.
2: Wonderful.
0: Yeah, he used Ndala. Officially used Ndala. Okay, thank you. Let's check this other one on line 3. Faith from Middleburg. Hello, Faith.
23: Good morning. How are you, team?
2: Hello,
17: morning,
2: Faith.
23: Today my daughter's birthday.
0: Nkolo Matapuna.
23: Many 8 years today.
17: Oh,
23: I'd love to wish her many, many, many more years to come and have a blessed day today.
0: Hello, Faith. Did you know?

0: uzokhala ngoku.
1: How old are you turning, my lovey?
2: 8.
1: Oh my eight. Beautiful. Wow.
3: Have what? A lovely day today,
0: an
3: okay?
0: An angel. I can't even
2: say thank you so much.
1: Oh, what a cutie.
0: Thank
1: what
0: you,
1: a
0: baby.
1: Cutie.
0: I was facing around the one, eh?
2: Wow.
0: Wow. Guys, let me tell
1: beautiful.
0: You, our DJ today will be serenading people at his birthday. Go Hangover. We must rep that place one. It's in Boksburg.
1: Hangover
0: next to the airport.
1: Hey,
0: and Uhudisake Tabung Gwenyama. Thank you so much, ladies and gentlemen. And we're saying happy birthday with this one.
1: Once, gents.
0: Ah, please, hail the mass, like a boots of licorice, ginger beer, a Canada dry. Om jingam silly, I said bubble gum, I

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0: wabona malume semifivali pile sande la ishapa dispete isonya luna kuri ni better awusho babeni so iculela umntana ngomso xa yesenza 20 years ni better nga
1: Morning team.
2: Good morning.
1: Can I please wish my boss's daughter, Stormy, a very happy birthday. It's the 21st. It's a big deal. Thank you, guys.
3: 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What a beautiful voice.
4: 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Good morning, wonderful team. 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
2: 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All right. 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
2: Have you ever wondered where your blood goes after you donate? The South African National Blood Service's new documentary reveals the journey from donor to patient as it marks 25 years of saving lives. The South African National Blood Service premiered its hashtag Why Blood Matters documentary at the Zone Rosebank Cinema this week. And tomorrow, Sunday, 11 October, the Why Blood Matters film will be airing on SABC 2 at 9 p.m. To tell us a little bit more about this, we're joined on the line by Simpiwe Cele, who is the marketing and brand manager at the South African National Blood Service. Simpiwe, good morning. Happy Saturday.
12: Good morning, Uchaba. How are you?
2: Fantastic, thank you. So we're marking 25 years of blood service. Maybe you can take us behind the scenes of blood donation. You know, what have been the most asked questions by the public on the work that you do, and how has the system evolved and grown over the years?
12: Yeah, the system has evolved so much in the years because I think it started in 2001 mm-hmm. when the different blood services from different provinces came together to build SNBS. And it's been like that for the past 25 years, and we really thank the donors who have walked this journey with us. Mm-hmm. And we hope they'll continue walking the journey with us and hope to invite new people to come and walk the journey with us beyond these 25 years that we've been in existence.
2: Absolutely.
12: So when it comes to blood donation and the process of blood, there's a lot of questions that people ask. For instance, a person would say, I have tattoos, can I donate blood?
2: Oh.
12: I am a smoker, can I donate blood?
2: Mm-hmm.
12: So all those questions. Like, for instance, if you have tattoos, you can donate blood after 3 months of having done that what you call a tattoo.
2: Tattoo, yeah.
12: And if you are a smoker, you can still donate blood. Actually, smokers, they say they are the best donors because of your iron levels. because
3: really?
2: Wow, that is an interesting one. I did not expect that one at all. Simpiwe, thank you for kind of talking about some of these misconceptions and frequently asked questions, right? But I want us to talk about the whole process of being like a donor in a country that is as culturally diverse as we are. There's certain beliefs, you know, tied to the process of donation where people go, you know, spiritually, religiously. There could be blockages or, you know, elements that make people apprehensive to sign up to being donors. Maybe talk to us a little bit about these.
12: Yeah, there are so many blockages, like spiritual and religious as well. So that's why the marketing team is doing so much in order to try and educate people. Like, for instance, we created this documentary, Why Blood Matters, for us to help educate people about blood donation so that they know the entire process. Because, I mean, there's a lot of things that people do not know about blood donation. Mm-hmm. And especially the impact of the donated blood to the recipient. There are people who rely on blood products every month. They need to get those blood products every 21 days for them to be able to live. And blood has helped so many people to achieve or see tomorrows. So there is so much into blood. And it's said that we're just sitting under 1% in terms of the donor base, people donate blood in South Africa. So the documentary tries to educate people about the importance of blood donation. So in the documentary, we also hear stories from the recipients who are alive today because someone decided to donate blood.
5: But Zimbabwe, I also read in the news a couple of weeks ago about, you know, similar in this fashion in terms of, you know, spiritual beliefs and you know, religious organizations have finding difficulty with blood transfusion and blood donation. Jehovah's Witnesses now permit their members to have transfusions. And I guess it's the great work that everybody is doing within that space to be able to say that we're reaching certain, you know, religious groups and demographics in the country to be able to spread awareness about how important it is to donate blood and also transfusions. So that's a big, big, big sort of feather in everyone's cap in that industry, isn't it?
12: Yes, thanks, Demi. Yeah, that one is huge because the lobbying has been happening for a very long time, trying to make people understand the importance of blood transfusion and blood donation. And we are so happy that finally religious groups like
3: Jehovah's Witnesses,
12: Jehovah's Witnesses, have finally agreed that, you know, they can do blood transfusion and anything related to blood. Because it is very important. It saves so many lives.
2: Yeah.
5: A final one. I also just wanted to commend you. I know my blood type because I was a blood donator. So now I know what my blood type is.
12: Oh, okay. That's good. What type is it?
5: It's O positive.
12: Oh, it's O
2: positive. I actually don't know my blood type. Now that I think about it, I'm like,
12: hey,
2: I don't. Simpiwe, thank you so much for making the time. Very briefly, who's eligible to donate blood? Where do we go to play our part?
12: Okay, in terms of blood donation, a person must be above the age of 16, and 16 to 75, and weigh at least 50 kgs, and lead a healthy lifestyle, and consider their blood safe for transfusion, because at the end of the day, this blood is going to go to a sick patient at the hospital. So we need to make sure that the blood is safe for transfusion. And in terms of where people can go to donate, we have a number of donor centers, fixed donor centers around South Africa. So a person can visit our website, www.snbs.org.za. Then they can look for a donor center close to them, or they can call our toll-free number. It is 0800-119-031.
2: All right.
12: And yeah, in terms of other people, because sometimes some people cannot donate blood, so we also encourage them to become advocates of blood donation or organize community blood drives wherever they are.
2: Yeah. All right. Simpiwe, thank you so much. That was so informative. Simpiwe Cele is the marketing and brand manager at the South African National Blood Service, speaking about how they are under 1% in terms of reaching targets. The South African National Blood Service premiered its hashtag Why Blood Matters documentary at the Zone Rosebank Cinema this week. And tomorrow, the Why Blood Matters film is airing on SABC 2 at 9 p.m. That takes us to a minute after 8. Dineo Motaung up next with your latest news.
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14: Thank you, Sechaba. Top stories: Durban prompt call for military assistance and global outcry over US sanctions against ICC. Madume Bagaetso. KwaZulu-Natal Premier Thami Ntuli says deploying the SANDF is necessary to restore law and order in Durban. He has requested military assistance following a second consecutive day of violence in the city centre, where protesters opposing undocumented immigration looted small businesses and damaged property. Ntuli says law enforcement has been reinforced but believes the army is needed as violence intensifies.
15: I've requested already for the arm to be deployed. Well, we'll engage with the leaders that are involved, but at the same time, more police are being deployed in the province. That is what on the ground we have, and we are activating even the safety structures. They were part of those who were force multipliers to ensure that we calm the situation.
14: Contra Lesser President and Mpumalanga House of Traditional Leaders Chairperson Khosi Lamek Mokoena has called on the government to provide greater protection for traditional leaders. This follows a shooting incident at his residence in Mkuhlu on Thursday night when unknown assailants opened fire. Mokoena and his wife, who was inside the house at the time, escaped unharmed. In other news, the 14-year-old twin brothers, Bonolo and Bohlale Makena from Mamelodi West in Pretoria are expected to be laid to rest today. They were found with multiple stab wounds at their home by their mother last Friday. The motive for the killing remains unknown. Tabiso Khadebe reports.
16: At this stage, it is still not clear why they were killed, as police continue to follow possible leads. During their memorial service on Thursday, locals expressed sadness and demanded justice. Their funeral service is being held at the Ethiopian Catholic Church before they are laid to rest at Hasfontein Cemetery.
14: Lastly, the United States has faced widespread condemnation over additional financial sanctions against the International Criminal Court. The ICC and the UN Secretary General have described the move as an assault on international justice. U.S. Secretary of State Marco Rubio says President Donald Trump will not allow what he calls a rogue court to prosecute Americans.
17: Either the ICC will end its threats or we will end the ICC. And we expect our allies, many of whom are part of the ICC and that rely on American service members for their defense, to rein in this rogue court. If they do not, the United States will continue its campaign to dismantle the ICC piece by piece until Americans are threatened no longer.
14: Recapping the top story, the SAWA, KwaZulu-Natal Premier Thami Ntuli says deploying the SANDF is necessary to restore law and order in Durban. Next update at 9 for Radio 2000 News. I'm Dineo Motaung. Pile is on standby with your spots. Good morning.
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5: A very good morning and thank you, Dineo. Coming up in your sporting headlines this morning, a final look at what you can expect in the final hour of the show. Just trying to find my headlines here. Gone kanje, my headlines. South Africa ready for Namibia Test Series, and the Proteas start day one of the test against Australia with a really good note, and followed Smith Fires opening 63 at Fortress Invitational. I have these and more in the final hour of the show.
13: We move with purpose. Whether it's the morning Gautrain sprint or the taxi rank hustle, whether it's the delivery routes or the lift clubs, South Africa keeps on the move this National Transport Month. Whether you're hopping on a bus, riding the rails, or steering your own set of wheels, South Africa is on the move. Buckle up, share the road, and let's keep South Africa moving forward. 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
3: Brother.
18: Is just only me, or, you know, guys, name, Chiefs, it contributes to this chaos that is going on in the country.
5: Why?
18: Because most people of the country are not happy.
5: Why not?
18: And even this final, you can see that it is not as if it was Chiefs playing.
5: No, it's still a big final.
18: Let us all concede, guys, that Chiefs really, really make people angry.
2: What?
18: In this country.
3: Why?
18: The,
3: why?
18: They contribute to this, the all this club going on.
3: No. Okay. But he says, sure, sure, my brother. No, you know what? We'll just give it to you. Customer is always right.
19: No, it's the biggest club.
3: It's the big. Oh, yeah, it's the biggest. No, no. Chiefs is the biggest. Pirates is the oldest. Sundowns is the special.
2: Oh, gosh. I knew this the is most where exotic, this is going to end up.
3: Ooh. The most exotic. Ban startup. And next time I do well score.
2: Anyways, back to business. What's taking place this hour? Second, welcome to the third and final hour of the Weekend Special. It's been such an amazing morning.
3: Fine,
2: Abdusemi off air said we have to give Ndosh,
3: please,
2: who is holding the fort for Rorisang. We'll give her a flower.
3: You know, I love, you know what? I love Radio 2000. I said to Radio 2000, I said it from the bottom of my heart, I love this station for one thing. It's like a family. Like they take somebody from one program to the, it's the right piece of the puzzle.
19: And you were saying it's the most relaxed you've ever seen me.
5: Okay, no,
3: but can I tell you something,
5: now,
3: my brother?
19: Get Josh in there.
3: Yes.
19: Get Josh.
3: And Hamati. But you know what? Rorisang is in Bloemfontein.
2: And he's listening to us.
3: And the station, is in Bloemfontein, you know?
19: Yes.
3: At the Kufa Fest.
2: Yes. Speaking of the Kufa Fest, the wait is over. Kufa Festival's final weekend is on until tomorrow. 3 days of incredible music, culture, as well as entertainment. And today we are going to be speaking to Rep Your Region. Sorry, gents. Now I'm losing my mind.
5: We're going to
2: be God,
19: no, she's
2: oh, my goodness.
19: She's looking out the window. I don't know why.
2: No,
19: I
2: know.
19: I'm looking out the window. Now she wants to look out the window.
2: Mamelang. All right. We're going to be speaking to award-winning jazz musician, composer, and vocalist Mandisi Dyangis. And we're going to be speaking about Kufa Fest. Have you guys seen the visuals and everything that's going on? It looks like it's quite the banner.
5: Beautiful.
3: Bloemfontein will never disappoint. Mm-hmm. The spirit of the old Makufi is still there. And you know what? Later on, we'll be touching down. We'll be touching down towards 9 o'clock with my main man, Fang the Rhythm. He will be giving us the mix. Yeah.
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0: It's the sounds of Mandy Sityankis. This one's called Molo Sisi, taking us to 19 minutes after 8. This is the third and final hour of the weekend special with the team. I mean, nice to get into this mode and mood, right?
1: I love this song.
0: Oh, he was like, Pila Sande was singing Pila word for word.
2: Pila knows his lyrics, let me be honest with you.
1: Yeah, I love this song.
0: Okay. Speaking of which, we're going to be talking to him on the phone, and he is on the line because the wait is over. Kufa Festival's final weekend is on until tomorrow, Sunday, 11 October. 3 days of incredible music, culture, and entertainment all happening at All Grays Convention Center. Last night was the Woman to Woman performance, and today it's the All White Global Stage Indoor Outdoor Lifestyle Festival. 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Speaking of which, Mandisi Yankees is going to be performing tomorrow. Mandisi, good morning. Welcome to the show.
3: Good morning, guys. 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
0: Fabulous.
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4: Oh, Nekuyam, my daughter.
0: We hear you're running. Are you running at the moment?
3: No, I just came back from Iran, actually.
0: I just came back from Iran.
2: Is it part of your routine every day?
3: Yes, every day. Wow. Yeah, every day. It's like 6 days a week.
1: How many Ks today?
3: Today was 22, because we're running the marathon next week.
2: Wow.
0: Mandisi, let's speak about, you know, Kufa Fest. Event season is here. The arts will be on showcase in an elevated manner. You know, what does the preparation process entail for you for an event like the Kufa Festival?
3: It's always, it gets intense. And I never want it to be intense, but it gets intense. Because I know that, for instance, the Bloemfontein audience has watched a lot of our shows, you know. And so when you come back again, you want to bring something special, you know, you want to bring something sort of curated for the space. And also because they would have heard all the great musicians, you know, so you don't want to disappoint them. You still want to stay in the standard or even elevate the standard. So we've had very intense rehearsals this week. Also just looking at the music fresh, you know, what it means to us now, because, I mean, things sort of like what's happening in South Africa and influences how we perform on stage.
0: Yes.
1: What difference how different will this performance be this year? Because, I mean, you've graced so many stages over the years in South Africa and different places all over the world. But what's different about Kufa Fest this year?
3: I love the fact that in festivals like this, you've got new audiences and then you've got old audiences. And so your new audiences have seen a video or two on TikTok or something. So they want to relive that moment. But your old ones want to grow with you. They want to say, okay, we know that song when he started playing it, and now it sounds like this, you know? So we want to hear what he does. But I generally just concentrate on the truth, you know, why do we sing, you know, because there's someone there who's literally just bought a ticket because they just want to feel good or they want to be reminded that, you know, life is can be good, you know, and literally just giving hope and just direction to people, because I think that's what the arts are, you know. It's fun, but also it needs to reflect our situations today.
2: But Mandy, sitting telele something, but mean and we say me fever, ne? You know what happened? I want to tell you something for nothing. You are that artist. When somebody doesn't know you, they don't know you. But once they hear you, they are hooked. You know, I at the Times Square in Pretoria, when I rendered you to the audience, I said, "Ladies and gentlemen, put your hands together for Mandy's Jam." I didn't even know one note of your song. What, serious? You know, I had to act it. And then from that day hence on, you know, I'm hooked up on your music.
0: Feel like what rock are you leaving?
2: No, let me be honest with you.
0: Okay.
2: Put Mandy's music, Ndubiza mina ndizele igama for one.
3: Yes.
2: Ndubiza spiritual, soulful, expensive music.
0: I love that.
3: I love that. I love that so much.
0: Do you know what his music feels like? It feels like a hug from a cloud.
2: Yes. Wow. Yes. Wow. You said it. Please say it again.
0: It feels like a hug from a cloud. A very warm hug from a cloud.
2: Wow.
0: Mandisi, let's speak quickly about the importance of platforms such as the Kufa Fest in elevating and promoting the arts and local acts.
3: I cannot speak enough about them. Mm-hmm. As a young musician growing up, trying to navigate this, festivals like Kufa are your light. You know,
1: yeah.
3: You say one day I want to be there. Mm-hmm. You know, I remember when I was at the College of Music years back, and you'd hear the guys saying they were playing this festival and that festival and that festival, and mm-hmm. and it helped you dream, but you also saw people who looked like you,
0: yes.
3: or who came from the places that you came from, and playing that music for the audiences that understood it. Because as a musician, you're writing music, you're practicing all the time, and you're pouring your heart, and all you ask for is the audiences that are just there to try and understand it at least. So festivals like that can never, like we can never have enough of them, you know, and I think more can always be done, because
0: absolutely.
3: There are so many musicians who are sitting at home hoping and praying. That's why I take these moments so serious, because I remember a time where what I'm doing now was just a dream.
1: Yeah.
0: Oh, that's beautiful.
2: But Mandis, I want to ask you this question, and thanks
3: yes.
2: for the opportunity. When you compose your kind of music, do you say I want to create a hit, or you are not that kind of an artist, you want to expose your inner feelings? That's what you want to do. People will buy into it if they love it. If they don't, they'll give it as escape.
3: But I don't know how to create hits to start with.
2: You did.
0: That's natural.
2: You did.
3: It would be hard to sit and think of hits, because you don't know what people are going to like, you
2: yes.
3: know. People are people. You know, the same person who listens to Mandisi Gyangis listens to a piano song, you know.
1: Yes.
3: The next song is a soul song. And when they're washing dishes, they want to listen to 80s music or 70s music. So you can't write for that. The only thing you can do and that you have in control is your truth.
2: Yeah.
3: What are you feeling about what's happening? You know, how does your immediate world affect you and your world and everything? You know, and once you do that, you're able then to tap into what speaks to people.
2: Mm-hmm.
3: You know, because it speaks to you. You know,
0: yeah.
2: thanks for answering me with them. So you create music for the love of it. Now I know. Thank you.
3: No, thank you so much.
0: Mandisi, so you will be live tomorrow for the Kufa finale. Firstly, what
3: yes.
0: can the people of Bloemfontein expect from your set? And secondly, what makes the City of Roses, Mangaung, a special place for you as an artist to perform in?
3: What they can expect is a very special curation of the music.
0: Mm-hmm.
3: We're bringing the entire band. And we just want to grow with them, you know, from the new songs from Inkambululo to some songs from even Somandla and their favorites.
2: Mm-hmm.
3: And there'll be surprises there, because we're playing in Bloemfontein. So I've got a surprise there. Bloemfontein is, for me, it's still a puzzle that I'm trying to figure out.
0: Yeah.
3: Because Kukama Kosa Pa
2: yeah.
3: And then you've got the Afrikaans people who speak Kosa.
0: Yeah.
3: And then you've got Botswana there, and then you've got the people who cross the border from Lesotho. But Bonga, they can speak Kosa. Like, you're like, what's happening? You know? And you're like, where do you know me from?
1: Yeah.
3: Also, you know.
1: Yeah,
3: so
1: yeah.
3: It really is that. Whenever I'm gonna play there, I'm just like, who am I playing for?
1: Yes.
3: I don't know. You know, like you go to other places and you know exactly who you're playing for. But the beautiful thing about Bloemfontein is the fact that the audience is so diverse.
1: Yeah.
0: Love
3: so
0: it.
3: Diverse.
0: Love it.
5: I love Mangisi Gyangis. Radio 2000, thank you so much for bringing Mangisi Gyangis on air.
2: Sure.
5: I love him. Especially that song that says, Maba Pile. That song touches me. Touches me in a way that I can't even explain. I love Mangisi Gyangis. Thank you, Radio 2000.
0: All right. showing some love there, Mandisi. Thank you so much. And go, Sibuti, for making the time for us this morning.
3: No, thank you so much, guys. Thank you. I really appreciate it.
0: All right. And that is the award-winning jazz musician, composer, and vocalist, Mandisi Dyantyis. Of course, he's going to be live tomorrow at the Kufa Festival. Kufa Festival's final weekend is on until tomorrow, Sunday, 11 October. 3 days of incredible music, culture, and entertainment, all happening at Old Grays Convention Center. Last night was the Woman to Woman performance, and today it's the all-white global stage indoor-outdoor lifestyle festival for the first time ever at the new and improved All Grays Convention Center. We've mentioned some of the artists that you can anticipate, the likes of Sjava, Mafikizolo, Zonke, Babalwa M, Makhazi, and Mandisi will obviously be live as well tomorrow. So it seems like it's going to be amazing. It's all over the socials on Radio 2000, and our shows are broadcasting live from there. So, hey, I've got FOMO for
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1: Thank you very much, Sammy Fever. I know you've got a flight to catch to Durban. That's where it's all happening this afternoon, this evening. Mamelodi Sundowns up against Orlando Pirates. MTN 8 final. And it's a big, big one. Orlando Pirates looking for a fifth consecutive MTN 8 final. And of course, Mamelodi Sundowns trying to break that streak. They've gone 4-0, the Buccaneers from Orlando. But Mamelodi Sundowns attacker Atu Sales says he would be satisfied to play even a small part in today's MTN 8 final against Orlando Pirates after spending a significant portion of the season on the sidelines through injury. Now, the Brazilian made his return as a substitute when Sundowns defeated Saudi giants Al Ahly to advance in the FIFA Intercontinental Cup before the recent international break. Now, Sales has since opened up about his frustrating spell out of action and his determination to contribute again in Durban.
7: It's a very difficult time for me because I did two series, so it's very difficult for every player to come back from injury. So now I'm very happy to be in the pitch, help my teammates. So now we come back in very important game, so I'm very happy to be in the pitch now.
1: Now, South Africa's Peter Kotzer delivered a historic swim at the World Aquatics Swimming World Cup in Tashkent, storming to victory in the men's 50-meter backstroke with a time of 22.09 seconds. The 22-year-old shattered the previous world record of 22.11 seconds held by Russia's Klement Kolesnikov since 2022, as well as the World Cup record, becoming the only African or current African swimmer to hold a world record. He finished ahead of Russia's Igor Kornev and Pavel Samsonikov. This kept a remarkable run for Kotze. Had already lowered his own African record to 22.51 seconds in Baku, where he claimed silver. His breakthrough confirms him as one of the fastest backstrokers in history and a rising force in world swimming. And it's a massive day also for the Proteas as they resume day two out in Durban for the first test match against Australia. They had reduced Australia to 187 for 6 on day one after losing the toss and being asked to bowl first. Returns for Andrich Nokia and, of course, Nick Maddison for the Australians. But it was Andrich Nokia who had the better of the return days. He claimed 2 wickets and 2 in an over, with Alex Carey and Bo Webster falling to the speedster. So a big day for both teams this afternoon and this morning as they resume day two of the first test match. Very important test match as well. It also counts for points on the World Test Championship table. And of course, both these countries lie first and second on the World Test Championship table. and looking to advance their position and hopefully book another rematch of the World Test Championship final from 2025 in the coming months. And just days after lifting his 102nd career title in Beijing, Novak Djokovic suffered a shock second round defeat at the Shanghai Masters, falling by 6-4 and 6-3 to Poland's Hubert Hurkacz. The 39-year-old contesting in his sixth match in 10 days lost to Hurkacz for the first time in 9 meetings. The Pole ranked 34th sealed victory in 87 minutes with his trademark big serve. Djokovic's Beijing triumph had extended his streak to 34 straight wins in the Chinese capital and ensured he claimed a tour-level title for the 21st consecutive season. But in Shanghai, a single break in each set proved decisive. Currently ninth in the race to Turin, Djokovic will need a strong run at the Paris Masters to qualify for the ATP Finals. Well, elsewhere, Britain's Arthur Ferry pushed Karen Khachanov to the limit in a marathon three-set battle, but fell 7-6, 6-7 and 7-6 after 3.5 hours. And that's all the sport we have for you on the weekend special. Back with more of your sporting updates next weekend. For Radio 2000 Sport, I'm Pilar Sanders at Klaba.
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2: Ha! Those who are early risers, you are fortunate because other people will wait for him tonight. Mm. Starting at 9, huh? Mm-hmm. Yeah.
14: Yes.
2: Thank the rhythm. Midnight,
14: yeah.
2: 9 to midnight. Oh, wow. Wow. Ladies and gentlemen, please.
15: A man who wears many hats.
16: We are privileged.
2: We are so privileged. Yeah. See, Lalela e-premix.
0: Oh, and he loves this attention.
2: Ladies and gentlemen, please put your hands together and welcome on stage the one and only...

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0: what's up? This is Mr. V from Soul Channel Music, Music for Tomorrow, New York City. And right now, you're listening to the sounds of my boy DJ Fang the Rhythm, right here in the mix.
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0: Morning family. 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
0: Brasemi.
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0: Ah, man, my brother. Now, I'm comfortable with the Indian.
1: Give me a
0: forest onion.
1: Yes. Yes.
0: I'm a happy new. Otan correct my brother.
1: Hey.
0: Oh, oh, oh. Oh, oh, oh, oh, oh, oh, oh, oh. As in a day
1: when there is no more crying, no.
0: Ki mungisto me bra.
1: Mungisto.
0: Como vos padre. 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
1: café. 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
0: Show
1: the boys.
0: Over and out.
1: Show the boys.
2: Ngiyasaba weli link. 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
3: Good morning, Zichaba.
4: Good morning,
3: Semi.
1: Morning,
3: Semi.
1: My brother.
3: Bona. There's a leke set that in my brother.
4: Ah, leke set.
1: Ukwatile, man.
3: Leke music.
1: Bona, ukwatile,
3: man. Deep house straight,
1: brother. Then we talk about them, my brother.
3: It's a game day today, Semi. Don't cry, please.
1: Sure. No, I won't cry, my brother.
3: Wale Paganiya.
1: Sure.
4: Wale Paganiya. Leke set.
3: Leke set, guys.
4: Leke set.
3: Don't go.
1: Obuta,
4: no,
1: this
4: open,
1: man. This
4: do you know what I said about him? You know, I said to you, I said, Ukwatitsing. Do you know what that means? Who made you angry this morning?
5: Oh, man, it's been a tough week. Hey, we lost a very, very good friend, a singer-songwriter, a wife, a mother. Her name is Coley.
1: Wow. Sure.
5: She did a lot of great music. So the first song I started with is a song we recorded with her back in 2016. We just never got to release it.
4: Sure.
5: So, yeah, the first song was a tribute. I did a whole tribute for her last night on the show.
1: Yes.
5: Yeah. And then the rest of the songs are songs that I'm feeling. Mr. Shane, For a Reason, the DJ Spoo song, the remix. You loved that song.
4: No, that's my... Absolutely favorite.
5: Yeah.
1: Let me say this to you.
5: And then the last song, not this one, the one before I played, it's a song I did with Wanda Baloyi. It's coming, it's dropping this coming week.
1: Wow.
5: So look out for it.
1: What's the name? What's the name of the song?
5: I love music. Bang the Rhythm featuring Wanda Baloyi. I love music.
1: My brother.
5: And then on the background, it's Black Coffee. I mean, come on.
1: Yeah. What can you say? Yeah. So tonight is I'm ready as any kebo. I'm ready. Except for your name, Obuta. Let us end for yourself.
6: Yeah, man, here, Glaister.
1: Again, as a hiso summit here the groupie has to hand.
6: Yeah.
1: Again, 2000 as any goeie hande van
6: Hallelujah.
4: Goeie hande.
6: Die goeie hande, die goeie klein hande, en daar is die groot hande daar.
4: Uncle Rage, what's coming up on the show this morning?
6: Coming up on the show, Kids of 2000. So excited. I've missed them for a whole entire week. So between 9 and 10 is for the Kids of 2000. And of course, Know Your Language. Yeah, that's between 10 and 11. The best in music continues. Wow. Guaranteed with Uncle Rage in double D.
1: Wow. Ladies and gentlemen, this was the rendition. This was a special offering of the weekend special for this weekend. I'm going to Durban. Kabuyelo. The time is gone 9:01. Dineo Motau with the news.
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8: Thanks, Brasemi. Top stories. Durban violence raises investor confidence concerns and Ukraine warns against easing sanctions on Russia. Matume Bakhaito. KwaZulu-Natal Premier Tamin Duli has raised concerns about investor confidence following 2 days of violent protests in Durban CBD. Hundreds of protesters opposing undocumented immigration have looted small businesses and damaged property. Duli says he has requested the deployment of the SANDF to help restore order, warning that continued unrest could threaten foreign investment and job creation in the province.
9: So we're having an investment conference as the province of KwaZulu-Natal on the 15th, and I'm worried that when this is happening, with the confidence to the investors is affected adversely. Hence, I'm calling for the province of KwaZulu-Natal to join hands with us and say no one must destroy, no one must loot in the name of the people who are having genuine concerns.
8: Meanwhile, police and private security companies are patrolling Durban streets this morning following yesterday's violence and looting. A march against undocumented immigration turned violent after some residents in the Point area allegedly threw stones at protesters. The Durban CBD is currently quiet, with some businesses expected to reopen today. In other news, the funeral service of 14-year-old twin brothers Bonolo and Botlhale Magena is underway at the Ethiopian Catholic Church in Mamelodi, east of Pretoria. Their bodies were found with multiple stab wounds at their home by their mother when she returned from work last Friday. The motive for the killing remains unknown. Neighbour Petunia Ngaku is among the mourners attending the service.
10: A very difficult and a very painful week. For if you imagine giving birth to children, growing them up, and when they are just 14, then somebody comes and take their life. It's very painful. Very, very, very painful.
8: Lastly, further afield, Ukrainian President Volodymyr Zelensky has criticized the United States' decision to temporarily ease some sanctions on Russia, warning that it could help fund Moscow's war effort. U.S. President Donald Trump is allowing Russian diesel supplies to reach the U.S. and global markets in a bid to lower energy costs. Zelensky says easing sanctions without a clear and lasting de-escalation agreement signals weakness and risks prolonging the war.
11: I believe our team is simply being used as a smokescreen, and this is certainly not fair. This is certainly not how partners should treat each other. And in my view, this is a weak decision. Unfortunately, a weak decision by strong partners.
8: Recapping the top story, the Sawa KwaZulu-Natal Premier Tami Ntuli has raised concerns about investor confidence following 2 days of violent protests in Durban CBD. Next update at 10 for Radio 2000 News. I'm Dino Mutau.
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0: This is such a crazy feeling, though. I don't want to get too attached, but I feel like I already am. My mind's telling me one thing, but I guess I should listen to my heart.
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0: Chris Brown is like a VIP on this show. Nessie Ndiwe. Chris Brown, the song is called Loyal. How you doing? Boot up, Element. As we're saying good morning to you, 19 minutes after 9, played you Bruno Mars as we kicked off Kids of 2000 with That's What I Like. Weekend special, that is Sammy Fever as well as Ichaba and the rest of the team back again next week Saturday. Kicking off and starting off your Saturday in a cool Radio 2000 way. Good morning, goeiemôre. Is you alright? Is you alright? Is you alright? Hey, it's been a whole entire week. I miss the Kids of 2000. Well, I see the Kids of 2000 who lives around me, and I see them all the time, and I watch them, and they are so well behaved. They are so ready to take on this term. That's how it's supposed to be. Welcome to it.
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0: All right, and as usual, if it's your first time listening, we usually have a question for our Kids of 2000. And, you know, I was thinking in the week, there's so many, I was thinking about what kind of jobs I would never, ever do. Even if you offered me 5 million rand, I would not do it. And I have my reasons for that. And I've been thinking like that since I've been a kid. And I've been looking around. It's like one day when I glow up, would I want to do that job? Yes, this is how my mind, this is how I was thinking. I was thinking like this, in this accent. Would I, one day when I glow up, do I want to do like that job? Nah, I don't want to do that job. Do I like, want to do that one? Nah, I don't want to do job. Then I watch TV and I see those and I see all these different jobs. And I'm like, I never want to do that. That's how I was thinking. So today's question to you, if Uncle Reg offered you 5.8 million rand, I had to add that 8 just for extra, I offered you 5.8 million rand to do any job for one day, which job would you still say no to? I'm like, yes, 5.8 million, let's make it a billion, huh? And I said, all right, to do any job just for one day, which job would you still say no to? Perhaps it's like, yuck, I'll never do that. Or perhaps it's like, oh, yeah, would I ever make it through the day if I do their job? Even if you offered me 5.8 million rand, I wouldn't do it. So Kids of 2000, do send me a voice note with the answer of that job that you would never ever consider, even if you were offered a billion. Send it through, the voice note, to 060-584-2250. That's 060-584-2250. 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The hashtag is Kids of 2000. Which job would you not do even if I offered you 5 million rand? Okay, remember to give us the name of your school. I'd like to know your school, your grade, and where you're listening from, all right?
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4: 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So you'll still tell yourself the truth, or okay, I still have not gotten the job. I still have not gotten whatever it is that I've been looking for. The relationship is not working out. Whatever it is that you're, but you have to be honest with yourself. Honesty, really. You also have to be gentle with yourself.
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0: It is our music, your memories, with Robin Thicke, Bloodlines, Kids of 2000 with Justin Bieber. And the song is called Sorry. Right now, it's time to cross to, right, we're going to cross to Kingsmead Cricket Ground. It is the day two of the first test at Hollywood Bed Kingsmead Cricket Ground in Durban. And we're going to be talking to Zolani Bono.
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0: Zolani, welcome to brunch. How's it going? What's happening in Durban?
2: I'm good, and you, Rich?
0: Ah, lekker, man.
2: Lovely, man. Lovely.
0: Yeah. What's happening? It is the second day. Ach, no, I'm good. I'm good. I've just heard some cheering there. I'm thinking the vibe. The vibe is like alive there in Durban, right?
2: Yeah, it is, and it's a Saturday, imagine, because we didn't have, you know, much of a big crowd yesterday. It was Friday, and nobody wasn't sure, you know, what was going to happen, and for safety reasons, people, you know what's going to happen in the KZN, lots of protests and all of that stuff, but I think people now feel much safe, and they've come in, and we can expect a big, big crowd. So the loud cheer that you heard, it's a four run by the Australians, but you know, just to add to their score of yesterday, and it was 186 for 6 wickets down, and they are now on 192 for 6. South Africa did a splendid job yesterday after Australia won the toss, and they decided to bat first. But yeah, well, with bowlers, Themba Bavuma had a very, very good bowling session, with all his bowlers taking some wickets. And I mean, if you bowl Australia in the first day for 6 wickets down, that's quite a lot. So yeah, they've resumed this morning with Pat Cummins, the captain, is on 33, and Matt Renshaw is on 55. So it's 192 for 6. We don't know what's going to happen, but South Africa, at the moment, we can say they have an upper hand, Reggie.
0: Yeah, we have an upper hand. Thank you. Zolani, back again later on. Zolani Bongo, coming to you from the Proteas against Australia. Day two of the first test at Hollywood Bed Kingsmead Cricket Ground in Durban. We chant later, my brother.
2: Okay, bud.
1: This October, we're not just raising awareness. 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

0: It is our music, your memories with Rihanna, Rude Boy, Bloodlines, Robin Thicke, Justin Bieber, and the song Sorry. And it's 23 minutes before 10. You're listening to Kids of 2000, which we do between 9 and 10 every Saturday morning. And today, the main focus is on jobs. That even if I offered you 1 million or 2 or 3 or 5, you say you wouldn't do that job. And I've seen some careers, professional careers out there, which to me are like, this is a bizarre job. Would I ever want to do that job? Hey, did you hear about the professional cuddlers? Now, what is a professional cuddler? It is exactly what it is. Clients hire them, okay, to receive, they're called cuddlers. And the clients hire them to receive platonic touch to help cope with loneliness. People who are stressed, if you're a bit anxious, it deals with anxiety, or a single lack of physical contact. All right. So now that is a professional cuddler. Would I consider that job? Let me think about it. Still thinking. Now, the weird part about this job is sessions can last for hours, involve structured spooning or holding hands, and require a strict rule book to keep things entirely professional. Would you become a professional cuddler? Cindy, would you? Oh, Cindy says, and yes, I would. So you would deal with your anxiety. Now, the question is, even if I offered you 1 million, which job would you not do? And do let us know on 060-584-2250. That's 060-584-2250. Exclusive to our Kids of 2000, okay? Let us know which school you attend. Let us know which grade you are in. And if you'd like to acknowledge or greet your teacher, you're also more than welcome to do that. What is that job that you would never, ever do? Never. You'd say no to it. Even if they offered you $1 million. 060-584-2250.
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0: my name is Gia, and one job that I won't do is clean because I'm lazy. And I would like you to play H's on the Table by Uncle Reggie. Have a nice day.
1: Because I'm lazy. Straight talk.
2: Good morning, Uncle Reggie. This is Queen Babalong
1: Sia from Bloemfontein. Hello, Queen.
2: I am 8 years old, attending school at UNICE Primary, doing grade 2. My class teacher's name is Mrs.

0: you offered me 5.8 million rands or even 10 million rands,
1: yes,
0: I would never, ever even think about being a teacher. Thank you, Uncle Reggie.
1: Never, ever. I wonder why. Thank you, Queen.
2: Good morning, Uncle Reggie. This is Queen Busanis from Bloemfontein. I'm 3 years old. I attend school at the Rade Camp.
1: Okay. Nice. Kids of 2000. Yeah. Uh-huh. Let's hear this one.
2: Hello, Uncle Reggie.
1: Hello.
2: Teacher Unalubu.
1: Kausani. Happy birthday for Kausani. Right. 060. Thank you for those voice notes. Now, the question, I see a lot of parents also send some voice notes. So, yes, for the kids of 2000. Even if I offered you 1 million or 10 million rand, what is that job that you would never do? Okay, so I got that our queen said, I would never ever become a teacher. And I think I know why. Perhaps we're going to get some more on why you do not want to become a teacher. Okay. 060-584-2250. Somebody doesn't want to become a cleaner. Why? Because he admits he is lazy. Huh?
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0: It is our music, your memories with Ozila, Lifesaver. And I know what Lifesaver means. I did a function with Ozila there in Ravali a couple of years back. You know the lead singer in this song? Hey, I'm still suffering. I'm still waiting for my payment. Chocolate Sundays. Still waiting. Chocolate Sundays. The Chocolate Sondag, mense. It is now just gone 10, and it's a Yes Kids of 2000. What is that job that you would never, ever want to do, even if I offered you 10 million? So now I see there's still some messages which came through. So what I'm going to do is we're going to go straight to the news, and then after that, we're going to get Miss Mutawung to help me mark the papers this morning.
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2: Top story is over 19 arrested for violence in Durban and Hurricane Isaias hits U.S. Gulf Coast. Madume Bagetso. More than 19 people have been arrested for public violence and malicious damage to property following 2 days of anti-immigration protests in Durban. Police and private security companies are patrolling the CBD after looting and violence yesterday. A march against undocumented immigration turned violent after some residents in the Point area allegedly threw stones at protesters. Provincial police spokesperson Robert Nechunda.
3: More than 19 of them, mostly are students. No surprising, because we saw the numbers on the ground that many of them were young people who were running amok. They arrested for public violence and malicious damage to property. We're still going to see if they could be connected to more charges than those ones.
2: Meanwhile, KwaZulu-Natal Premier Tamim Duli has raised concerns about investor confidence following the violent protests in Durban. Duli has requested the deployment of the SANDF to help restore order, warning that continued unrest could threaten foreign investment and job creation across the province.
4: So we're having an investment conference as the province of KwaZulu-Natal on the 15th, and I'm worried that when this is happening, with the confidence to the investors is affected adversely. Hence, I'm calling for the people of KwaZulu-Natal to join hands with us and say no one must destroy, no one must loot in the name of the people who are having genuine concerns.
2: Meanwhile, in other news, rather, Parliament's Standing Committee on Finance Chairperson, Dr. Joe Masonganyi, says he will summon COGTA Minister Vilinkosini Hlabisa and municipalities failing to pay pension contributions to account. MPs were briefed by the pension funds adjudicator, SALGA, and the COGTA department yesterday. Municipalities owe pension funds 1.79 billion rand after deducting contributions from employees but failing to pay them over. The issue came into focus following the introduction of the two-part retirement system in 2024. Masongwane elaborates.
5: I imagine if it is myself at the age at which I am now, I'm told by Parliament when I leave Parliament that I have no contribution to be paid to me, how I will feel. So it is the same way that somebody has worked for 40 years for the municipality and be told that go and die as a pauper. Actually, it's criminality, and somebody must take responsibility.
2: Lastly, further afield, Hurricane Isaias has made landfall on the U.S. Gulf Coast, bringing winds of up to 180 kilometers per hour and torrential rain. Some surges have flooded roads in Destin, Florida, and parts of southern Alabama. Florida authorities have issued an extreme wind warning across the region. Recapping the top story this hour, more than 19 people have been arrested for public violence and malicious damage to property following 2 days of anti-immigration protests in Durban. Next update at 11 for Radio 2000 News. I'm Dino Mutawung.
0: Good morning, Ms. Mutawung, and welcome to Brunch with Uncle Reg.
2: Dimachero Neabuti, Uncle Reg. How are you doing?
0: Oh, I'm fine. Likai, man.
2: Ritsukhile Razama.
0: Ritsukhile? Okay. Yes. Your South Africa's burning. We have our Kids of 2000 this morning, right? And the question for our Kids of 2000 is, even if Uncle Rich offered you 1.8 million or 1 million or 8 million or 10 billion.
2: 10 billion?
0: Yeah.
2: Yeah.
0: What is that job that you would still say no to? Let me ask M first.
2: Yeah.
0: Ms. Muntawang, what is that job that you would still need to say
2: billion,
0: no to?
2: I would do most jobs.
0: You'll do anything.
2: 10 billion? Did you say 10 billion?
0: billion.
2: Offer me 10 billion now.
0: Now.
2: You will see.
0: If I offer you to... And on second thought, I'm thinking like, you know what? Maybe I also would. For 10 billion.
2: 10 billion.
0: Okay, right.
2: Maybe
0: let me 1. Make it.
2: 8
0: okay,
2: billion.
0: Let's make it.
2: 10 billion.
0: Yeah, okay, right. Let me make it 1 million then. What is that
2: 1
0: job?
2: 1 billion is.
0: Yeah, 1 million, yo, these days, ne?
2: Yeah.
0: 1 million. Yeah, if you don't watch closely and you don't spend it wisely.
2: 10 billion is raising the stakes.
0: Okay, right. Let me.
2: You're raising the stakes.
0: Aye, let me drop the stakes. Million. Million. What is that job that you still would not do even if I offered you a million?
2: Although you're it's very low.
0: Yeah.
2: I can't say what the job is on air, but there is a job I would not do if you offered me that.
0: Would you ever consider becoming a professional cuddler?
2: Yeah, that doesn't sound too bad.
0: An odor judge? A sniff teaser?
2: Yeah, I'll do that. For okay. 10 billion years.
0: For, no. For 1 million. For 1
2: no,
0: million.
2: No, I would. Those are not bad jobs, though.
0: They're not bad.
2: No.
0: Okay.
2: Yeah. Well, let's, I would
0: hear
2: take
0: what
2: that.
0: Let's hear what the kids of 2000 say. What they would not do. 060-584-2250.
6: Hi, Uncle Reggie. My name is Manmother. And my surname is Kesper. And my school is Kukle to primary school. And my last teacher is Miss Bishisango. And I'm Uncle 7B. I am from Frankfurt. And if I was offered 5.8 billion and I was given a choice to choose one job, I'll choose to be a doctor to save someone's life.
2: Okay, but
6: not
2: I think he didn't understand the question.
0: Yeah,
6: and if I was given the choice to tell the job that I'll deny is to be a police because it's dangerous. Mostly a soldier is more dangerous. Thank you, Uncle Reggie. Have a good day.
2: Okay, so he says he won't be a cop or or a soldier.
0: He would not be a cop or a soldier. Okay.
2: All we need.
7: Good morning, Uncle Reg. This is Khosamudimu Princess Siwanda. The job I will not do is becoming a teacher.
0: Why?
7: Because the kids nowadays are disrespectful.
0: From a kid to another kid.
2: Yeah, I know.
0: And that's
2: through the eyes of a kid.
8: My name is Wolisang Motabi. I am 11 years old today. Today is my birthday.
0: Happy birthday.
8: I am in Kimberley. In Northern Cape, my school's name is Faritsa Primary School. I am in grade 5. A job that I don't want to do is to be a doctor. Yuck. Because I don't want to deal with blood.
0: Yuck. It's blood yuckish.
8: Thank you.
0: Thank
2: that
0: you.
2: That makes sense.
9: Good morning, Uncle Reggie. My name is Quentin DeMock. And my registered teacher is Mr. Mokwena. And Uncle Reggie, the one job that I would never do is being a policeman because I'm afraid of going to Machanga Commission.
2: Yeah, but
9: Uncle Reggie, have a nice, beautiful, blessed weekend.
0: Did you hear that?
2: If you are not corrupt, you won't go there.
0: You don't, it's simple. Don't be corrupt and you won't go to Machanga Commission.
2: Exactly.
0: It's as simple as
10: that. Hi, Uncle Reggie and Radio 2000 listeners. My name is Nkara Wile Masibi and I am turning 14 tomorrow.
0: Happy.
10: I'm at Braganello Secondary School. And a job that I would never do, even if it's worth millions, I would never be a domestic worker or a nurse.
0: Okay.
11: Good morning, Uncle Reggie. My name is Ore, and I'm from Bloemfontein. I'm from St. Michael's, and I'm 10 years old. And if you were to offer me 1 million rand or more, I would never pick up garbage. Never in my life.
0: Never.
11: Never have ever. A lovely day, Uncle Reggie. And
0: okay.
11: And yeah.
0: Thank you. And yeah. All right.
2: Okay, I hear that. But I think we need to make a disclaimer here, Uncle Rich. Just to say, I know this is for fun, but all jobs are important.
0: Yes.
2: And all jobs have value.
0: Of course.
2: So
0: thank you for that.
2: It doesn't matter what job you do, it's valuable.
0: It's valuable. I was just
2: going
0: to go there. All jobs are important. That's our disclaimer. All jobs are valuable.
2: Yes.
0: So, yes.
2: So not to say, you know, it's undermining.
0: It's undermining somebody else's job.
2: Correct.
0: Or somebody who's doing their job.
2: Yes, because it's important.
0: Yeah, it is important and it pays the bills. And you know how many jobs has gotten kids into private schools? Jobs that you would think like,
2: The sacrifices that people make in these jobs.
0: In these jobs. I know so many people you would never imagine that, you know, wow, look at this house. Wow, the kids are all educated.
2: Exactly.
0: The kids are all
2: that overseas. Person who collects the garbage.
0: Yes, that person who collects the garbage.
2: It brings dignity into their lives.
0: Thank you very much. Yes. Thank you from Otaung. That's why we love you on the show. Tot ziens, bye.
2: Tot ziens.
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0: It's our music, your memories, with Tracy Davis, and the song is called We Can Make It. 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
2: Mavis, I wonder if I should sell my car. 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

0: It is Neo with her song Mad. M-A-D. Mad. It's mad or mad. Some people get mad. Others get mad. Oh, don't make me mad. Mad. Yeah. It's a world is made of madness. Madness. Yeah, madness. Madness? Madness. It's just madness. You know the unnecessary road rage that you experience during the week, every day. Perhaps you're experiencing and you see a possible road. You're avoiding a possible road rage incident now as you are driving and saying, ah, this guy, why don't you drive there on it? Ah, you know, madness. We are mad. Or some situations just make us mad and mad. Senseless killings, you know. Every day you wake up to a story. Ah, that's religiously. Sometimes I only attend to the news. Like Sobo after... Hey, but we have to. Yeah, Sobo after 11. And now you approach the news. You approach the news like you are approaching a what is it? Mbaula. You know Mbaula? That Mbaula with the fire there. But you have to. And then you're like finally jump into the Mbaula and you hear what's happening. You listen to next to the Mbaula. And it's like there within that Mbaula. Madness. Mad. People are mad. The senseless killings, right? Your relationships. Now you want me, now you don't. Madness. We are mad. Madness. Yeah, relationships, eh? Now you, yes, now it's okay, now it's not. Eesh, yeah. Xenophobia. Madness. Madness. Doesn't matter where in which part of the world. Hey. Inconsiderate neighbors. Or just that neighbor, that one in jail. Madness. You know, sometimes you just want to say, you know that feeling when you get it and you go like, fly a kite, man. And the disclaimer of this is not based on any anger. It's just based on some anger from some people, okay? All this madness, how would you say, I would like say, you know what, if you really, really, but we say, please control your anger, right? But if I have to say, go fly a kite, man, go fly a kite in another language, and I'm sure there are different expressions, clean ones, okay? Clean expressions, because hey, most of them are so unclean. They base especially because when you're mad. So most of you know, like just like the same, I could fly a kite. I would simply say, "Hi, man, Khanbar." No. The one would say, "Khanbars, man, Khanbars." I Khan, man. I am, man. Khan. Hey, I heard the expression. Ambao yozi sagaza emacheni. Woo. Okay, that's clean, but that's like when you're really mad. That's when you are really, really, really mad. Nah, mad. How many different languages can you express that? And not inciting or promoting any anger. Just acknowledging that it is there. How do you blow off your steam? I would like to know the different expressions. Let me see how many I know in Afrikaans. Like, Chase, another one. I can. Huh? Yes, simple. Chase, before I explode, yeah? I know I'm going to get a lot of different rides in different languages. Please do. That's what we do in Know Your Language as we learn. Send it through to 060-584-2250. That's 060-584-2250. How do you blow them off with that steam and in how many different expressions? But yes, like we said, please keep it clean.
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0: Hey, Danielle Mutong, I have to ask you this. You're reading till 1, right?
2: Yes.
0: You know what I wanted to know from you? Have you waited and run away to grade it down to black? Hello?
3: Danielle Mutong, are you there?
0: You want me to ask you in Zulu? Wasn't Kashi Sellers in Kobonga? No, I'm not at your thesis, so what you get?
2: Ha.
0: I spoke absolutely nothing in English and isiZulu.
2: Yeah, I can't. The people of Fred must take you back. 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

0: Project. It is Cabello featuring the Black Jacks. The song is called Sangena, Sangena. 20 minutes after 11, are we ready for the cricket? Right, we're going to be talking to Zolani Bono and all about the Proteas against Australia, day two of the first test at Hollywood Bed, Kingsmead Cricket Grounds in Durban after this.
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1: Oh, yes, and it is. If you just tuned in, it is Know Your Language, and we'd like to know, how do you express yourself in different languages? Okay, I would say like, I can, man, you know? These are the different ones. Go fly a kite. Get lost, huh? Get out of my face, and Yanka says, go away. Let's go away. How do you express yourself when it comes to that in your language? Some people say, aye, man, go jump in a lake. Take a hike. There are so many different expressions. And every year in all 11 official languages on 060-584-2250. That's 060-584-2250. As we get to know our language, okay? We're still battling to connect to what the Zolani Bongo at a protest against Australia Day 2 of the first test at Hollywood Bet in Kingsley Cricket Ground in Durban. As soon as we get hold of him, we'll cross. Take a hike. Hey! Hey, Khan, man! 060-584-2250.

0: It is home in the Gill Memories. I love this remix of the song. It's Daniel's mix of Black Box. Open Your Eyes. Better by Khaled. How you doing this morning? Yes, Khan. Just go away. Fine, man. Khan. Go fly a kite, man. If you just want to keep things short.
1: Khan, man.
0: How do you say it? How do you express yourself in your language when it comes to that? You're in an incident, you're like, yes, Khan, hi, man, Khan bars. Let's hear. 060-584-2250.
2: Hey, Uncle Red.
0: Hi.
2: This is Sipho in Maryland.
0: Hello, Sipho.
2: First time I'm sending a voice note to you. In a road rage situation, Mr. Red, I would say in the language of Setswana,
0: which is?
2: That you normally speak here in Maryland, I would say, Wela Kwaman.
0: Wela Kwaman.
2: Throw yourself there.
0: Okay,
2: you know,
0: I'm not
2: saying. If I want to be harsh, I would say Tamauloshwa.
0: Hey,
2: Uncle Reg.
0: Yeah, man. All right, let's hear. Thank you.
3: Uncle Reg, goeiemôre, Uncle Reg.
0: Franso
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0: Dank je, Franso.
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0: Dank je. 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
4: Goeiemorgen,
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0: Oké.
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5: Regie, yes, hoe zei dat? 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
0: menite, papa, menite, menite,
5: mezuzu, mezuzu. 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
0: Oké.
5: Street lingo, see. Street lingo.
0: Yeah, that's
5: Awe.
0: Street
5: that's
0: lingo.
5: That's Regie here.
0: Yeah, man. Yeah. That is street lingo right there, and I haven't heard it. Hey, menite, papa, menite. Menite. Gaan speel affair. Gaan speel affair. 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Moet niet speel. Gaan speel affair. And then 7 minutes before 11. Keep them coming. How do you express yourself when you're like, you say, I can, man. Hello,

0: Eres All Music, Your Memories, with Bongo Muffin, The Way to the Corner. All right, thank you for your contributions. Yes, now I know how to express myself in another language. There's so many of them, yeah. Gaan man, gaan. Hey, like a cheap it, like a cheap it, like a cheap it. It's like, hey, go away, get out of my way right now with immediate effect. That's like what immediate effect is like. I like a cheap it. That's like having to go away with immediate effect. Not tomorrow, not yesterday, not the day after that. Like with immediate effect. I'm going to listen to two more after the news with a few more. I think there's one, two, three, four, five, nine. We'll listen to them after the news with Dineo.
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2: Thanks, Uncle Rich. Top stories. Over 19 arrested for violence in Durban, and Trump again expresses frustration over Nobel Prize. Madume Bagetu. More than 19 people have been arrested for public violence and malicious damage to property following 2 days of anti-immigration protests in Durban. Police and private security companies are patrolling the CBD after looting and violence yesterday. A march against undocumented immigration turned violent after some residents in the Point area allegedly threw stones at protesters. Provincial police spokesperson Robert Nechunda.
3: More than 19 of them, mostly are students. No surprising, because we saw the numbers on the ground that many of them were young people who were running amok. They arrested for public violence and malicious damage to property. We're still going to see if they could be connected to more charges than those ones.
2: In the Northern Cape, police are investigating the discovery of historic ammunition worth an estimated 7 million rand in DR. Municipal workers uncovered crates containing about 15,000 rounds near Malay Camp in Sunrise. Provincial police spokesperson Cheryl Ellis says the ammunition is believed to date back to the Anglo-Boer War.
4: The ammunition was identified as 0.303 rounds, believed to date back to the Anglo-Boer War. A multidisciplinary team comprising of members of the local Criminal Records Centre, Explosives Unit, Canine Unit and Sunrise Detectives was deployed to the scene. An inquiry was subsequently registered to facilitate further investigation into the discovery.
2: We move on now to some election news. With local government elections approaching, smaller political parties are hoping to make their mark. The Buputatswana civil movement is calling for changes to land ownership, action on unemployment and measures to address illegal immigration. The party has a strong presence in the northwest and will also contest the city of Tshwane. Its president, Kagiso Moyadiwa, outlines the party's plans.
5: And I told some of the people that, you know, if there's a country that is running high risk of terrorist attacks, it's this one, because we are harboring people whom we cannot account for. We don't know where these people come from. You look at the cash in transit heists that are happening in South Africa. Some of these people are from war-torn countries. Some were rebels. They have got military training under their belt. They are here. We don't know them.
2: Lastly, U.S. President Donald Trump has renewed his complaints about not receiving the Nobel Peace Prize. This follows the reported awarding of the award of the prize to South African jurist Navi Pillay, a former International Criminal Court judge. Pillay oversaw a U.N. report that concluded Israel had committed genocide in Gaza. Trump has repeatedly expressed disappointment at not receiving the prestigious award.
6: We will not forget, Norway, that you didn't give this prize with the greatest record in history, not 8 wars. We should have had 8 Nobel Prizes for each war. But that you didn't give the Nobel Prize for Peace to the United States of America is just another sign of how Norway and all these others are ripping off our country.
2: Recapping the top story, at 11, more than 19 people have been arrested for public violence and malicious damage to property following 2 days of anti-immigration protests in Durban. Next update at midday for Radio 2000 News. I'm Dineo Motaung.
0: Thank you, Dineo Motaung. And yes, our theme on Know Your Language was about anger and how some people express their anger. It's like when you really want something to, you know, there's different. I'm going to give you an example. It's like, I'm ready to go fly a kite. You would probably say something like that to me, nah? Go fly a kite. Or Senyaka would say, go away. Yeah?
2: Then somebody, I get you.
0: Yeah, somebody else would say, and bars, man. You know, it's burst, like means go away. Bars. Go and burst. Pa! Like a balloon.
2: That one is serious.
0: That one is serious, man.
2: Yeah.
0: Yo, that person wants you to like swell, like, then you burst. It's like when somebody has a hose in your mouth and open up the tap,
2: sure,
0: and then seal all the exits.
2: And they burst.
0: Bars. I can bars, man.
2: Okay.
0: Yeah? Mm-hmm. And then let's hear what. There were so many different expressions which came out. I got like, hey, manita, manita. But it's like a slang, you know. It's like, hey, timing.
2: Oh.
0: In Afrikaans, manita, manita, manita. Okay. Timing. Otherwise, if you don't time yourself, I'm gonna bars.
2: Sure. You are in an angry mood.
0: No, I'm not angry.
2: Yeah.
0: Let's hear. Maybe other people are. I'm not.
2: Okay.
0: Let's hear. Hello. Sorry. Ekas da. Hey. Iso.
7: Okay. Morning, Uncle Richie, and morning all the Ready 2000.
0: Good morning.
7: Esizulwini malume Richie. Njengami ngithanda ukuthi hayi suka.
0: Suka.
2: Hayi suka works, ne?
0: Yeah, suka works.
7: Ngiyabonga mama maphanga extension
0: to some of
7: the South. Have a blessed and wonderful
0: day,
7: Uncle Richie.
0: It's clean and direct.
7: God bless you and I love you too.
0: And we love
2: in
0: you
2: in
0: also.
2: Different ways. You can say hi, suga.
0: Hi, suga. Yeah.
2: Hi, suga. Suga.
0: Or if somebody flirts with you and you start blushing and you get hi, suga man.
2: Hi,
0: suga man.
2: Yeah.
8: Yeah. Ishitonga. Near hi, famba we are
0: famba.
8: If I want to be hi, suga. Sukala. Suka.
2: So suga is popular, ne?
0: Yeah, send them, please repeat that for Ahamba, Famba,
8: to
0: Famba, we'll go back again.
8: Nere, Famba, we are fa.
0: Oh, Famba, we are. Oh, do you understand? Famba, do you get it? Do you get it?
2: I get him.
0: Okay.
2: I get him. Nice.
9: Good morning, Uncle Reggie.
0: Good morning.
9: Hey, you remind me no somar and me Oma.
0: Yeah.
9: Me Orle Oma.
0: Yes.
9: Me Oma altijd gesê, ach, and skitterin.
0: Hey, Robert, you know what, ne? Hi, your Oma and my Oma Groeiki were sisters.
2: Same WhatsApp group.
0: Same WhatsApp group. She used to say it exactly the same. Ach, and skitterin, man.
2: Skitterin.
0: Yeah, skitterin.
10: Grand rising, Uncle Reggie. I mean, I can say it in a Zulu, which was Hambos Hwaye Machin, or Hambos Lakhlela Khona Machin. Lakhlela Papa, Tabamona Lidiga Mova.
0: Did you get it?
2: Yes.
0: Hey, you look.
2: You like... must go and dump yourself in the rocks.
0: You're saying it so nicely, like it's a cool action. You're like making it look like in slow motion. I'm walking in slow motion to the rock. Say it again, like you said it.
2: You must go dump yourself in the rocks.
0: Yes, I'm walking in slow motion and dump myself in the rocks like it's a nice thing. Okay, come on.
11: Uncle Richie, how's it? First time WhatsApp.
0: Yeah, welcome.
11: Bongani this one.
0: Yeah, Bongani.
11: Ah, the road range, I. When I lingo as a Tesla, my Ambo fella would Baba. Ambo fella di. Ambo fella di.
0: Yeah, meaning? That's it.
2: Go and die there far away. There by far.
0: The way you're saying it so nicely. I would like you to be angry at me.
2: Today's not the day.
0: Yeah, today's not the day. You would say like, suga hamba. Say the rock part again.
2: Suga, go and dump yourself in the rocks. You'll not take me seriously.
0: Right now. Idiot. Please say it one more time. One more time, please.
2: Go and dump yourself in the rocks over there. You won't be moved.
0: I wouldn't be moved. But you know what? There's one thing about anger, because there's a lot of anger we faced with right now in this whole country, in the world. And there's some ways to remove it. You know, there's tears in my eyes now. It's not easy to remove yourself from anger, right? But you know what? If possible, immediately step away from the situation before you start saying something that you don't want to say.
2: Yes, because we can't take words back.
0: You can't. You step away from that situation. You step away from that person or that something which triggered you.
2: Mm. And try not to be easily triggerable as well.
0: Yes, try not to be easily triggerable. Say to yourself, I need to step outside for a few minutes and leave the room or building. Even if somebody says, you're rude, Ewen, I come here. Where are you going?
2: You go the other direction. You go and dump yourself in the road. Hey.
0: Yo, I'm just gonna cry.
2: Have a gorgeous Saturday.
0: You know what they say? They don't want any liquids in the studio. I'm in tears right now.
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0: And of course, we got Zolani Bongo on the line. Okay, it's a Proteas against Australia. Day two of the first test at Hollywood Bed, Kingsmead Cricket Ground in Durban. Zolani, what's happening, my brother?
14: Yes, it is day two and the first session as we watch Vian Mulder from the Old Fort Road. He bowls and this one, nothing happening. 254 for 8. Ooh. Matt Renshaw is on 87. Nathan Lyon has just joined him. He's on 4. 2 wickets have fallen since we spoke in the morning, Reggie.
0: Yes.
14: Ted Cummins, well, after the 86-run partnership with Matt Renshaw, he went out for 43. And the one to follow was Mitchell Starc. He only got 6 runs. And those wickets were taken by Vian Mulder. He's on 4 wickets now. He needs just one to get to the best of his figures for 5 wickets, which we call a fifer in cricket terms. So South Africa, not bad at all, but it's a good sort of recovery by the Australians, especially Matt Renshaw with what he has now as 87 on his name. So Nathan Lyon and the only one left will be George Hazlewood, and then South Africa would be happy if they can take only those 2 wickets that are left. So South Africa, not out of it yet, but Australia, a bit of a recovery, but South Africa and Themba Bavuma will not be very unhappy with what is happening. So it's 254 for 8, and Matt Renshaw is on 87. Nathan Lyon is on 4. Reg?
0: Yeah, thank you. Zolani, thank you. And, South Africa against Australia, always great to watch and always great action. We catch up with you much later on.
14: Okay, buddy.
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0: It is our music, your memories. Wow, this song made me do the chair dance. Celine Dion with the song Dance the Way It Is.
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1: Kona, Kona, Kona, Kona, Kona, Kona, Kona, Kona, Kona, Kona, Dineo Motaung, I hope you're listening right now. I couldn't wait. I wait like 7 minutes, 6 minutes for that part. It is Mdu with the song My Bank Book. William is in the area. Hello, William. Is you all right, William?
2: Hello, Wim Reggie. 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And Dineo and Cindy. 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Soos ek sê, oom, ek dans lekker ook hier op die beat van Radio 2000.
1: Daar sê. Well, okay, that's William for you. William follows me wherever I go on a Friday night. Skatons, there at our sister station. And he surprised me at, where is it? Tiger's Milk in Alberton. Ah, William, you dance lekker, bro. 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
6: Two suspicious deaths, shady deals behind closed doors, and a legacy of secrets. I have the names. I've gathered all the information. Ladies and gentlemen, welcome to the fall of the Ndlovu Empire.
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0: It is our music, Your Memories. Paul Fearon featuring Galaxy, and the song is called What Do I Do If I Want to Get Through to You? 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T-Style, I still have time for some Funk Masters. 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Between 12 and 3, my name is Reggie Philander. 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

0: It is our music, your memories, Radio 2000 with Tree Style. The song is called How Do You Feel? Are you ready for Saturdays with Ishmael in the building? Welcome to the studio, Ishmael. Hey, you're smelling great, man. Where are you? Straight from Dubai. Are you from home?
1: I always smell good.
0: Man. Oh, yeah. Nice one.
1: Yes, are you ready? What's happening your side, bro?
0: Hey,
1: you
0: my
1: good?
0: Man. Oh, nah, I'm good. We had an awesome show in getting ready for Saturdays with Ishmael, and I know it's going to be another killer show.
1: Yeah, we've got the tribute mix going down to Shimza. Mm-hmm. He just cracked the nod on, got number 75 on the top 100 world DJs.
0: Go Shimza!
1: Black Coffee sitting at number 14. So those are the two on the 100, top 100 world DJs. So with everything that Shimza is doing, we're saying still rocking, still popping. Uh-huh. And we've got the tribute mix on the way at 20 minutes after 1 for DJ Shimza.
0: Oh, for DJ Shimza. And I know your crossover mix.
1: Oh, it's
0: one of my favorite features.
1: It's
0: on
1: a
0: the
1: reverse
0: show,
1: crossover this time. Uh-huh. We're checking out what made it, you know, acid jazz.
0: Yes.
1: We call it just jazz.
0: Acid jazz.
1: So it's acid jazz that made it big on urban radio that crossed over to pop. To pop music kind of thing.
0: Yes.
1: So it's a reverse of the crossover. Looking forward to that, yeah.
0: Great stuff. I'm going to be crossing over to a very far place, Leo Durang Stunt. That's happening today. So come and catch me there. It's going to be some great soul and R&B. Great lineup. Okay, it's the 7th Annual Soul Movement, Aqua Park. Check out my social media. For more details, Leo Durang Stunt, come on, and Saturdays with Ishmael coming up next. Keep it locked.
1: Reggie.
0: I'm going to put us, I have this old radio, I'm going to put a sellotape there. Keep it on your show.
1: Yeah.
0: I'm buying your face. How does it feel?
1: Oh, no, man. They just should download the Radio 2000 app. Done.
0: There we go. Yes, that's how we do it in 2026. Have yourself a great one. My name is Reggie Philander. Catch you tomorrow on Easy Sundays between 9 and 12. Enjoy the rest of your afternoon. Tot ziens.
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3: Top story, students among 19 arrested in KZN protests, and UAE links radicalization to fly Dubai hijack bid. Madume Bagaitso with the news. Kenadino Motaung. KwaZulu-Natal police say most of the arrested following 2 days of anti-immigration protests in Durban and other parts of the province are students. Provincial police spokesperson Robert Nechunda says more than 19 people have been arrested for public violence and malicious damage to property. He says police and private security companies are maintaining a strong presence across the city.
4: Mostly are students, no surprising. Because we saw the numbers on the ground that many of them were young people who were running amok. Yes, they arrested for public violence and malicious damage to property. We're still going to see if they could be connected to more charges than those ones.
3: Meanwhile, Nechunda has assured soccer fans that it will be safe to attend this afternoon's MTN 8 final between Orlando Pirates and Mamelodi Sundowns at Durban's Moses Mabhida Stadium.
4: With the MTN 8, we've planned the routes, we've planned security, we've planned transport, traffic and all those things. So the match is going on safe, and if you look at the matches, none of them were nowhere in the vicinity of the stadium. That's because our plan covered those areas.
3: In the Northern Cape, police are investigating the discovery of historic ammunition worth an estimated 7 million rand in DR. Municipal workers uncovered crates containing about 15,000 rounds near Malay Camp in Sunrise. Provincial police spokesperson Sherelle Ellis says the ammunition is believed to date back to the Anglo-Boer War.
5: The ammunition was identified as 0.303 rounds, believed to date back to the Anglo-Boer War. A multidisciplinary team comprising of members of the local Criminal Records Centre, Explosives Unit, Canine Unit and Sunrise Detectives was deployed to the scene. An inquiry was subsequently registered to facilitate further investigation into the discovery.
3: Lastly, United Arab Emirates officials say an Omani co-pilot who allegedly attempted to hijack a Fly Dubai plane last week had become radicalized while studying in Australia. They allege he tried to crash the aircraft into Tel Aviv's airport in a suicide attack and wounded the captain with an emergency axe before passengers overpowered him. The BBC's Simon Atkinson.
6: The alleged 29-year-old Omani man said he was inspired by Al-Qaeda's 9/11 attacks and had planned to crash the Fly Dubai plane into Tel Aviv's Ben Gurion Airport in a suicide attack. The Attorney General added that signs of what he called the co-pilot's drift towards extremism and terrorism first emerged in 2017 while he was studying in Australia, and that he'd been influenced by radical ideology through reading extremist literature and online content glorifying terrorist organisations.
3: Recapping the top story, the Sawa KwaZulu-Natal police say most of those arrested following 2 days of anti-immigration protests in Durban and other parts of the province are students. Next update at 1 for Radio 2000 News. I'm Dino Motaung.
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0: 12 as we get into a new Saturdays with a smile. It's the official sound of summer all the way through till 3 o'clock for your Saturday, the 10th of October. Good afternoon. Welcome to it. It's Saturdays with a smile. Ismail Abram. We'll hold it down now nonstop through till 3 p.m. Blue skies, sunshine, and guess what? Christmas decorations are up and about, which means the season has officially started. Oh, I love this season. 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It's on the remix. It's the 12-inch remix of Rain Cloud. Thank you to Reggie, back on your radio tomorrow morning.
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0: It's summer's official sound. We bang out from Johannesburg across the beautiful country. Oh, blue skies, sunshine, and temperatures maximum 25 plus around South Africa. That's good news. We'll summer jam all the way through till 3 o'clock. Dark Horse comes in a small artwork. Oh, love this song. Love, peace, and happiness. To get you into a Saturday afternoon, a throwback of notes. If you were a 90s baby, Dr. Dre, Snoop Dogg, and Dre Day. 20 after midday, good afternoon. Thanks for locking down. Don't be shy to say hi now. Wherever you are around South Africa, and of course, listening in on Radio 2000 app around the world. Via WhatsApp, you can hit us up on 060-584-2250. On Facebook, the DJ Man Radio 2000. Go along, find the page, get interactive with the page. Don't be shy to say hi. On X, the DJ Man SA, as well as on Instagram, the DJ Man SA. If you got a lot of data to spare and you're scrolling on the Wi-Fi, on TikTok, Ismail Abrams, the DJ Man. Our crossover mix is on the way. 20 minutes. Today we feature acid jazz, or we just call it club jazz. It should bring back good old memories from years gone by of you tearing up the rug. If so, hit us up with voice notes throughout the mix. That's on the way next. Stay close. It's Radio 2000.
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chance. Meet us at Team 3 o'clock, DJ Man. I'm with you here. Emnambithi, uGidalo, wakwaMadonsela. Lead us, DJ Man. 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

Mr. Ismael Abraham, the DJ man, you know? I've been asking myself, hey, this DJ man, now I know. You are the man behind the good music, behind the old house that we are hearing, my king. Keep up the good work. It's Mlakosta 012. Bona. From now until 3, I'm with you, my man. Kill me with that good.

0: 20 away from 1 o'clock, summer jamming on Radio 2000 on Saturdays with a smile. Whitney Houston and Lover for Life wraps up our reverse crossover mix for a Saturday afternoon. We will pick up more of your voice notes and, of course, your calls if you want to call in. And we'll check out what's happening on the socials straight after these.
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6: 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Always refreshing our music palette, coming with something fresh. 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The weekend is here now. Lebon Keta, yay!
7: 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We love your music. This is Seven in Pimville. Thank you.
8: 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Wow, what a soft nut mix, eh? I'm just loving your crossover mixes. You're taking me way, way back with Don't Make Me Over. You're on fire, brother. Thank you. I'm with you all the way. Esmeralda here from Cabeja. Do you
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We'll plug you every Saturday at 12:40. 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It features Givon.

0: 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It's new music from Teddy Swims, features Givon and Are You Even Real. 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Yvonne Chaka Chaka like you never heard her before. 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

0: country news coming up in less than 30 seconds. It's Shantae Moore from the Exceptional Radio 2000 on Saturdays with a Smile. It's Ismail Abrams. Good afternoon. If you are out and about, easy on the roads, be aware of what's going on around you at all times. 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Shantae Moore with JD and Straight Up. Yvonne Chaka Chaka ahead of this one. Uncle Boti. It's now 1 o'clock.
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2: Top stories: Ramaphosa defends withdrawal of asylum directive and police identify Durban protest hotspots. Madume Bagaitso with the news. Ke Nadine Motaung. President Cyril Ramaphosa says withdrawing the directive on processing asylum seekers is not contempt of court, but allows for proper assessment before implementing the Constitutional Court ruling. He was speaking at the launch of the Free State Catalytic Investment and Industrialization Project in Phuthaditjhaba.
3: On proper evaluation, we've had to say it should be suspended so that we should assess the entire situation. We are dealing with the challenges in Durban, and our security cluster is on top of the situation, and we are just working that there should be no loss of life.
2: Meanwhile, KwaZulu-Natal police have identified several hot spots around Durban where protests could flare up again today. This follows 2 days of violent demonstrations against undocumented immigrants, including which more than a dozen vehicles were torched, shops looted, and 2 houses set alight. Police spokesperson Robert Nechunda.
4: Police are keeping the deployment on the ground. We are visible on the ground because we are expecting that there could be some flare-ups. We don't want to be caught wanting. And although we can't be at every street corner, there are those areas that we have identified that there could be flare-ups. So we have put static police officers. Otherwise, there are those who are roving, waiting for any eventuality. Our intelligence are on the ground, sniffing out information, who's planning what where, so that we react on time.
2: And in other news, the South African Council of Churches says it cannot be business as usual amid a wave of violence against women and children. Bishop Senkgwane Dithipe made the remarks at the funeral of 14-year-old twins Bonolo and Botlale Makena in Mamelodi, west of Pretoria. The brothers were found dead with multiple stab wounds at home last Friday. Dithipe has criticized the state's failure to protect vulnerable citizens.
5: For how long should we be crying for children who have been murdered by people who are supposed to protect them, by people who are supposed to be their parents? Now we have been coming up with strategies, we're coming up with plans, and nothing comes to fruition. I mean, truth be told, that criminals are having the upper hand. Families are weeping every time. They are weeping and ask us to make promises, promises that cannot be fulfilled. We are tired.
2: We move now to some election news. With 25 days to go before the 2026 local government elections, Action SA in Mpumalanga is focusing on drug abuse in Emalahleni. Party candidates are leading a peaceful awareness walk. Committee member Nkanyiso Mkhize says drug abuse is contributing to crime in the area.
6: The problem with the drugs, it's affecting our youth. There's a lot of dropouts, there's a lot of crime in the area, in the locations, like violent crime, like house breakings. So we are pleading, we are asking to those superiors that they must find a system. We need a proper system to control the drugs, the supply of drugs. Those guys who are dealing with drugs, they need to be dealt with proper.
2: Recapping the top story at 1, President Cyril Ramaphosa says withdrawing the directive on processing asylum seekers is not contempt of court, but allows for proper assessment before implementing the Constitutional Court ruling. And that's it from the news team. Until tomorrow morning, for Radio 2000 News, I'm Dino Mudaung, and I'm wishing you a gorgeous Saturday.
0: Thank you, Dineo.
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0: 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Now, if ever there was a song that's supposed to be an R&B song, in my opinion, it would be this one. Comes in the small, DJ Mapo, Risa, and Amifaku. 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Cricket on the go. Proteas are taking on Australia down at the Hollywood Bet Kingsmead Cricket Grounds in Durban. We're going to have a chat to Zolani and find out what's going on there straight after these.
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0: Proteas are taking on Australia. It's day number two of the first test at Hollywood Bet Kingsmead Cricket Stadium, Cricket Grounds down in Durban. Zolani, what's going on?
2: Well, frustrating times here, Ismail, and South Africa are really looking very, very frustrated. Themba Bavuma needs to sit down with his think tank and make a plan. 167 for six, the overnight score, South Africa last night, and they've only managed to pick up two wickets this morning. That of Pat Cummins, the captain, out for 43, and Mitchell Starc, he was out for six, and that was all to record for South Africa. And the man behind the whole frustration is on 131, and that is Matt Renshaw. He is still up there, and with Nathan Lyon. Nathan Lyon is not doing anything other than just supplying the support. He's on 11. Eight wickets down, the score is 310. Nobody thought they would even get to 250, but the Australians have had a very nice comeback to this one. It's the second session. After lunch, we thought at least they would pick up the two last wickets, but they haven't done that. Partnership between these two is 80, and the bulk of that has been taken by Matt Renshaw. He is the man who is taking this innings together, and he's holding it quite very well. So after 109 overs, Matt Renshaw is doing a good job for Australia. He's on 131. Nathan Lyon 11. 310 for 8. Australia in the second session of the second day. Ish.
0: Thank you, Zolani. Zolani will speak to you in the next hour or so.
2: No worries, mate.
0: 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We've got the tribute mix on the way. It's Shimza. Still rocking, still popping. We pay tribute to DJ Shimza. Number 75 on Top 100 DJs. And of course, he is rocking.

0: CJ Lewis from the Exceptional Radio 2000 on Saturdays with a smile and R to the A remix. And of course, Kirk Franklin with God's Property and Stomp on Radio 2000. 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Time now, 20 after 1 o'clock. Time to get into our feature called Still Rocking, Still Popping. And today we feature Shimza. He's just been announced number 75 in the world's top 100 DJs. Black Coffee sitting at number 14, Shimza at number 75. And that is just mind-boggling, man. What an achievement. And currently touring the world. So we say to DJ Shimza, keep rocking, keep popping, and keep giving us that great music. And keep pushing, because you're inspiring us and you're inspiring a next generation to do their thing as well and follow in your footsteps. 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
1: Ah, DJ Man. 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I like that. I'm locked on in Kuko, for Island, my man. Listening to all these precious gems with yours truly.

Simza, aka Kulofelo, is the rapala. Thank you for the music. Thank you for the entertainment. Thank you for the commitment. Thank you for your time, my brother. May God continue to bless you. Entertainment, thank you for always shining the spotlight to your fellow colleagues. Django.

0: We can squeeze in for a tribute mix for the great DJ Shimza. Oh man, it was so much fun putting this together. Shout out to the homie Ty Abrams for making it all happen, man. Great selection. We'll take a turn and we'll take more after these.
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2: I went to visit my brother in Cape Town, and things feel like they're making progress around there. 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
6: 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How you doing?
7: Cool. 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
8: Greetings, DJ man. How are you, my brother? Tabiso Yengratanda. I'm listening to you, my brother. Shimza is on fire. Shimza is on fire. Tango, DJ man.
9: 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Ureza, DJ man. Koba, Traga, Walebaganiya, DJ man.
7: DJ man, you are the man. 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You rock. This is Bongani from Bodyboard.
0: Thank you, Bongani. Also via the socials, hit us up at the DJ Man Radio 2000. 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
11: Man, what happened to rap? 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
0: Shane.
11: Man, what happened
0: Eagle.
11: To rap?

Yeah. And I make these grab a hearse. And when I'm on a feature, make these change their verse. Damn. Man, what happened to rap? Yeah. Man, what happened to rap?

0: base. But they turning up and they turning up. Nothing wrong with that, but their songs is whack and we're learning what. Hands have gone higher. If like me you've heard enough, man, we should build a bonfire of all their tracks and burn them up.
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1: 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Sibo Siso, Kodaks reckons, I mean, Cape Town is very hot, DJ Man. The Shimza mix was on fire. I'm just looking for a nice ice cold drink because the mix are out of this planet. Ruben Sneyers reckons, out in Port Elizabeth in the house, plugged in with the power. Nice. Gladwell Van Corsi also getting in touch. Litabo reckons, good afternoon, DJ Man. What's happening? Pongani Nkosi, Samuel Bortolese, Kimberly Light in Pretoria. Good afternoon. Makomo reckons, good afternoon. Lungi says, hello, DJ Man. We'll take a turn, come back with the vinyl double play exclusive. Next.
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0: Just got 2 o'clock. 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It's the DJ man, Ismail Abrams, on the Exceptional Radio 2000. It's the vinyl double play, Shazam Free Zone. This is Paradise. It's the 12-inch club mix of Diana Ross. Ahead of this one, On Top and Unity, Electric Unification Mix. Compliments of a very good friend of mine. Well, a really good DJ friend of mine down in Durban, DJ Rowley. Thanks for that mix, man. Ah, brings back good old memories from years gone by. If you are out and about for a Sunday, you know it's going down in Bloemfontein all weekend long. Sunday, the 11th of October, I'll be out in Bloemfontein. I'll be doing standing in for Bumbo Johnson between 11 between midday and 3 p.m. on the Comfort Zone. And I'll be coming to you live from Bloemfontein out at Gray's Convention Center, all right? And then I'll be on the decks just after 3 p.m. Then later on, around about 5 o'clock, you'll find me out at Iza in Bloemfontein Central. And then, of course, we go to the Kasi and rock some Sunday Soul Sessions out at Sichaba Lounge. I'll be there just after 9 p.m. So that's what Sunday the 11th looks like. Don't be shy to come by and say hi.
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Busta Rhymes, Mariah Carey, and You Know What You Want. 10 minutes after 2 o'clock, it's Radio 2000, Saturdays with a Smile. We've got the Slow Jams and R&B mix on the way in 10 minutes' time. And the first song we dedicate to a legend that has passed during the course of the week. And may his soul rest in peace. That's on the way at 10 minutes after. That's on the way at 20 minutes after 2 o'clock. Before we get there, spend some time from the brand new heavies. It's yet on another remix straight off the D. Stay close.

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1: Bloemfontein, the Kufa Festival final weekend is here. 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

0: It's the brand new heavies from the Exceptional Radio 2000 on Saturdays with a smile. And spend some time. It's the Adra remix. The DJ Man slow jams and R&B mixes on the way. You gotta stay close. And if you're looking out for any of the mixes on today's show, it'll be on Facebook. The DJ Man Radio 2000. Go along, search for the page. And all the mixes on the show today will be on the Facebook page around about 3 o'clock or so. So what's your thoughts when it comes to artificial intelligence? Music made by artificial intelligence. You can see it's happening and it's going down. The music industry already is engulfed with all the artwork, all the advertising, all the flyers, all AI. So now it comes to the music. And of course, if you're out and about, you'd know there's lots of music DJs are playing at events and gigs, which is artificial intelligence, AI music. And you enjoying it and you singing along to it. We at Radio 2000 would love to know from you. How do you feel about AI music? 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

0: 20 away from 3 o'clock. Apologies if this, is my personal favourite. And as your personal favourite, I will play it tomorrow on the radio between midday and 3 p.m., all right? Bobby Brown and Rock Witcher, personal favourite. Wraps up the DJ Man Slow Jams and R&B mix. 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
0: It's Radio 2000. 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Your memories 20 away from 3 o'clock. Just to tell you, if you are out and about, you know it's going down this weekend out at Bloemfontein. It's the Makufe Festival. And of course, the DJ Man will be there. I'll see you tomorrow for Sunday, the 11th of October. I'm live on the radio, live on Radio 2000. We live from the Grays Convention Center between midday and 3 p.m. And then later on, you'll find me on stage, also out at Grays Convention Center. So get in nice and early and grab the last of the last tickets still available out at Grays Convention Center, teaming up with Radio 2000. Later on, round about 5 p.m., you'll find me out at Isa Lounge out in Bloemfontein Central, and out at Sichaba Lounge round about 9 p.m. Now, if you're in Cape Town, I'll see you in Cape Town on the 18th of October for the Cape Town Marathon. I'll be doing my show on Saturday, the 17th of October, live from Cape Town for the Cape Town Marathon. Looking forward to seeing you guys out in Cape Town. So Cape Town, don't be shy to say hi to the DJ Man next week, Saturday and Sunday, the 17th and the 18th of October. Port Elizabeth, looking forward to seeing you on Saturday, the 24th of October, out at the Nelson Mandela Stadium. It's a day event, so get in nice and early. Looking forward to it. I think it's almost sold out as well. And then Sunday, the 25th of October, I'm back in Cape Town, and it's for Easy Sunday Soul Sessions. Looking forward to that as well. So, yeah, that's what the month of October is looking like. The DJ Man's, the legendary Sunday Soul Sessions. Chris Breezy now, Radio 2000.

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little Sean and Don Perignon from the Exceptional Radio 2000 on Saturdays with a smile. 7 minutes now away from 3 p.m. Rachel Makura is standing by. She'll hold it down and make sure all is good in your hood. It happens.

0: happens between 3 and 6. Have yourself a good Saturday. Don't forget, it's always good to hear from you. Hit us up at the DJ Man Radio 2000 on Facebook. And of course, if you locked on to Instagram, the DJ Man SA.
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0: Proteas, a former right arm fast bowler, Umonde Zonde. I went to my first ever pink ODI match last weekend.
1: How is that for you, man?
0: I was very pink.
1: I hope you're there. You're supposed to wear pink.
0: Our Ghanaian journalist, Yao Ofoso, and the Black Stars of Ghana in the two matches losing. What do you think went wrong from a Ghanaian point of view?
2: The result in Accra against Gambia, where we lost by 4-2, was the first time we had lost an AFCON qualifier by more than 3 goals since 1976.
0: Nkondisa Ngwenya, who is the CEO of the local organizing committee for the upcoming Cricket World Cup. This is the first time we have you on the show since you were announced as the CEO of the local organizing committee. You sound happy. No gray hairs there on you. You haven't developed any gray hairs.
2: Okay, I can't say anything about that.
0: Bernice the Badger Ferreira was crowned Africa's first female WBC world champion. So, do you think your life has changed in the last month or so? Life is different, no?
3: Not really. The only thing that's changed is now everybody wants a piece of me.
0: So you don't want that?

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2: 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Rachel Makura is the name, together with you between 3 this afternoon and 8 p.m. So we are together for the next 5 hours because we have a lot to track for you this afternoon on the Weekend Sport on Radio 2000. From 6 o'clock, of course, tonight, it will be the final of the MTN8 Wafa Wafa. So we'll still be able to carry that game right here on Radio 2000, starting at 6 p.m. and concluding at 8 p.m. That's, of course, it doesn't go to extra time or penalties. So the number to call is 086002479. That is 086002479. We'll also take your WhatsApp voice notes on 060584-2250. That is 060584-2250. And X is at Reichi Superstar at Radio 2000 underscore ZA. Remember that hashtag, it's the Weekend Sport with Rachel. So we'll take your predictions as early as now. Who wins the first cup competition of the season? It's the MTN8 Wafa Wafa. 10 million rand on the line. Will it be the Buccaneers, Orlando Pirates, who are looking for a fifth title in a row when it comes to the MTN8 in their 21st final of the MTN8? The most finals by a team in the MTN8. Will it be the Buccaneers or will it be Mami Lodi Sundowns coming into this one? Of course, being crowned African champions just last season, just a few weeks ago, walked away with the Africa Pan-Pacific title, having beaten Al Ahly of Saudi Arabia right here on home soil. They are, of course, the champions from that point of view. But this is a cup title that have eluded them for the longest time, having made it to 11 finals. Out of those 11 finals, Mamelodi Sundowns having won just 4 finals of the MTN8. The last time they were in the final was back in 2023. And guess who they lost to in that final? Orlando Pirates. It went to penalties, winning 3-1 on penalties. Coach Rolando Mokoena was the coach of Mamelodi Sundowns in 2023, about 3 years ago. They're looking now to win this title again, having won it back in 2021. So a lot on the line for both Orlando Pirates as well as Mamelodi Sundowns as a repeat of the 2023 final. Who wins it? Do let me know on 086002479. That is 086002479 060584 2250 is our WhatsApp line. That is 060584-2250. Also, who do you want to see in the starting lineup of both teams tonight? 086002479 060584-2250. We'll also track for you this afternoon the second day of the first test between Australia as well as South Africa out at the Kingsmead Stadium in Durban. It was Australia on day one yesterday who chose to bat first in the first test, and at the moment 389 for the loss of 9 wickets after 137 overs are Australia out of the Kingsmead Stadium. South Africa, of course, are yet to bat. 1 wicket left for South Africa to bat on day 2 of the first test between South Africa as well as Australia. So we'll keep you updated as to what is happening out at the Kingsmead Stadium. Uzolani Bonwa will be on standby to give us update every hour this afternoon on the Weekend Sport on Radio 2000. There's also URC action this weekend, and on the go at the moment, it is the Yaske Derby between the Bulls as well as the Lions. 62 minutes in, that's of course the second half. It is the Bulls leading 36-15 so far in this encounter out at the Loftus Fastfold Stadium. Last night it was the Dragons who defeated, the Ospreys who defeated Dragons 38-31, and then Glasgow Warriors, former champions, having beaten Connacht 36-19 in round 3 of the United Rugby Championship. At 4 p.m., Zebre up against Edinburgh. The Stormers also have a date with the Sharks in yet another South African derby. The game being played at the Cape Town Stadium. Kickoff is at 4 p.m. We'll also keep you updated of this game because it will start while we are live on the Weekend Sport on Radio 2000, 97.2 to 100 FM nationwide. So a lot to explore today on the show. Your predictions for the MTN 8. We'll take them through on 086002479 060584 2250 on X. It's at Rachie Superstar at Radio 2000 underscore ZA. Remember that hashtag is The Weekend Sport with Rachel. So a lot of reports as well, you know, a lot of concerns whether the MTN 8 final will indeed take place on the back of what we've seen in Durban, of course, in the last couple of days with the anti-immigration protest that has gripped the country in the last 2 or 3 days. And we want to actually speak about that and find out exactly what the mood is like at the moment out in Durban in the build-up to this final. The Kingsmead Stadium also is in Durban, not far from the Moses Mabhida Stadium. So it's almost like in not the same vicinity, but there's been questions about whether this final should take place on the back of what has been happening in the country in the last couple of days. And we'll speak to Ayanda Msweli on the other side of this. He's the road safety specialist as well as traffic anchor. He's going to tell us exactly the mood of at Durban at the moment, what is happening in Durban, the traffic congestions, what areas we should be concerned about, and exactly what to expect from a traffic point of view as people will be driving into the Moses Mabhida Stadium for the First Cup title and final of the season. At 13 after 3 o'clock, thank you as well to Ishmael Abrahams, the DJ man, back again on your radio. That's, of course, Saturdays with a Smile between 12 and 3 p.m. every Saturdays right here on Radio 2000. We are back on the other side of this as we start the show on The Weekend Sport on Radio 2000.
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3: Good afternoon, Wala Makura. Good afternoon. About Seb Bitso, man, we are so happy about him so far, so good. Another advice to Seb Bitso, you are a good leader and just mind the lote udibulela. Some people, they understand you in their own way, while you don't mean it.
4: It's Rachel Omobuzi, ora tanke makozi. It's Rachel, we are behind Bitso, eh? You go bruise kila kora gulu te five, who's Rachel? Hi, man. Hi, man. 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Love you, my sister.
5: Di clapa tse up to so far ra looking le tsona ke bomago gorwana ka moka tsona. 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Ai ke mathata fela.
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7: We move with purpose. Whether it's the morning Gautrain sprint or the taxi rank hustle, whether it's the delivery routes or the lift clubs, South Africa keeps on the move this National Transport Month. 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Buckle up, share the road, and let's keep South Africa moving forward. 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
2: Bernice the Badger Ferreira was crowned Africa's first female WBC world champion. I was watching it and I'm like, Terence Crawford is in the building. Floyd Money Mayweather is in the building. It was crazy.
8: That's crazy.
2: Boxing royalty watching you fight. And you were thinking what? I know you said you were starstruck, but did you see them with your naked eye?
8: Yes, definitely. I remember at some point in between the rounds, my coach was telling me what to do.
2: Yeah.
8: And I didn't even hear what he said. I was like, Coach, say Shakur Stevenson. Because he was like right here a few feet away from us.
2: Yeah.
8: And then he reminded me, I'm here to fight. I'm not here to like look at the stars and you know what I mean. So yeah, he brought me back to myself. But I definitely did feel some type of way because they were just a few feet away from me.
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2: It's 16 minutes after 3 o'clock. Thank you so much for staying with us on the Weekend Sport on Radio 2000. It's proudly brought to you by SABC Sport. Always happy to be in your company this afternoon. By the way, we are together until 8 p.m. So for the next 5 hours, you'll have to deal with me and, of course, the MTN 8 Wafa final. Looking forward to it. It is the first cup final of the season. It is Orlando Pirates up against Mamelodi Sundowns. And your predictions, remember, to send them through, and your lineups. What do you want to see in this final from a Mamelodi Sundowns point of view lineup, Orlando Pirates point of view lineup as well? And is this the final where we'll finally see Mamelodi Sundowns rectify the wrongs of the past, where they failed to win this title? And in so many years, 11 finals they've made it, only 4 wins for the side from Pretoria. They're up against a team that basically has made this a cup their bread and butter, right? Orlando Pirates, 4-time champions back in a row. They're looking for their 5th one in a row. So history beckons there for the Buccaneers, who are, of course, under coach Wadu in his 2nd final from the NTN point of view, where the coach, of course, of Mamelodi Sundowns, Binga Gadoso, will be in his 1st final when it comes to the MTN 8. So a lot, like I said, is on the line for both teams in search of the first cup title domestically of the season. Your predictions, send them through on 086002479. So that's our studio line. Call me on 086002479. Remember, as always, I'll take your WhatsApp voice notes on 060-584-2250. That is 060-584-2250. I'll also take your X's. Drop me an X at Rachel Superstorm at Radio2000_ZA. Remember that hashtag is The Weekend Sport with Rachel. Quite concerned, of course, having watched some videos on social media earlier this morning, protesters threatening to disrupt that Pirates as well as Sundowns MTN 8 final, saying there is no man who will watch a football game while the country is fighting. That was the quote that I saw circulating on social media. The highly anticipated MTN 8 final between Orlando Pirates as well as Mamelodi Sundowns has been thrown into uncertainty following serious threats from local protesters in Durban. Activists have vowed to block access to the Moses Mabhida Stadium, putting the sold-out clash at risk of a major disruption. So let's speak now to Ayanda Msweli. He's a road safety specialist as well as traffic anchor. He's on the line to speak to us about, you know, the condition, the road conditions ahead, of course, of the final and the situation at the moment on the streets of Durban. Ayanda, a very good afternoon to you, sir. Thank you so much for your time.
6: Good afternoon, Rachel. Good afternoon to your listeners. All roads to Moses Mabhida. I've been checking on N3, entering Durban, checking the N2, checking the M4 to Durban. No incident that has been reported that can cause the harm to the MTN final. For now, all roads are clear. Everything is fine. Although we have seen the soldiers arriving in Durban, that will add to the security to the game that is taking place tonight. So for now, I can safely say all roads to the Moses Mabhida Stadium are clear. Unless otherwise, maybe by 4:30, we can chat and see if everything is still fine.
2: All right, Ayanda, I'm going to ask you just to quickly stay on the line, Butuami. We need to take a break, and we'll be back on the other side of this to speak more, of course, about the conditions so far out close to the Moses Mabhida Stadium in anticipation, of course, to this final between Orlando Pirates as well as Mamelodi Sundowns. Do stay on the line for me, please, Ayanda.
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2: It's 22 minutes after 3 o'clock. Thank you so much for staying with us on the Weekend Sport on Radio 2000. Building up, of course, to the first final of the season, the first cup final of the season between Orlando Pirates as well as Mamelodi Sundowns out of the Moses Mabhida Stadium tonight at 6 p.m. Central African time. That match will be live right here on Radio 2000 as well on SABC Sport and on SABC One. On the line still with Mr. Ayanda Msweli. He's a road safety specialist as well as a traffic anchor, just to give us updates as to what is happening in and around the Moses Mabhida Stadium precinct, traffic wise, and the build up to this final. Ayanda, Baba, thank you so much for staying with us on the Weekend Sport. I do understand that the Moses Mabhida Stadium has officially opened. The gates were opened at around 2 p.m. this afternoon. I know you said at the moment it is clear, the traffic around the stadium precinct is clear. When are we expected to see maybe the traffic congestion start around the area?
6: I think as the game, I think it kicked off somewhere by 1800.
2: Yes.
6: Then by 4, we can see the congestion around Ukobo Road, around the Umgene Road, M4, which is Road First, those are Agail, yeah, Stenger Street, all those roads, it will be heavily congested around that time. Mm-hmm. But for now, you can see the number of the police that are deployed there to make sure that the area is safe, the soccer lovers arrive there safely, and the cars are safe. But it's like a normal games whereby the city, Durban City, Etiwini Metro will deploy a lot of police officers to make sure that the area, the stadium is safe. Mm-hmm. So for now, there is nothing that can hinder the soccer lovers to go through the city.
2: Bob, Ayanda, you speak about the police. You also spoke about soldiers being deployed around the area. You're seeing them at the moment. Is the presence big enough? Are you seeing a lot of police? Are you seeing a lot of soldiers around the area? Ayanda? Ooh, I think we've lost Mr. Ayanda Msweli. Ayanda? Yes, Baba, I was just asking, earlier on Ute, there's a lot of police, there's a lot of soldiers around the area, Lapo Corner. Just talk to me about whether, are there a lot of them, a lot of police, a lot of soldiers around the area? Are they quite visible as well?
6: Yeah, today seems... Before in SNDF with SAPS, as we can see, is sitting at all beside Moses Mabhida. The city is safe, isn't it? In the last 2 days, so we're safe. Beside the Itego, in number, I'm a poisa, Manayo. Isale ingaphezulu kwesimo sokuthi-ke uma ngenzeka noma yini bazoba in control for ukuthi nje sekudeploye more SNDF members kutho ukuthi-ke isithi isafe ngaphezu kokujwayela.
2: Baba Yanda, allow me to ask, the distance between Moses Mabhida Stadium as well as the CBD at Durban where we saw the protest, how long is that distance? How close is the CBD as well as the Moses Mabhida Stadium?
6: No, I'm not good in maths. My mental will tell me it's like maybe 5, 6, 7 kilometers away from where the incident took place the Moses Mabhida Stadium. Maybe it can take you five kilometers away.
2: Okay, all right, 5 kilometers away. Were you able to see anything in terms of what's happening in the Durban CBD, Bab Ayand?
6: Anything that will happen. What I'm doing now, I've been driving around the N2, the N3, the M4. So now, then before 4:30, I'll be able to tell you exactly what transpired in the city next to the Moses Mabhida Stadium, because I'll be around there. But for now, I'll be checking the entrances to the city of Durban at large.
2: Okay. And your advice then, Bab Ayanda, to the people who'll be driving around and into the precinct of the stadium, you know, what maybe roads should they be able to avoid? What should they be doing as they're driving into the stadium? Just to make sure good to everybody gets a chance to get into the stadium safely and soundly.
6: Mina, I would say the Umgeni Road is reserved for the people that love soccer, that are going to the stadium. Umgeni Road, Akail, NMA, is reserved for the people that are going to the stadium. If you are not intending to go to the stadium itself, rather use M4 along route first along the sea, and don't use NMR Avenue, don't use Umgeni Road, because all those roads are jam-packed with the people that love soccer. They are intending to go to the stadium. But otherwise, if you are not, has nothing to do with the soccer today, stay away from those roads. It will help you a lot.
2: Stay away from those roads. It will help you a lot. As we conclude this conversation, Bab Ayanda, from what you have said, what you have observed as well, you believe Ugutu, this final will take place despite what has happened in the last couple of days?
6: I know. The final will take place. It will take place. And you can see the officers are visible. Yeah. SNTF members are there. There's nothing that will stop the final today.
2: Bab Ayanda Msweli, thank you so much for Iskat Sako this afternoon on Radio 2000. Listen, maybe we might just call you back a little bit later on, if time allows, just to get more updates around 4:30, going into that 5 o'clock hour, to hear what exactly is happening, because that will be pressure time. And I can imagine traffic congestion will be at an all-time high around 5 o'clock, Baba. So stick around for our call at around that time.
6: No problem. I'll be available and reliable. Thank you.
2: Absolutely. Trust that he will indeed be reliable, having given us a lowdown, of course, of the roads around the stadium precinct. At the moment, it's clear, saying there's a lot of police as well as soldiers visible on the back, of course, of those anti-immigration protests that have gripped Durban in the last couple of days. And yeah, we will definitely lock in with him again in the 5 o'clock hour, just before the build-up, of course, of the Firestar Cup final of the season between Orlando Pirates as well as Mamelodi Sundowns out of the Moses Mabhida Stadium. It brings the time to 15:29 on the clock. It's a week in sport on Radio 2000. Rachel Makura is the name. 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It's a week in sport on Radio 2000. We'll take a break. Sizwe, we'll be back after this.
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2: The World Cup that will be hosted on the African continent for the first time in 23 years. Nkondisa Ngwenya, who is the CEO of the local organizing committee for the upcoming Cricket World Cup. This is the first time we have you on the show since you were announced as the CEO of the local organizing committee.
11: It's been, a whirlwind. It's been a very fast-paced engagement. but very exciting.
2: Yeah.
11: Very, very, very exciting. And there's a lot to do. And, you know, we've assembled a very, very competent team to get things done. So, very happy.
2: You sound happy. No grey hairs there? You haven't developed any grey hairs?
11: Okay, I can't say anything about that.
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0: It's 15:32 on the clock. Thank you so much for staying with us on the Weekend Sport on Radio 2000, proudly brought to you by SABC Sport. Rachel Wamakura is the name. As always, happy to be in your company this afternoon on the Weekend Sport on Radio 2000. I do believe shortly we'll be linking up with Uzolani Bono. We just have to give updates regarding what is happening with the cricket, right? The Proteas men's side up against Australia in the first of three test matches. It's day two out of the Kings Mead Stadium in Durban. It is Australia at the moment 390 for the loss of 9 wickets after 137 overs. It's a tea break at the moment, so both are sets of players off the pitch at the Kings Mead Stadium, and they'll be having some tea before they go back, of course, for the third session of the day out of the Kings Mead Stadium. A reminder, of course, that Australia won the toss on day one and elected to bat first. So Uzolani Bono will be on standby there to give us an update just before the tea break is set to conclude out of the Kings Mead Stadium. A reminder of the number to call is 086002479. That is 086002479. I'll also take your WhatsApp voice notes on 060-584-2250. That is 060-584-2250. On X, it's at Reichi Superstar at Radio 2000 underscore ZA. That hashtag, of course, is The Weekend Sport with Rachel. It's 15:33 on the clock. Let's speak now to Marcus Mashilo. We'll get to him very quickly. Of course, he is the goalkeeper coach at Bafana. Bafana announced, of course, as part of the backroom staff for coach Pitso Mosimane. He's a man, of course, tasked with coaching our national goalkeepers. The team obviously having arrived just a few days ago where they were, of course, in Egypt as they concluded their FIFA international break, having played that friendly match against the Egyptians just about 7-8 days ago, having beaten Egypt. They come back home, of course, with 7 goals scored, 1 goal conceded during the FIFA international break, having played, of course, the AFCON qualifiers against Guinea as well as Eritrea. So we'll speak to coach Marcus Mashilo just shortly on the other side of this as we, you know, just try to get the mood and the sense as to what is happening in that Bafana squad. And, of course, get to know him better as a goalkeeping coach for Bafana. Now, of course, should I say, about coach Pitso Mosimane just a few weeks ago. It's 15:34 on the clock. Uzolani Bono is on standby to give us updates shortly on the other side of this season. Let's quickly take a break. We'll be back. He will give us a wrap of what we've seen in the first session as well as the second sessions of the second day of the first test between South Africa as well as Australia.
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0: Former Zimbabwe captain, as well as batsman, Hamilton Masagadza. Things are happening around Zimbabwe in the build-up to the ODI Men's Cricket World Cup. What hosting a World Cup would mean for a cricket nation like Zimbabwe?
2: No, it's obviously huge. I mean, as a player, you always dream of playing for your country, and then next to that is playing for your country in home conditions, and next to that is playing for your country in home conditions. At a tournament, the magnitude of something like a Cricket World Cup. So, yeah, in terms of the players, it would be really, really, really huge for them to represent their country in a tournament of this magnitude at home, playing on home soil, and then obviously the fans as well.
1: The award-winning Rachel Makura.
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0: All right, so Marcus Mashilo is on standby, the new Bafana Bafana goalkeeper coach on the line to speak to us, of course, about the recently concluded FIFA international break. The man tasked, of course, like I said earlier on, with coaching our national goalkeepers, Ronan Williams, Sipho Tshe, and Ricardo Goss, the goalkeepers that he will be in charge of during his tenure as a goalkeeper coach at Bafana Bafana. And all of these players, by the way, were in action during the recently concluded FIFA international break. Ronan Williams played the two back-to-back AFCON qualifiers. We saw Sipho Tshe as well as Ricardo Goss playing in that friendly match between South Africa as well as Egypt. Everybody got a turn in that goalkeeping department. Let's speak to Marcus Mashilo, who's on the line. Marcus, coach, a very good afternoon to you. I hope you are well.
1: Rachel, good afternoon to the listeners, and thank you for having me.
0: Yeah, thank you so much for making time to chat to us, Coach Marcus Mashilo. How was the FIFA international break? How was that?
1: So far, we are relaxing after such a hard work.
0: Yeah.
1: Back-to-back games in the short space of time.
0: Yeah.
1: It was never easy, but yeah, we managed to come through.
0: Yeah, managed to come through with great results as well. I wonder, what's the mood like in camp? What was the mood like after that Egypt game last Sunday?
1: No, I think we had a hope that the team can grow, the team can go far.
0: Mm.
1: The discipline, it was the most important thing in the camp.
0: Mm.
1: And the cohesion of the team, especially changing from first team to second team that played against Egypt.
0: Mm.
1: Everybody was giving each and everyone support, and it was a good thing to see and to be in the space.
0: Mm. And you don't, there's no A or B team in this Bafana Bafana team, Coach Marcus. How do you, differentiate between the two teams that played the AFCON qualifier, both of them, as well as that Egypt game on Sunday?
1: No, definitely you're right when you say there is no B team and A team. Everybody, when you play Bafana, it's you're playing for a nation, you're not playing for a team. And we believe everybody is a senior, is capable of leading the country. I'm just mentioning the A and B because the perception is to say the one that they were playing for qualifiers are the one that are trusted, only to find that it's not that way. We trust everybody. That's why hence I mentioned the C.
0: Yeah.
1: Because most of the players, they were young players.
0: Yeah.
1: Some, they were there. It was that evident. And hence I call it a B, the way the perception is. But honestly speaking, everybody can play in a team to represent the country.
0: Yeah, I mean, they did not sink. The boys swam in that game against Egypt, which was great to see. I think that's what Coach Pitso Mosimane said, that we put them in the deep end and listen, they swam and they did not sink at all. And the goalkeepers, that decision, how does that talk with Coach Pitso Mosimane happen when you guys speak about it and say, okay, we're going to give Ronan Williams a break, but we're going to give Sipho Tshe as well as Ricardo Goss the opportunity to play that Egyptian game? How did that come about?
1: No, Sipho is playing full time at Pirates.
0: Yeah.
1: He's one of the trustees. And of course, he was playing last year at Siwelele.
0: Mm.
1: And it has been with the national team, but they've never get enough time to showcase their talent since we came into the space.
0: Mm.
1: We agree that they have to play. We need to test them, especially with the big fishes.
0: Mm.
1: We need to put them into a deep end, and definitely they did well. Both of them, Sipho played 60 and he played to his best. Goss came in and he took over, and he never showed down any carelessness. He was there for the team. He made a very crucial save to make us to win that game.
0: Yeah, it was great to see the goalkeepers really pulling up there and coming through in both halves there to make sure that the Egyptian side were not able to score in that friendly match between South Africa as well as Egypt. Coach Marcus, I need to take a break. On the other side of this, we'll continue our conversation. We'll speak about you. We'll get to know you better. You know, you are the new goalkeeping coach at Bafana Bafana, and we'll ask you, who is Marcus Mashilo? That's coming up after this.
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0: It's Radio 2000, our music, your memories. It's the weekend sport on Radio 2000. As always, happy to be in your company this afternoon. Rachel Makura is the name. Still on the line with our coach, Marcus Mashilo, who's, of course, the new goalkeeper coach at Bafana Bafana. Speaking to us, of course, of what we've seen from Bafana Bafana of late in the last three matches. There were eight goals scored by Bafana Bafana. Two clean sheets and one goal conceded. Coach Marcus, what do you make of that? Two clean sheets and one goal only conceded. You must be happy with that.
1: No, definitely happy. And it's a team effort. It's a collective achievement. When the team defends well, the goalkeepers are organizing at the back, definitely will reach such. And it's my wish that going forward, we can concede less and score more and win more games.
0: And what confidence then does it give to the goalkeepers as well? I mean, you are their coach. You are entrusted with making sure that they know what to do in that goalkeeping department. What confidence does that bring to a Ronan Williams as well as a Ricardo Goss and a Sipho Chane?
1: Like, it just brings that confidence of saying, like, even if one cannot be okay, maybe he might lose the form, he might get the red card, he might get injured. Definitely, we still saw that we are brothers. We push each other. Whenever one plays, he's playing for the rest.
0: Okay. Coach Marcus, talk to us about the call that you get from, I'm assuming, and I could be wrong, from Peter Mosimane saying that, well, Coach Marcus, I want you to be part of my backroom staff at Bafana Bafana. How does that happen? Who calls you? And when does that conversation take place?
1: Yeah, I think it happened a week before I was announced. And it was a call that I knew it because before we spoke, yeah, that, like, you trust me, you want me to be part because we work with Coach Pito at Sundowns when we win Champions League. Mm. We win several cups at Sundowns with Coach Pito. Mm. He wanted to give me an opportunity to go with me at Al Wada when he goes to Saudi.
0: Oh.
1: Unfortunately, there was some delays and some hiccups somewhere, then I couldn't go there. Mm. Like, he's someone that, like, I knew him before. He's the one who recommended me to work with First Team at Sundowns 2016.
0: Yeah.
1: Seeing me training with the young ones under 14, preparing to go to Japan, to under 14 tournament in Japan. Mm. Then he recommended me to come to work with the First Team. And he trusted me from then because I work with him for quite some time. He knew how I work. He knew what I can do. Mm. You know what I'm capable of, and definitely we understand each other.
0: Mm. And I guess it was hard for you not to say no. You were never going to say no for that proposition to join the national team. You were never going to say no.
1: No, definitely. You're working for the nation.
0: Yeah.
1: Like, it's everybody, it's everyone's wish. It's not like when you work for the club, working for the club, you work for a certain, yeah, actually, I can't say like certain number of people, but for the country, you're working for everybody in the country. Mm-hmm. You need to represent him, and you need to be sure about what you are doing.
0: Yeah.
1: Always, you need to be on your toes, because whenever disappointment comes, it's not only few people that are going to cry. The whole nation is going to look at you, especially me as a goalkeeper coach. The only way to lose the game is for the goalkeeper to concede a goal, and when they concede a goal, the only guy that they will look to is the guy that is leading the department is the one who's failing. Definitely the blame is going to come to me, and it's not going to be easy, and it will always be tough.
0: Mm. You speak about that relationship with Coach Pito, you know, having worked with him obviously at Mamelodi Sundowns. You had the opportunity to join him in Saudi Arabia. That did not happen. I mean, how do you build relationships like that when a coach can give you a call and say, you know what, I want you to be part of my backroom staff? Just talk to us about that relationship between you and Coach Pito.
1: Honestly speaking, it's a matter of how you do things.
0: Mm.
1: Your commitment your contribution within the team, because of Coach Pinto is a high profile. He cannot just call me, doing me a favor, because his value also is on stake. He had to choose very carefully. He knew me. That's why I say he knew exactly what is it that I'm capable of, what is it that I can do. I think the relationship, it's good in a way that, like, after so many years not working together, but he's still considering me, it shows that coach trusts me, and I'm one person that I have to push more than the way I used to push, so that at least I can save. I cannot disappoint him, because choosing me out of so many goalkeeper coaches around the country, it really means a lot to me, and very humbling, honestly speaking.
0: And you sound so humbled as well. And I think a lot of people might not know this, but you've worked, of course, with other different clubs in the country. You are the current goalkeeper coach out at Marumo Gallants. You worked with Golden Arrows as well. Mamelodi Sundowns, some of the different coaches, whether it was with Pizzo, Rulani, Manqoba, Golden Arrows. So you've got a

0: at the development work with Khulekani Gubeka and parties that they've played the World Cup under 17 and under 20. I work with Takasane Mbanjwa at Golden Arrows, that he was also a junior goalkeeper. He went to Olympics. I work with Laku now recently. He just came into PSL from Cameroon, and he was also called for national team in Cameroon. He was part of the national team recently.
1: Yeah.
0: And he was sitting also on the bench. I think I've worked with a lot of goalkeepers, and I can say maybe I'm privileged. Most of the goalkeepers that I work with, most of them, they were international goalkeepers. They were representing their countries.
1: Wow. Wow. Did you ever work in the ABC Motsepe, the National First Division, maybe the Motsepe Championship, as a goalkeeper coach in the lower tiers of football in this country?
0: Yes, at Sundowns I work with, I work at Academy. I've done also school tournaments.
1: Yeah.
0: In Motsepe, won it several times. I work with Mtegas at Sundowns, ABC Motsepe. Actually, the division that I didn't work, it's Motsepe Championship, NFT, that they used to call it NFT. That is the only division that I didn't work with. But other than that, GDL, I've been part of that, the GDL as a goalkeeper coach, first team. Actually, I work with most of the divisions.
1: Yeah. And I hear you also have a CAF license, a coaching license, CAF A coaching license, while as a goalkeeper coach. Obviously, you would have done a lot of coaching courses with SAF or CAF. But the CAF license, how important is that for you as a coach to still have that while you dabble in a very different and a specialist role as a goalkeeper coach?
0: I think it's so important to me to understand football, not to understand goalkeeping. Because if you start focusing more on goalkeeping, you're looking it into isolation. And you need to understand players. Before anything else, you need to be a footballer. Before goalkeeping, you should be a footballer. Where goalkeepers, you need to understand how goalkeepers defend and what is it that you can use to defend. You need players that they need to cover a certain space, a certain lines. Whenever you're off goals, the defenders need to do a certain role. You need to do that. You need to coach everybody. The strikers, you need to understand the type of strikers, their ability, their characteristics, their weaknesses. How can we stop them? You need to understand football, not to understand goalkeeping. That's why it's so important to do the courses for coaching and also for goalkeeping also. You don't have to isolate and say you're a goalkeeper coach and start focusing more on one thing. Where you're supposed to organize and coach the goalkeepers to analyze, then you don't understand anything about football. I think it's not a good thing. That's why it's important for me to always study and make myself a little bit better by educating myself, doing all those courses.
1: Yeah, and I think that's very important, right? Equipping yourself with that knowledge. But tell me, when did this passion for goalkeeping start, coach?
0: I started early at the early age. Unfortunately, I broke my shoulder twice because of the kind of training session that we were doing.
1: Yeah.
0: And since then, actually, I took a lesson and said, whenever I train the goalkeepers, because of I broke twice, I broke my shoulders twice, I broke my elbows twice.
1: Jeez.
0: Then I quit goalkeeping because we were diving at the hard surfaces, where there was no grass and all those stuff. I think it makes me to be a little bit vigilant in terms of the training. Then I start prioritizing the training goalkeepers, like the injury prevention. It comes first, because I don't want to get someone to look like me, where you've got a talent, you can pursue your career playing at the highest level, but because of the injury, the negligence of maybe not using the right technique because you don't know, or maybe because of the coaches, they didn't learn that. They just make you to dive the whole day, then you get injured. That's where actually I took a lesson. I said, no, I think I have to be one of the most special goalkeeper coaches that will always prioritize the safety of the goalkeepers before anything else.
1: Mm. I think earlier on you mentioned Ukubeka, you know, the goalkeeper, you having worked with him as well. What has happened to him?
0: I think it's just football is football.
1: Yeah.
0: There will be those that they will play for the big teams. There will be those that they will come and coach for the big teams. But from Kulega, I think it was just the issue of being discouraged, and the hope was high because he was captaining under 17 and under 20. You know, when you become a captain at that age, definitely you'll always have the hope, and those that they

0: came after you when they contracted, they get the big contract. Sometimes it goes to the character, the resistance, the resilience, that can I take it, can I still push, or can I give up along the way? And especially with us coaches, it's something like that. I think we have failed a little bit to motivate them to say, but this thing is good, it's time. Sometimes you might start early, but you might finish well. Sometimes you might finish well. You might start bad, but you might finish well. Yeah. Those are some of the challenges that I think they killed him, and he decided to quit football and go look for a job.
1: Yo, Kulegani Kubeka. Oh, remember how he played that vital role for the under... I think he played at the World Cup, the under-20 World Cup there for South Africa in Poland, right? Many years
0: ago. Under-17, yes.
1: How about two? Yo, and some of the best goalkeepers that you've worked with, Coach Wena, I think you... Did you work with Dennis Kennedy? Who else did you work with?
0: I work with Dennis Kennedy, Wayne Sunderland. Watenga, what a talent as well. And I work with young keepers that are still upcoming. Zambia at Mamelodi Sundowns Academy, young. They are still coming. The other one that I work with is Mpora Borabu, that is playing for under 15 now. He went to Germany for the World Cup that is upcoming. Those are some of the keepers that I work with them, and one of the best.
1: One of the best. And I think what's great is that these are the keepers, when a coach, that went on to still play late in their 30s. I think Kennedy retired in his late 30s. He was probably 39, approaching 40. Onyango is still playing. You know, just last week, 2 weeks ago, he was playing AFCON qualifiers with Uganda. Uganda, Tanzania and Libya. I mean, talk to me about the longevity. What does it take for a goalkeeper to have longevity? And it's not just, you know, the goalkeepers that I've mentioned, but worldwide goalkeepers are playing well beyond 40. What do you attribute that to, if you can allow me to ask you that question?
0: Yeah, I think it's all about discipline, and especially Dennis Kennedy, just to mention Tela Ngobeni and Wayne Sunderland. I will close
1: as well,
0: with them. All of them, they were so disciplined, to be honest with you. I've learned a lot from them. They've never even underestimated me when I come into the space. They respected me, and the discipline among themselves and the support, I think it's something that it makes them to play a little bit longer. Look after yourself, rest enough. You need to eat well, and then you need to respect what you're doing, and above all to love it. I think it's something that makes them to play a little bit longer.
1: I know they're still doing the things there. They're still doing the things. Marumo Gallants, how's that going?
0: No, it's okay. Yeah. And something that makes me happy is to work with someone that was never been in PSL before, Emel Lako. We work only for 12 weeks on his dividend when we play against Mamelodi Sundowns. After that game, I think he was called for Cameroon national team. And if you can look at Cameroon is not just a country, it's a country that they've been playing the high stake tournament, the World Cup, the AFCON, and all those stuff. Then he was called. Then it's something that makes me to be pleased, to be honest with you. But everything goes well so far.
1: All right, Coach Marcus Mashilo, who's the goalkeeper coach out at Bafana Bafana, of course, Marumo Gallants Club Football, speaking to us this afternoon on The Weekend Sport on Radio 2000. We just wanted to give you a call, Coach, get to know you much more better, and wish you all the best of luck in your tenure now as the goalkeeper coach out at Bafana Bafana. Let's hope to have more conversations like these going forward, if time, of course, allows.
0: Yeah, thank you so much, and I really appreciate the opportunity that I've been given, and you'll always find me whenever you need me. And I just want to appreciate the listeners also.
1: Yeah.
0: Thank you.
1: Thank you. Thank you so much, Coach Marcus Mashilo, on the line this afternoon on The Weekend Sport on Radio 2000. It's about 2 minutes to go until the top of the hour, as we are fast approaching the second hour of The Weekend Sport on Radio 2000, proudly brought to you by SABC Sport. We'll take a break. We'll give you cricket updates after this.
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1: Former Zimbabwe captain, as well as batsman Hamilton Masagadza. Things are happening around Zimbabwe in the build-up to the ODI Men's Cricket World Cup. What hosting a World Cup would mean for a cricket nation like Zimbabwe?
3: No, it's obviously huge. I mean, as a player, you always dream of playing for your country, and then next to that is playing for your country in home conditions, and next to that is playing for your country in home conditions at a tournament the magnitude of something like a cricket World Cup. So yeah, in terms of the players, it'll be really huge for them to represent their country in a tournament of this magnitude at home, playing on home soil, and then obviously the fans as well.
2: The award-winning Rachel Makura.
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1: Kondisa Ngwenya, who is the CEO of the local organizing committee for the upcoming Cricket World Cup. So how does it work, Kondisa? I mean, three nations are co-hosting this competition. You are the CEO of the local organizing committee. Is it a matter of having to travel between the countries, or do you have different teams? Do you have a team in Namibia? Do you have a team in Zimbabwe? And you just oversee everything. How does it work?
5: Yeah, so how it works is that we have one LOC, which is the LOC that I'm the CEO of,
1: yes.
5: But the different countries, specifically Namibia and Zimbabwe, yes. Have teams there that we've got a joint host nations operation committee, which involves the three nations, and we work together to make sure that the tournament is seamlessly run across the three nations.
2: The award-winning Rachel Makura. 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Rachel Makura, powered by SABC Sport.
1: Bernice the Badger Ferreira was crowned Africa's first female WBC world champion. I was watching it and I'm like, Terence Crawford is in the building. Floyd Money Mayweather is in the building. It was crazy.
6: That's crazy.
1: Boxing royalty watching you fight. And you were thinking what? I know you said you were starstruck, but did you see them with your naked eye?
6: Yes, definitely. I remember at some point in between the rounds, my coach was telling me what to do, and I didn't even hear what he said. I was like, coach, say Shakur Stevenson. Because he was like, right here, a few feet away from us.
1: Yeah.
6: And then he reminded me, I'm here to fight. I'm not here to, like, look at the stars and, you know what I mean? So, yeah, he brought me back to myself. But I definitely did feel some type of way because they were just a few feet away from me.
2: The award-winning Rachel Makura.
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1: And like that, the first hour of the weekend sport done and dusted. Officially in the second hour of the show, because it's 2 minutes after 4 o'clock. What a pleasure. What a pleasure to be with you this afternoon. Just a quick update. The Bulls have just beaten the Lions 57-15 in the Yaske Derby. A dominant performance there by the Bulls, who were last year's finalists, beating the Lions 57-15. And then the Stormers will be in action shortly out of the Cape Town Stadium, home to the Sharks in round three of the United Rugby Championship. So stay tuned, of course, to the show. We'll keep you more updated regarding the United Rugby Championship as the third round, of course, of the URC competition. Well, let's speak now to the reigning South African Sportsman with the Year of the Year with a Disability Award. His name is Puseletso Michael Mabote. On the 23rd of August, he was named the SA Sportsman of the Year with a Disability at the SA Sports Awards. 20 years of age, he's a world record holder as well as a world champion. Goes to UJ, just across the road, down the road from us. He's a student athlete out at the University of Johannesburg. He's done incredible stuff in his very young career. He's touted as the next big thing, para sport athlete to come out of South Africa. Buseletso Michael Mabote, good afternoon, sir.
7: Hello, how are you?
1: Wena, Keshab, how are you? Osgabarundibeji, we met a couple of weeks ago. I hope you haven't forgotten.
4: Pela Lena? I could never forget.
1: Liwina dia, what's the level of it?
4: Never.
1: I'm joking, Michael. Are you well?
4: I'm good. How are you?
1: I'm great. Thank you so much for asking. My goodness, how's life been since the 23rd of August, 2026?
4: Went to Brussels, competed, came back, took a little bit of a break, and now we're back in action again. You know? Busy as always. Can't stop moving.
1: Yeah.
4: Always on to the next.
1: Always on to the next. But before we start about, you know, we speak about your season and what you've done, of course, on the track, I just want to go back to the award. You mean being named the SA Sportsman of the Year with a Disability. What did that mean to you?
4: Well, I would say it's an indicator to show that I'm going in the right direction. For the longest of times, I felt like, okay, I'm doing a lot in the sport and I'm achieving a lot, but I've got nothing to show for it. And that award is like a recognition from the country, from the people that are meant to govern us, you know. And yeah, it's a great indicator for the rest of my career. It looks very bright, actually.
1: Do you feel like it was also a relief that at least somebody and some people know what Buseletso Michael Mabotja is doing? People have recognized my achievement. How much of a relief also was it as well?
4: Yes, that was very relieving. Now people are actually looking my way and they're paying at least a little bit of attention to parasport. And I'm bringing a little more people to parasport in South Africa. So, I want to be the catalyst of the athletes that brought and made parasport a big thing in South Africa, you know.
1: Did you celebrate it? Did you guys celebrate it? The family do something nice?
4: Not really.
1: Okay.
4: I don't know. I'll probably talk to my fam and we'll do something in December. I don't know. I'm not sure.
1: Yeah, maybe around December. It's family time. And we know how family gather together around the December time to just to, you know, reflect on the year and look ahead to, you know, the next year. But talk to me about your season, Buseletso. You look back on the season. What stands out for you from a 2026 point of view?
4: Well, believe it or not, this season has been quite slow. It's an off year, which means in athletic terms, that means there's no championship, which means there's no real goal. Everybody's just competing for just competing. And it's been a slow year. I didn't compete as much as I usually do. And my coach forced me to do a 400 that I did not want to do, but I ended up breaking a world record in that.
1: Talk about being forced to do something you don't want to do.
4: And then now that I broke the record in it, my coach and my team is going to force me to do the 400 over and over again.
1: Okay.
4: I don't want to do it, but oh my goodness. But yeah, that's my reality at the moment.
1: Allow me to run a couple of hundreds and then. Buseletso, allow me to just take a breather. We just want to quickly do something, get an update regarding the cricket. So I'm going to ask you to just to stay on the line. Don't drop the line. Buseletso Mabotja, of course, you would have heard that he's now a record holder in the 400-meter event in the Paris sport. He's on the line, of course, speaking to us about his achievements from the year 2026. Of course, we'll look ahead to 2027, saying it was a slow year. Not much happened because there was no World Athletics Championships. Let's quickly go to Uzolani Bongo on standby. He's on the line to speak to us about what's happening out in the second day of the first test between South Africa out of the Kingsmead Stadium. Zolani Bongo, a very good afternoon to you. So thank you so much for your time. What can you tell us? What has happened on day two of the first test between the Baggy Greens as well as the Proteas? Zolani? Ooh. Mr. ZB. It's 8 minutes after 4 o'clock. We'll try and get Zolani back on the line. Of course, he is going to give us updates, continuous updates regarding the match between South Africa, the Proteas, as well as Australia in the first test of three test matches. This one is happening out of the Kingsmead Stadium. Zolani, can you hear me? 8 after 4, we'll take a break. Back after this.
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1: Bernice the Badger Ferreira was crowned Africa's first female WBC world champion. I was watching it and I'm like, Terence Crawford is in the building. Floyd Money Mayweather is in the building. It was crazy.
8: That's crazy.
1: Boxing royalty watching you fight. And you were thinking what? I know you said you were starstruck, but did you see them with your naked eye?
6: Yes, definitely. I remember at some point in between the rounds, my coach was telling me what to do, and I didn't even hear what he said. 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
1: Yeah.
6: And then he reminded me, I'm here to fight. I'm not here to, like, look at the stars and, you know what I mean? So, yeah, he brought me back to myself. But I definitely did feel some type of way because they were just a few feet away from me.
7: Congratulations. 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

0: It's 11 after 4 o'clock, the Weekend Sport on Radio 2000, proudly brought to you and powered by SABC Sport. Australia 390 all out in the first test against South Africa. It is day 2 of the first test. South Africa at the moment 19 for the loss of 1 wicket after 5 overs. South Africa trailing Australia by 371 runs. Zolani Bonga will be standing, will be joining us very shortly just for a quick update as to what is happening with this match. Ryan Rickleton was the first wicket to fall for South Africa. At the moment, it is Aiden Markram as well as Bellingham who are at the crease for South Africa. Markram on 13 runs of 18 balls, and then Bellingham, Dan Bellingham, on 6 runs of 12 balls. This is, of course, day 2 of the first test between Australia as well as South Africa. Australia having won the toss and they elected to bat first on the first day, 390 all out. Trailing now South Africa, or South Africa rather, trailing Australia by 371 runs. Do we have ZB on the line? Zolani Bonga, a very good afternoon to you.
1: Hi, Rachel.
0: Hi, Zolani. Finally, we are able to get you on the line. Talk to me about what has transpired so far on the second day of the first test.
1: Yes, Rachel. I hope you can hear me loud and clear now.
0: Oh, Zolani, the line is quite bad, but let's try.
1: Wow. Okay, let me use the other line.
0: This is much better. This is much better, Zolani.
1: Can you hear me now, Rachel?
0: Yes, Zolani, I can hear you.
1: Okay, all right, yeah. Rachel, well, it's a difficult time for South Africa. They are 19-for-1 now. They've lost the wicket of Ryan Rickleton. He was out for the duck, only faced the 3 deliveries. He was caught at sleep by Bo Webster of the bowling of Josh Hazlewood. Not for one was the score. But, well, they have to sort of consolidate these two. And it's Aiden Markram who's on 13-6 to David Bellingham. Well, things have happened during the day, unfortunately, for South Africa. Mm-hmm. 124-6, the nighttime score yesterday. But it all went up to Matthew Renshaw, the man who punished South Africa. He was out. Ultimately, at 190, his score, which left them at 390 all out. And with the assistance of Pat Cummins, his captain, who was out for 43. But a very, very good partnership between himself and Nathan Lyon was the most frustrating for Themba Bavuma and his troops. But unfortunately, this is Test cricket, so they have to do something to make sure that they actually double that score, if they can. But they're still on day 2, so anything can happen. And I'm afraid we might be running out of light very soon. So this last session could be in trouble again, like we did yesterday. So I'm not sure if we're going to finish up every over today because the lights are on already. But yeah, as I'm saying, we'll see what happens. They still have a deficit of 371, which doesn't count a lot at this point in time. But the most important thing is that they are 19-for-1 and they can't afford to lose another wicket, Rachel.
0: Yeah, they can't afford to lose another wicket, South Africa. Zolani Bonga, thank you so much for that update. UZB, just alluding there to the fact that South Africa 19 for the loss of 1 wicket. Ryan Rickleton out for a duck of 3 deliveries. At the moment, trailing Australia, South Africa by 371 runs. We'll keep you updated, of course, of this match with more updates coming up from Zolani in the third hour of the Weekend Sport on Radio 2000. It brings the time to 4:15 on the clock. Michael, I hope you're still there. Puseletso.
2: I'm still here.
0: Thanks, Puseletso. I know I call you Michael as well. Both names, you know, Puseletso, Michael, Mabote.
2: Oh, government.
0: Hey, wow. All right. So is it Puseletso, Michael, Mabote on your ID?
2: Yes, in that order. Does.
0: Okay, all right. Okay, Puseletso, you know, before we took that break, I think you said something very interesting. We've already alluded to it. So you're the world record holder in the 400-meter T6, ne? I think you ran that world record earlier in the year in Stellenbosch, if memory serves correct.
2: Yes, I did.
0: Mm. Talk to me about that race, you know, world record. You're saying it's not your favorite race to run. You're forced to run it. You'll be forced to run it more. Why isn't it your favorite?
2: Well, the 400 is not an event that I specialize in. It's usually, if I do the 400, it's something that I do for strength building.
0: Okay.
2: For the 100 meters. So now I just so happen to run very fast in the 400 meters, which is something I don't want to do because now I'm going to be forced to do it more.
0: Oh, I see.
2: So it's a double-edged sword. And yeah, but yeah, we're gonna keep on pushing over the years and see whether we're gonna do the 400 or not. But the thing is with the 400 for me is that we can't do it internationally because there is no 63 400 meters at the World Championships.
0: There's no
2: There's no 400 meters for my class at the World Championships and Paralympics. So it's not that I'll be running it at the championships, but I will be running the 100 meters.
0: Oh, I see. So the 100 meters is your preferred preferred race. What about the 200? How often do you run the 200, if ever you've run the 200?
2: I actually kind of enjoy the 200, and believe it or not, I also hold the world record in the 200 as well. The only world record I don't have is the 100 yet. So, yeah.
0: Okay.
2: I'm going to run another 200 in February, opening up my season. So
0: yeah,
2: we already have some good plans for next year's World Championship season, and we're gonna be in Uzbekistan, Tashkent, for the World Championships.
0: Yeah.
2: In June. So that's the plan.
0: That's the plan. And then what about the long jump? You also do compete the long jump, the T64.
2: Oh, yes. Yeah. Well, the long jump, we compete in that as well. We're going to be doing that at the World Championship as well. So that's one of our goals. We're going to be doubling as usual. We usually double at the World Championships. And the goal is obviously double gold.
0: Hmm.
2: And we're just trying to rack up all those achievements, you know.
0: Yeah, so a world record in various disciplines, the men's T63-400, world record in the men's T63-200, a championship record in the men's T63-100, and then an African record in the men's T64 long jump. That's a nice CV.
2: Yes.
0: You've done a lot. You've done well for yourself. Did you ever imagine at 20 years of age you would hold multiple records, world and African records?
2: Not really. Hey, it's something of. It started as let me do it and see where it gets me, and then now I'm here obsessed with progress. So I can't stop now because I'm obsessed with progress. My ego won't allow me to stop because there's still more titles that I want to get. And LA 2028 is around the corner. I want those double golds. I missed out on a medal in 2024, and I want my redemption.
0: Mm. So take me back, Buseletso. Where does this journey start? How do you become a para athlete? Take me back to the young Buseletso who debuted in para athletes as a 12-year-old. How did that come about?
2: Wow, that's a story and a half. So I was 12 years old when I went for my first international competition, which was Iowa's. Competed there, and they threw me straight into the lions. Then I was competing against seniors already at 12 years old, so I got full taste of what competing against world-class athletes feels like at a very young age, and then that just propelled me into World Championship and Paralympic stardom. And 2021, I went to my first Paralympic Games. 2023, I went to my first World Championships. 2024, I got my first World Championship medal in the 100 meters. I got the silver, and then Paralympics in 2024 again. Came back with a Paralympic record in the 100 meters. And then 2025, obviously we got the World Championship gold. So good progression. We now it's just a matter of holding the wins up today. It's just bold all the way.
0: Good progression.
2: Do
0: you think of a moment in your career that is a standout moment in your young career when you go back to a 12-year-old Buseletso Mabote who started out to who you are now, like I said, holding multiple records? What stands out for you in that career of yours, in this young career of yours, that you still say there's a lot to achieve in the next coming years?
2: There's quite a few, but there's two that stand out at the moment. The first one would be 2019. I went to my very first World Junior Championship, and I came back with two silver medals, and that's where I broke my very first world record in the 200 meters. And I ran that. Didn't know that I broke the world record up until I got back into the change room, and then they announced it over the speakers, and I went crazy.
0: That's
2: a memory and a half. Yeah. The second would be last year's World Championship gold. That's my very first World Championship
0: gold
2: medal. That's always going to be special.
0: Yeah, that was quite incredible. In India it was, right?
2: Yes, it was. It was in India, a very hot country.
0: What happened in Brussels in April? Not in Brussels. It was Brussels just a few weeks ago, right?
2: Just a few weeks ago.
0: Talk to me about the race out in Brussels.
2: Let me just say, Brussels is always electric, always full. Stadium of capacity of about 30,000 people. Always electric. Everybody always wants to know who you are, want autographs, and it's just an amazing atmosphere, and it makes you feel like an actual superstar as an athlete, you know? Brussels, that day was a rainy day, so we were prepared to compete in cold weather, but surprisingly, it wasn't all that cold. It was just drizzling a little bit. And yeah, ran well. Got out the blocks, ran the race. 550 meters, I was in front, and then waited at the clock at the end, because why not? Brussels was very amazing. It's very electric. I love going there. I go there almost every year now.
0: Yeah.
2: And they are very inviting to para-athletics, especially the T63 class. I'm very appreciative to them, you know. It's amazing.
0: Was that your last race of the year?
2: Yes, that was my last race of the year. Now we're in off-season and practicing for the upcoming season. It's going to be a very long season.
0: Yeah, it's going to be a long season, 2027. Obviously, having to prepare for the World Championships and then the LA Olympic Games, Paralympic Games in 2028. But you are a student as well in the mix of things. You know, you're in UJ, first year, I believe. What are you studying?
2: At the moment, I'm studying into business management, and I'll be branching out later on. Not sure into what yet, but I'll chat to my team.
0: Yeah. And how is that, you know, being a student athlete at the top of your game as well? I mean, your CV is quite impressive. What you've done for Parasport at a very young age in the country is a lot. How do you juggle that with a demanding
2: It's a matter of finding the balance, hey? I've been doing it since high school, where I have to travel and come back and study and write tests and whatnot. I've been doing it since high school, and in high school was better because I had teachers and basically a whole academic staff that coordinates around me. But then university, it's all on you. So it's just a matter of coordinating. It's not a matter of now I'm coordinating by myself. And making sure that, okay, on this date and this date, I'm doing this and this and this. And I'm supposed to be writing on this date and this date. So it's just a matter of coordination. It in essence, is not really that hard. The only thing that would make it hard is if you are an unorganized person and you just don't care about the academic side of things.
0: Yeah. And academics are quite important because you are a student, you are an athlete. And, you know, I would assume UJ also gives athlete students that opportunity to be able to juggle the two very well, because you're still representing the University of Johannesburg. You're part of the Orange Army. Do you have good grades?
2: Yes.
0: Zillet?
2: So far it's looking good.
0: Yeah. Exams are coming up as well, right?
2: Yeah. I'm starting my first exam on the 23rd. So, We're in the bag, let me just say that.
0: So let's speak about the new season, what's coming up in 2027. What's the plans, just to make sure that you are ready for the World Championships, because you want to defend your title. You would have spoken, of course, with your coach. Maybe you guys have started having conversations about what the program is going to be like for 2027, training-wise. Talk to me about that, having to prepare much ahead of time.
2: Yes, so that's how athletics works. You always train probably 9 months before championship, after coming off of a break of a couple of weeks from the previous year. We've already discussed a little bit about what we're going to do next year. Yeah. We already know that we're going to open up my season in February because the championship is quite early next year. It's in June. Yeah. Usually it's around August. And we know that we're going to be in Europe for quite a while next year. So I'm going to also have to coordinate with schoolwork as well.
0: Yeah.
2: So it's just a matter of getting all those pieces in the right place early on. So I know that everything just plugs in when I get to that point in time.
0: And how many how many races are you expected to race and to run in Europe?
2: That's a question and a half, because we haven't actually written down our timeline.
0: Okay.
2: And we don't know how many, because all the race schedules are released towards the end of the year, maybe the beginning of next year. So we don't know what competitions are available in that specific time that we're going to be in Europe just as yet. But I do have an idea of when I'm going to be leaving for Europe. It's going to be around April.
0: And the expectation would be to stay in April until June and then move over to Uzbekistan, or you'll be in Europe for a couple of weeks or a month or two, go back to South Africa, and then go back to Uzbekistan, Europe. How does that work?
2: Yeah, I'll have to discuss that in detail with my team.
0: Okay.
2: Because each athlete has their own schedule and how they do things. Akani, Bayadan, all of them do it differently. Akani camps in Italy.
0: Yeah.
2: I see Bayanda comes back to South Africa quite often. So everybody is different. I just need to find my rhythm and my flow and how I like to do things.
0: Okay.
2: But I think I might do a mix of both, depending on how my racing schedule is. Because I tend to run and take long breaks in between my runs. So, yeah, I like doing that. I don't know why, but it works for me.
0: Okay, I see. Well, like you said, every athlete have their own schedule. Not everything is cast in stone. It's not going to work on you.
2: Yes.
0: Who do you train with? Do you have like other athletes that you train with, well-known at UJ?
2: Well known. Actually, with my coach, I train alone. I've been training alone with my coach for years now.
0: Yeah.
2: Solo training. It's very hard, but it's very good for mental toughness. You need that in track and field. You really need to not be in your head all that much and just focus on the goal at hand. So I train alone with my sprints coach, but my long jump coach, I do have training partners.
0: Okay.
2: My training partner is Karabo.
0: Okay.
2: Forgot his surname.
0: Okay, it's fine.
2: But he's a very good long jumper.
0: Yeah.
2: And he jumps 8 meters. Wow. And he's improved quite a lot in the last year, so I'm very proud of him.
0: Yeah.
2: His surname is Karabo C. Teche.
0: Okay. All
2: yes.
0: right. Okay. And what's your personal best in the long jump? Like I did say earlier on, you hold the African record. Your league is what?
2: My long jump African record is 701 meters. I jumped it last year at the World Championships, actually, and I tied it again this year. Yeah, I tied it again this year at UJ.
0: Yeah.
2: I think around April, if I'm not mistaken, April, May. Yeah.
0: Do you think you can go under that?
2: Yeah, most definitely.
0: Yeah. 7.01 meter leap. That's not too bad. Yeah. Yeah.
2: No doubt. The goal is to jump 8 meters at some point in the future. So.
0: Okay. I see.
2: Yeah.
0: I see.
2: You're always chasing for the next big jump.
0: Yeah. Okay, Puseletso. As we wrap up this conversation, talk to me about, para sports generally in South Africa. You know, do you see para athletes being supported a lot in South African circles? And what do you see differently that we can do in South Africa just to support para sport and para athletes in the country? What are the trends looking like also abroad? Because you've been abroad a couple of times. You were in Brussels just a few weeks back.
2: Yes.
0: What are we seeing differently there that we can also incorporate in South Africa?
2: Well, okay, I'll be honest. In countries like the Netherlands, they are very supportive of their para athletes, and everything is done so quickly for them. It almost happens as quickly as they ask for it. In terms of sponsors, in terms of support, and overall just admin for the athlete as well. They're not overlooked and seen as a minority or charity sport. It's an actual sport over there, and they're not overlooked in some aspects. They are seen as genuine national representatives, you know. And I think South Africa could learn from those people, because in South Africa you'd find some companies would say yes, we would like to support you, and then take a whole year to even put a pen on paper. You understand what I'm saying?
0: Yeah.
2: So some companies in South Africa would think of para sport as a charity sport, and it's a matter of they'll get to it eventually when they need to donate money out. You know, it's for them we are a tax write-off, not a actual. You get what I'm saying?
0: No, I do. I get what you're saying. It's a minority, you know, sporting aspect of it, and you basically just say para sport athletes deserve to be treated just like you know, your able-bodied athletes.
2: Yes.
0: Yeah. There shouldn't be much difference. Yeah.
2: If anything, I would like just to be just as equal as the able-bodied athletes, because if you think about it, when it comes to the Olympic and Paralympic Games, the Paralympians always, and I mean always, come back with more medals. So the group that comes back with more medals gets less attention. How does that make sense?
0: Loud and clear, Buseletso Mabote. Thank you so much for your time. All the best of luck with exams. Now, study hard. We want you to get that business administration degree, sir. Please.
2: We will do that.
0: Ungwile. Ungwile Woods. Buseletso, good luck. Thank you so much for your time.
2: Thank you. Bye.
0: Buseletso Mabote there, South African rising para athlete, just speaking to us, of course, about, you know, what he's achieved in the 20 years that he has obviously been alive, having started, of course, in para sport as a 12-year-old, at the moment holding multiple records, world records, championship records, African records, and of course looking ahead to the 2027 season, hoping to, of course, defend his title in the T64 100 meter, the title that he won in New Delhi in India. He wants to defend it in Uzbekistan in 2027. 16:34 on the clock, the Weekend Sport on Radio 2000 Party, brought to you by SABC Sport. We'll take a break. We'll be back on the other side of this break right here on the Weekend Sport.
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0: Bernice the Badger Ferreira was crowned Africa's first female WBC world champion. Take me back to the fight. Yeah. Was it as close as it was? Because the interesting thing is that you won because your opponent was disqualified for holding.
4: So I would say it was a close fight. I think I started pretty slow, maybe because I was feeling overwhelmed and all of that. But by round three, I started getting my rhythm and, you know, like just kind of walking through her punches and kind of bulldozing her, because my coach kept saying I need to stay in her face because she can feel my presence and that's going to overwhelm her. So that was the goal, and from round three I would say I executed the plan properly. And yeah, then I felt like every time I land the shot properly, then she holds.
3: The award-winning Rachel Makura
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0: Nkondisa Ngwenya, who is the CEO of the local organizing committee for the upcoming Cricket World Cup. So how does it work, Nkondisa? I mean, three nations are co-hosting this competition. You are the CEO of the local organizing committee. Is it a matter of having to travel between the countries, or do you have different teams? Do you have a team in Namibia? Do you have a team in Zimbabwe? And you just oversee everything. How does it work?
6: Yeah, so how it works is that we have one LOC, which is the LOC that I'm the CEO of,
0: yes.
6: But the different countries. specifically Namibia and Zimbabwe, have teams there that we've got a joint operations, joint host nations operation committee, which involves the three nations, and we work together to make sure that the tournament is seamlessly run across the three nations.
3: The award-winning Rachel Makura. On Radio 2000. 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

0: 16:38 on the clock. Thank you so much for staying with us on the Weekend Sport, proudly brought to you by SABC Sport. Rachel Makura is the name. And thank you so much for staying with us on the Weekend Sport as we track all things live sporting action. Listen, Banyana Banyana win action yesterday. It was in the first leg of the LA 2028 Olympic Games up against Madagascar. That game ending 4-0 in favor of Banyana Banyana, played out of the Free State Stadium in Bloemfontein in the Free State Province. It was great to see a dominant Banyana Banyana hat-trick there from Ronald Donnelly, who scored a hat-trick for Banyana Banyana. And the fourth and final goal was scored by Hilda Mahaya, just ensuring that Banyana Banyana walked away as winners on the day. So well done to Banyana Banyana facing off with the same opposition at the same venue. That's a next week Tuesday, I believe, in the return leg. And they'll be hosting this one. Because Madagascar, it was Madagascar's home game yesterday, opting to play their game in South Africa because they do not have stadiums that are suitable for such matches. So you know how CAF is quite very strict when it comes to ensuring that countries have the suitable stadiums to host matches of this magnitude. And the only thing that Madagascar had asked the South African Football Association when it comes to hosting this game is that it be played behind closed doors. So fans were not allowed to come and watch the game. But of course, Banyana Banyana hosting the return leg, they'll have the luxury of having the fans coming out in their numbers to support the team as they go in search of qualifying for the LA 2028 Olympic Games. So great start there for Banyana Banyana in the earlier rounds of the LA 2028 qualifiers. It's 18:39 on the clock. Reminder that I will take your voice notes on 060-584-2250. That is 060-584-2250. We are building up, of course, to the final of the MTN8 WAFA competition. And we want to hear your thoughts on your prediction on this match, who starts in this match for both teams. We'll take your predictions, your calls first. That's on 086002479. And then your WhatsApp voice notes on 060-584-2250. On X at Rachi Superstar at Radio2000_ZA. And Msweli's back on the line just to give us a final traffic report as to what is happening in and around the Moses Mabhida precinct and the build-up to the game kicking off at 6 p.m. tonight. Bab Ayanda, thank you so much for joining us once again. You did say that you will be back to just give us a final report as to what is happening at the moment. When we called you just after 3 p.m. this afternoon, there wasn't much activity around the stadium. What's happening now?
1: Wafa Wafa MTN 8 start outside the stadium. You can see all roads are going to Moses Mabhida Stadium. As I previously said, the roads that lead you to Moses Mabhida will be your NMR Avenue, which is closed for traffic. There is no vehicle that use NMR Avenue. That road is reserved only for emergencies. So it makes it easy for the officers, for the ambulance services, emergency services to run to anything happen inside the stadium. Outside the stadium, they'll be able to access the stadium through that NMR Avenue. It's completely shut down as you're coming from north, you're coming from south, passing along Moses Mabhida. There's no vehicle, only the pedestrian that use NMR Avenue. Leyoke is a crucial point of NMR Avenue because it used to be the congested route. In case of emergency, ambulance, police, they can't get it through. But today is clear like a sky. The routes that are heavily congested, as I said, you have your M4 coming from Yotuguza, Palito, Zimbali, Umshanga, La Lucia. That route is congested, but not heavy. Really congested. Remember, M4 is the M4 is the only route that will take you to the stadium, Moses Mabhida Stadium, or that goes past in Moses Mabhida Stadium. It is expected, which will be heavily congested, but for now, as I'm here, it's a little bit congested, but it's is breathing, iyaphefumula. Okusukuthini na? Okuzothi-ke, if you are still on the road coming to the stadium using that road, you'll be able to enter the stadium before the game kickoff. Lana u-Akile, I'm at Akile Road, is congested, but not that heavily congested, because people are going down to Suncoast Casino, where they will get the parking and just go to the stadium, cross over to the stadium. But my advice to the motorists and the soccer lovers, I would say, park your car somewhere in the CBD. Take the e-hailing, your Uber, it will run with M4 and drop you opposite the stadium. You go to the stadium because, as we speak, the only delay that you will have, it won't be on the road itself. The delay will be finding the parking. That's my point.
0: Bob, I wonder, have you spotted the team buses arriving into the precinct of the stadium? Have you seen any of the buses, the Sundowns bus or the Orlando Pirates bus?
1: I came across with a Sundowns bus by M4 Blue Lagoon. It was like, I think it was somewhere 10 past 4. They were about to enter the stadium. Nice. The bus and the other minibus and being escorted by these Metropolis bikers. But I saw them. I don't know. I never spot a Orlando Pirates bus. But I think all of them are somewhere in the stadium by now. Mm-hmm. But everything is flowing. The final is flowing. The traffic outside, no incident that will take place. Okay. Your NMR Avenue. Mm-hmm. Article IT that are supposed to go with M4. NMR Avenue. As you are entering the stadium, but it's not heavy. I will service Kuzo Wenzel. After MTN finally, Emotus Mapita, if I reach Nani, the Sundowns, I will be watching the game outside, along the road. You know where I shall. In Japan, we didn't have the privilege of carrying my ticket. So we will be just watching along and listening the cheer inside.
0: Oh, Baba Yanda. You'll be watching the game from outside.
1: I will watch the game from the outside. Hey, ticket, we never get a ticket. Hey, most of us in Japan, we never get the tickets.
0: Okay. Hopefully, you'll be watching with other people. Ne?
1: No, I'll be inside my vehicle. You know that mine is to check if the congested road. If the game kick off, then I'll be sitting next to the stadium and hear the sound inside. I will enter the pool, then I'll be happy. Don't know which team is scoring, but...
0: Oh, when no support abani, Baba Yanda, who's your team?
1: No, but for now I don't have a team. This is me, this is me. Don't put me under the block, this is me.
0: Oh, Baba Yanda, Msweli Sabonga, Baba, thank you so much for your time this afternoon, just giving us updates. I'm hoping that all your updates have helped many people who are traveling to the Moses Mabhida Stadium for this encounter. Now enjoy the final, and hopefully we'll connect another time, Baba.
1: Thank you so much for believing in me, for choosing me this afternoon. I'm grateful. Thank you.
0: And I'm Sweetie, the road safety specialist as well as traffic anchor. Loving it, giving us blow by blow all the traffic updates around the Moses Mabhida Stadium. 16:46 on the clock, back after this.
2: We move with purpose. Whether it's the morning Gautrain sprint or the taxi rank hustle, whether it's the delivery routes or the lift clubs, South Africa keeps on the move this National Transport Month. Whether you're hopping on a bus, riding the rails, or steering your own set of wheels, South Africa is on the move. Buckle up, share the road, and let's keep South Africa moving forward. 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
0: Former Zimbabwe captain, as well as batsman, Hamilton Masagadza. Things are happening around Zimbabwe in the build-up to the ODI Men's Cricket World Cup. What hosting a World Cup would mean for a cricket nation like Zimbabwe?
3: No, it's obviously huge. I mean, as a player, you always dream of playing for your country, and then next to that is playing for your country in home conditions, and next to that is playing for your country in home conditions at a tournament the magnitude of something like a cricket World Cup. So yeah, in terms of the players, it'll be really huge for them to represent their country in a tournament of this magnitude at home, playing on home soil, and then obviously the fans as well.
2: The award-winning Rachel Makuta.
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0: All right, so 16:48 on the clock. The Proteas match against Australia in the first test on the second day out of the King's Meet Stadium has just been suspended. I'm seeing the news as coming out at the moment. So it stumps at the moment for South Africa, 27 for the loss of one wicket. ZB back on the line to speak to us about exactly what has transpired. And our last update, ZB, you did mention the lighting issue, something we saw yesterday that prematurely stopped the game as well. Is it the same case again on day two?
5: Am I a Sangoma? I don't know.
0: Listen. Well, nah. You know things, Wen. Yeah. Wen as it be. So talk to me. What happened?
5: Yeah, no, definitely the umpires were decided because really the light was getting just too bad. And subsequently they

0: that South Africa really, really cannot afford to do any more damage than that one. So Rickleton gone, but Makram and Bedingham have got to step it up tomorrow.
1: Mm. Would be quite disappointing then, Bab ZB, to hear that a world-class stadium like the Kingsmead Stadium has lighting issues. Have the stadium addressed that? Because obviously, having started yesterday, this is such a big game. It's Australia biggest, South Africa. It's a test game. How is it that a stadium like that has lighting issues?
0: Well, even if they were good, Rachel, the problem is that it's a test match. It's not an ODI or T20, that short format, where you would have a white ball being used. This time around, it's a red ball, so the players will always complain because they will say, it's a test match, we can't be assisted by lighting. Because if you then bring in lighting, then the ICC will say, test matches should not be assisted by lights, and only the short format should be assisted by light. So, you know, there's that technicality. But, you know, as you rightly say, I think the Kingsmead will then say, ooh, we learnt from that test match. We need to step it up in order to get the ODIs and all the short formats in future. So, because, you know, there are other games coming up in December already.
1: Yeah.
0: So, yeah, it's a big lesson to be learnt.
1: ZB, Bab ZB, thank you so much for that update. Of course, our broadcasting live from Durban, the Kingsmead Stadium. Updates regarding Australia as well as South Africa. Stumps on day two. South Africa 27 for the loss of one wicket, trailing Australia by 363 runs. Bad lighting stopping play. Day three will resume tomorrow at 9:30.
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5: 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For the love of the game. Bloemfontein, the Kufa Festival final weekend is here. From 9 to 11 October, Friday. Woman to Woman with Zin Umalo, Mahu, Luan Drungulu, DJ Zinkle, Kelly Kumalo, Amanda Black, and many more. 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
1: Bernice the Badger Ferreira was crowned Africa's first female WBC world champion. Take me back to the fight.
6: Yeah.
1: Was it as close as it was? Because the interesting thing is that you won because your opponent was disqualified for holding.
6: So I would say it was a close fight. I think I started pretty slow, maybe because I was feeling overwhelmed and all of that. But by round three, I started getting my rhythm and, you know, like just kind of walking through her punches and kind of bulldozing her, because my coach kept saying I need to stay in her face because she can feel my presence and that's going to overwhelm her. So that was the goal, and from round three I would say I executed the plan properly. And yeah, then I felt like every time I land a shot properly, then she holds.
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1: Right, that's me, Rachel Wamakura, at 16:54 on the clock, about 6 minutes to go until we get into the third hour of the week.

0: in Sport on Radio 2000, proudly brought to you by SABC Sport. Let me remind you of the number to call because we'll be taking through your predictions shortly. That's on 086002479, 086002479. And then your WhatsApp voice notes on 060-584-2250, 060-584-2250. We spoke to Bab Ayanda Msweli, was giving us updates regarding the traffic in and around the Moses Mabhida precinct, saying things are going smoothly at the moment, and people just have to heed the call. Saying maybe as well, it would be great for the motorists to maybe just park their cars and take e-hailing service to the stadium, just to sort of avoid any traffic congestion going into the stadium and in and around the area. So that was the advice regarding, of course, parking cars around the Moses Mabhida precinct. It's 5 minutes to go into the top of the hour. The PSL obviously releasing a statement as well yesterday, saying the Premier Soccer League reminds the ticket holders that the 2026 MTN 8 final between Orlando Pirates as well as Mamelodi Sundowns at the Moses Mabhida Stadium in Durban tomorrow, meaning today, the sold-out Moses Mabhida Stadium has been sold out. Stadium gates officially open at 12 p.m. Ticket holders are now urged to take note of the following important information: downloading your ticket on your mobile phone before arriving at the stadium. So that's crucial. Screenshots of tickets will not be accepted. So the only download of your tickets will be accepted. Printed tickets will also not be accepted, and every person, including children, must have a valid ticket. No tickets will be sold at the stadium. A reminder, the MTN 8 final will be live on the SABC Sport channel, also on SABC One. It's 4 minutes to go into the top of the hour. Let's take a break. We'll be back after this.
1: Rachel Makura, powered by SABC Sport.
0: The World Cup that will be hosted on the African continent for the first time in 23 years. Nkondisa Ngwenya, who is the CEO of the local organizing committee for the upcoming Cricket World Cup. This is the first time we have you on the show since you were announced as the CEO of the local organizing committee.
2: It's been a whirlwind. It's been a very fast-paced engagement, but very exciting.
0: Yep.
2: Very exciting, and there's a lot to do, and we've assembled a very, very competent team to get things done, so very happy.
0: You sound happy. No grey hairs there on you? You haven't developed any grey hairs?
2: Okay, I can't say anything about that.
1: The award-winning Rachel Makura. 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

0: It's halftime at the moment out at the Cape Town Stadium as the Stormers 22, the Sharks 8 after the first 40 minutes in the United Rugby Championship. Also halftime out in Italy, it is Edinburgh leading Zebre by 15 points to 5 in round 3 of the United Rugby Championship. So that's your latest updates regarding the matches taking place at the moment live in and around the world when it comes to the United Rugby Championships. Round 4 of the competition, round 3 of the competition, earlier on the Bulls beating the Lions 57-15 in the Yaske Derby. The Dragons are beaten 38-31 by the Ospreys. The Glasgow Warriors having defeated Connacht yesterday by 36 points at 2-19. Later on tonight at 6:30, Ulster up against Munster. The Scarlets hosting Benetton also at 6:30. It's 2 minutes to go on to the top of the hour. The Weekend Sport on Radio 2000, proudly brought to you by SABC Sport. A reminder of the number to call 086002479. WhatsApp line 0605842250. X at Rachy Superstar at Radio 2000 underscore ZA. That hashtag is the Weekend Sport with Rachel. As we enter the third hour of the Weekend Sport, we're getting into this conversation now with Nonkululeko Mlaba, a South African cricketer who plays, of course, as a slow arm, left arm orthodox bowler. Just recently returned from the Caribbean, where she turned out for the Jamaica Empress team in the Women's Caribbean Premier League. She's back home as well, and she's going to give us an indication as to how her international excursion went about. Nonkululeko Mlaba, a very good afternoon to you. How are you, ma'am?
1: I'm good. How are you?
0: I'm great. Thank you so much for asking. How was the Caribbean?
1: It was really nice, to be honest. It felt like, as much as I was there for cricket, but like, it was like a vacation. But it was really fun. I had so much fun. And the environment, the people, and just the culture as well.
0: Yeah. It looked like you were on a holiday, because when I checked your Instagram account, yay, girl, the boat cruises, the pictures that you took, I'm like, okay, Nonkululeko, are you there to play cricket, or are you there on a holiday of some sort? But obviously you were there to play the cricket. How long were you there for?
1: I was there for like 3 weeks.
0: Just three weeks. Yeah.
1: Long, eh?
0: Was that long?
1: It was long, especially if, because we only played 3 games, so yeah. I felt like it was just a little bit longer.
0: Yeah,
1: there was a time where we had like 5 days of no training, just not playing as well.
0: Yeah. So did you join the team at the start of the tournament, or was that in the middle?
1: No, I joined the team at the start of the tournament.
0: At the start,
1: yes, just like 3 days before our official match. Yes.
0: Yeah. So it was quite 3 weeks of cricket. I mean, when you compare it with the other leagues, like the IPL, the Women's League, you compare it with 100, you compare it with the Big Bash League, that was relatively short, 3 weeks of cricket.
1: Yes.
0: Yeah. Is it a relatively new league? Yeah. Is it a relatively new league?
1: Lightning, it's thundering here.
0: Ugu Piganti.
1: Usenzini.
0: Wait, are you in Durban?
1: Yes. No, I'm in Joburg.
0: You're in Joburg. Oh, I thought you were a Durban girl.
1: I am a Durban girl.
0: Okay.
1: I just recently moved to Joburg.
0: All right. Let's speak about your time in the West Indies. I mean, how was that experience like for you? Because this was the first time you were playing internationally. How big of it was that for your career? And how important was that experience for you as well to possibly make it in other leagues around the world?
1: She was really nice. I was very excited, to be honest, because as much as my first one, but I've been called like 3 times just before this one. Mm. Unfortunately, I had a Pakistan tour on all of them.
0: Yeah.
1: So I couldn't go. So this time around, as much as we still had Zimbabwe, but then coach was like, it's fine, I can go because this is an opportunity for me and he doesn't know when I'm going to get it again. And also playing alongside with Nick Lenning and the team, Stefani, you know, they've a lot of experience. They've been playing cricket all over the world and just learning from them and like making friends as well.
0: Mm. Yeah. So how did the call come about? I mean, who calls you to join the Jamaica Empress in the Caribbean League? Talk to me about that.
1: So funny, the funny thing I remember, because we had like a Zimbabwe tour.
0: Yeah.
1: So I've already told myself, oh, I'm not going. And then when I heard Chloe and Nadine and Tez that they're going, I was like, how? And then I spoke to my agent. I'm like, listen, Chloe and Nadine, they're also going. So I don't know. Maybe I should speak to my coach. And then my agent advised me to speak to my coach.
0: Yeah.
1: So I asked coach just before I even got the team. So I asked coach, if like I get picked from the CPL, would you allow me to go? And coach was like, yeah, cool. So I sent a message to my my agent. And then my agent spoke to Jamaica and they were like, oh, yes, we've been on team left Austin bowler. And that's how I was picked.
0: So you didn't want to be left behind. If you are calling people and agents saying, how? How?
1: Because my teammates are going. I've missed it three times already because of tour.
0: Yeah.
1: So if other people are going to go, then how? Nah, Mikela, I also want to go.
0: It's incredible because you are your teammates with Meg Lanning. You've just mentioned her. Your teammates as well with Stephanie Taylor, the former West Indies women's captain. I mean, how was it like having to play with those players who are quite experienced, having played cricket at the highest level for their respective countries?
1: Oof, I was
0: a
1: bit scared. I'm not gonna lie. Obviously, I play against them quite a few times. And to me, you know, when you don't really know someone, you think like maybe like they mean and but when I met them, like get to know them, I was like, they're actually nice and sweet, and Meg is very shy, like she is like an introvert.
0: Really?
1: But whenever, yeah, she's very shy, surprisingly, because she was a captain. So I was like, how do you manage like to lead the team then? But then like whenever I have something to ask her, then she's always willing to help me, even on the field, setting my fielders and just obviously guiding me, which is what variation should I use to the certain player, especially. I remember when we were playing against the Harris sister, because she know her obviously. Like it was just so nice, and with Stefania on the side as well. She's been like really helpful and so sweet as well.
0: What can you tell us about the crowds in the Caribbean? Having played there, obviously you were there for 3 weeks. You're playing for Jamaica Empress, which was also a new team. I mean, it's a league that's been around since 2022, but the team that you were playing for is new, was making its debut in this competition. What are the crowds like, and how much support is there for women's cricket in that region?
1: We did obviously get a few of the supporters, because obviously it was my first time, so I don't really know how many people do they really come and support the women's CPL, because I know, because we'll play like in the morning and then at night the guys would play and the crowd would be like packed. So with us, like, it's just like those few people, but I was like so happy and grateful to be there, and also those people coming out and supporting us. And yeah, but it's so much fun, and yeah, it's just obviously not how I wanted it to end. But yeah, we'll bounce back hopefully if I go again.
0: Yeah, overall, how did the team perform in this league, Jamaica Empress? Tell us about the 3 weeks of performance.
1: Looking at all the three games, I felt like we did pretty well. I mean, we don't really know each other, we don't know who is maybe with Messia Bandana and his friend Tisabales. So we're still trying to get you getting to know each other. And yeah, but I just felt like three games wasn't enough, to be honest. Because obviously we won the first game, we lost the second one, and we lost the third one just in the last over. But I felt like the batters did well. Meg, she batted like a beast. Chanel Henry, she was like one of the best in the team with the bats. And yeah, it was just so good to see, and especially playing with the provincial players as well, getting to know them. Because I think I've met her, both Chanel Henry and them, because we play against each other, but getting to know the provincial as well, and the conversation we've been having, and it shows everything. Cricket in West Indies is actually growing.
0: You say that, you know, 3 weeks was not enough. You guys didn't play a match. How much did you know, though, about the league before you agreed to join the Empress Jamaica side? What did you know about this league that started back in 2022?
1: Zoe obviously did tell me, and Shiri as well, did tell me, as much as obviously we're there for cricket, but you don't really play a lot of cricket there. So, yeah, it's just like more like fun stuff, like getting to know people. But yeah, I just wish that maybe if we can just play more games, not three games.
0: Yeah. Hey, you sound so disappointed.
1: Three weeks for three games is just, not enough.
0: Yeah, you needed more game time. You needed more game time. You speak about a Chloe Traon. Obviously, she was part of the winning team. Nadine de Klerk, Tasman Briss was also there. Who else was there? Shabnim Ismail, also part of the Guyana Amazon Warriors. They must be thrilled with having won their title. I mean, that's great, you know, to see South African players winning a league of that magnitude that is growing in numbers. What do you think that does to those players coming back home and probably instilling a winning culture in the Proteas women's side?
1: I was actually happy for them, obviously, because I remember the last day we were actually having a collaboration. I think Tasman was like, hey, it's crazy how we just won a trophy here, but we're struggling to win a trophy at home. And I'm like, I was just like really happy. And obviously Chloe having to lead the team as well. But I just hope they're going to bring that winning spirit to our team as well.
0: Yeah. We've been to many finals, Nonkulelogo. Many heartbreaking finals, girl. We need those finals to translate into wins. You're right. You know, maybe that, you know, is something that the players will bring and say, you know what, guys, it's possible to win it. We've won the Indian, we won the West Indies Women's League, so we can win it, you know, because they got a taste of what it means to win a league. That's going to be very important in the Proteas Women's setup, you think?
1: Definitely. I think, obviously, Chloe will obviously have to have a conversation with coach, maybe to find out more about how is it and how can we get better as well in order for us to win trophies. And I think she would be picky in terms of that because she already know how to win trophies now.
0: All right.
1: Definitely going to lead up in the team.
0: Nonkulelogo, I need to take a quick break and we'll be back on the other side of this. We'll wrap up our conversation this afternoon on the Weekend Sport. Back after this.
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0: Right, so Nonkulelogo Mlaba, still on the line with us this afternoon on the Weekend Sports, speaking to us about on the back of her returning from the Caribbean, where she participated in the Women's Premier League in that country. She turned out for the Jamaica Empress team, was there for 3 weeks, played 3 games, and she wanted to play more games. The first time, of course, playing international T20 cricket, and hoping, of course, to see her maybe turn out for other teams in the league and other leagues around the world going forward. Nonkulelogo, thank you so much for staying with us. You know, we've seen the rise of T20 leagues around the world, and we've seen the Proteas obviously compete, the Proteas women's team compete in the T20 World Cup. We've made it to the finals of numerous World Cups in the last 3 to 4 years. How important do you think it is to have an established T20 league in this country that might just help, you know, the Proteas women's going forward, that might just be what we need also to improve our T20 World Cup performances? Yes, we've got other players in South Africa playing in other leagues around the world, but how important is it to also have our own established T20 league to also grow in numbers in this country?
1: I definitely feel like we need a league, obviously, in order for us to cross that line, because I mean, we played how many finals now, and we still can't bring the trophy at home. Maybe we just need that thing, like a SA20 for us as well. Because I personally, I feel like maybe we're struggling with playing under pressured games. But you know, we've been crying for SA20, and I don't know if we're going to get it at this point. I honestly don't know. Because if you look at West Indies, yes, they've won a trophy. But then when you compare West Indies with us, we are way much better than them. But yeah, at least they have like their own league.
0: Yeah. Yeah, and that league is well established as well. You know, bringing the numbers, bringing names like you, Meg Lanning, Stephanie Taylor as well, to the West Indies, to the Caribbean. At the moment, the Hollywood Bets Pro Series League. How different would that be from an SA20? You know, because is that also a T20 format?
1: Yes, it is. So on Saturday, we play in ODI, and on Sunday we play T20. So can you? I so wish that we can just focus on a T20, and then maybe the following season then we focus on the ODI. Because now we play in ODI today, tomorrow we have to play T20. Maybe you already tired now. Everyone can't really perform or put out their best performances, and it's just so difficult. It's really hard.
0: And how's the Dolphins doing? That's your team, I'm told.
1: Yes, we played last weekend and we lost against Titans, both games.
0: Okay. What's coming up, matches in that league? What should we expect from the Dolphins then going forward?
1: We're playing against the Warriors next weekend in Durban. So that's going to be our second game. I think that's for now. Yes. Okay.
0: All right, Nkululeko. No. Thank you so much for iskatsako namhlanje on Radio 2000, 97.2 to 100 FM nationwide. Good luck with what's to come as well. The Proteas, women's running up the season at the end of the year. So we'll wait to see whether you make the end of year tour.
1: Yes, please come watch. Please support us. It's December time. No one is working. I hope no one is working. And you're playing against India, biggest rivalry, so it would be so much fun if we can get as much support as we can.
0: That's what we want to see, the Proteas women's side getting a lot of support. Thank you so much. We'll try and come through and watch a couple of games, even though I'll be working as well.
1: Oh, it's fine. You can watch on TV. That's so support.
0: They're on the line. She's speaking to us about what's coming up, of course, from the Proteas' point of view. The women's side having to host, of course, at once off a test match against India coming up in December. There's also the ODI series coming up also in December. That's on the 16th, the 19th, as well as the 22nd. And then they'll play the T20 series against the same opposition from the 26th right until the 30th of December, 2 days before New Year's Eve, or rather New Year's Day. At 16 after 5, we'll take a break. We'll be back after this.
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0: What are you making of Bafana Bafana under Coach Bitso Mosimane?
7: Good afternoon, Wana Makura. Good afternoon. About Bitso, man, we are so happy about him, so far so good. Another advice to Bitso: you are a good leader and just mind Dilote Udibulela. Some people, they understand you in their own way, while you don't mean it.
8: It's Rachel Omovuzi, ora tanke makozi. Who's Rachel? We are behind Bitso. You have brought a killer Koragulutse. Five was Rachel. Hi man. Bona bofana fana ra kopile ne. Rutheletse Rachel until ka 6 again. Love you my sister.
9: Di clapa tse up to so far ra lukile le tsona ke bomago gorwana ka moka tsona. I've been threatened by the future. Ka Bitso le di speech tsa hae. Ke bona ka re is dividing the nation. Ai ke mathata fela.
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0: 17 minutes after 5 o'clock, Ernest on X saying the weekend sport with Rachel, the Buccaneers are untouchable, but I got the feeling that it's time for Masandawana. 2-1 in favor of Kabu Yellow is my prediction for the MTN8 Wafa Wafa final. Listen, we'll take through your voice notes coming through on 060-584-2250, your X's and Rachel Superstar at Radio 2000 underscore ZA, your calls as well on 086-2479. Let's speak now to Dendros Kaba. She's still the Grand Prix a champion for yet another year. Her fourth title in a row. Last week, she won the Joburg Leg of the race in a time of 32 minutes and 26 seconds. She was a defending champion of last year, made sure that she walked away with the top honours once again in 2026. That race took place at the Marks Park in Johannesburg, a time of 32 minutes and 26 seconds. Dendros Kaba is the first woman to win the Spa Grand Prix 4 years in a row. Dendros, good afternoon, ma'am.
1: Good afternoon, Rachel. How are you?
0: I'm great. How are you doing, Dendros?
1: I'm doing great. Thanks for asking.
0: Oh, I'm happy to know that you're doing great. Firstly, congratulations on your win in Joburg last weekend. How are you feeling, Dendros?
1: I don't know how I am feeling, but I'm feeling very happy and I'm humbled.
0: Yeah.
1: To be able to defend my title. I think that I'm blessed to be able to defend the title from 2024 until now. So I'm so grateful.
0: It's such an amazing achievement, and it was great to see that Ukwakwako was also there at the finish line to also congratulate you and celebrate you. How was it to have Ukwakwako there as well?
1: I celebrate all the time, all my achievements. When I call her at home and tell her that I won or I came position 3, any position, she become very happy that I did well. And she's always there for supporting me in good and bad times all the time.
0: Well, that's what family's supposed to do, Dendros. They have to celebrate you in the good and the bad times. Was it planned, though, to have Ukwakwako there? Had you spoken to her before saying, Ukwakwako, I want you to come through? Or was that a surprise?
1: It was a surprise for me because I knew that my grandmom is coming, but to have her in the finish was so surprise for me because I did not know that they're going to take her to be in the finish line.
0: Yeah. Wow, it was absolutely amazing. Has Gogo ran before in her life? Or she just celebrates you in everything that you do?
1: My grandmom was running when she was young.
0: Yeah.
1: She taught me like that.
0: Yeah.
1: And she's an active person because even now she's doing sports. The ones that the grandmothers, they are doing it for active.
0: Loved it. I saw her and she was like, waiting, very, very active, celebrating with you. And I think she's what, 84, 86?
1: My grandmom, I made a little bit mistake. My grandmom is 81 years old.
0: 81 years. She looks like she can still run a good 10 kilometers. Dendros, let's quickly take a break. Nessie, we'll be back on the other side of this. So please stay on the line.
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0: Lendo Straba is the Spa Grand Prix champion for a fourth time in a row, having won the Joburg leg of the race last weekend that took place at the Marks Park here in Amarantshe, just a few kilometers away from Auckland Park. She's on the line. Lendrose, thank you so much for staying with us. Was it the plan going into the season to defend Itatle Yako once again?
1: Because being an international race overseas was peach tree, so I sacrificed that. Let me try to race international, even though I was having a bit of challenges. I was having a niggles of the knees, both of them, but I able to put it together when it comes to the Tshwane Spa. So when it comes to the Spa Tshwane, found me very healthy and ready for racing. So I'm glad that I'm able to put it together and able to put the fight and also win the Grand Prix again.
0: Yeah, it was great because you won Tshwane, Gqeberha, as well as Johannesburg in a row. It was a hat-trick of AMA victories when it comes to the 10-kilometer races and the Spa Challenge. So you don't have regrets having not run the Durban race? Because like you said, you had other international commitments. You don't have regrets about that. But you always knew, good, you would have to be at your best for the other races to sort of catch up because you didn't run the Durban race.
1: Yes, because with my coach, we decided to skip the Durban one and also try to stay healthy and able so that I can able to give the challenge and also able to be 100% when it comes to the race because I was chasing the points. So I knew that I'm behind with the points. The only thing that I need to do is to win three races so that I can defend the Texas.
0: And then Cape Town, you know, Cape Town didn't go according to plan. You lost the race in Cape Town to Taylor in Cape Town. How was that for you? And how much of that did it worry you about the way you started the season? How much of a worry was it, Uguti? You failed to win Cape Town. You didn't run Durban then, but then you had to do what you needed to do in the other races. Were you disappointed with the Cape Town race?
1: When it comes to the Cape Town race, I can say yes, I was a bit disappointed because I did all the hard work, but I was not that disappointed because I was under preparation for half marathon that I was racing on after the race of Cape Town. The only thing that was challenging because I was not 100% when it comes to the race, I was having a bit of I can say my calf was so tight. I think from the strengthening that I did towards the Cape Town week, because I did all the training. I did not even just do a less workout when it comes to that week of Cape Town, because it was the first race for me for five ladies. I can say that I was also happy other side because I able to race very hard alone, pushing the pace alone. Taylor was there, but she did not help me, but I able to put it together and able us, both of us, to run a fast time. And I think after the race, there's something that happened towards the finish.
0: People
1: take it in the wrong way. And I think affected me after that, and mental and physical, because if people can talk about you, but they don't know the real Lendrose she is, others can talk the painful ways that can take time to heal.
0: I'm glad you're speaking about it because it did grab a lot of people's attention. Uguti, Taylor wins the race, so she goes over the finish line. You then follow, and then she comes in to give you a hug, or I think it was a hug of some sort. It looked like you pushed her away, Lendrose, and I think that's why a lot of people were saying how Lendrose, I think a lot of people said Lendrose is a sore loser, you don't do that, but then you have explained it now. And how do you explain your reaction? How do you explain how you acted in that moment?
1: I can say that the time when I was pushing her push away, Taylor. I wanted to take the break and get some fresh air so that I can able to go to her and say, well done, you did so very well. And the other thing, people that did not know during the race was Taylor was keep on clipping my feet under my feet, and I able to make a space for her to try to pass if we want to pass, because there, if we feel like the pace is slow, just go and set the pace. But she did not able to come and set the pace. She was always keeping me on my feet. So that thing irritates me. Then I wanted the moment alone. Then I can able to say, well done. I can't grab someone and she just finished. Then I know that she was very excited, but everyone needs the moment for herself to come down, and because it was such a hectic race. So I wanted to be myself first before someone can correct me. So she did not give me time to be myself. She just correct me because she was so very excited. And I don't think I can do that to someone. You just finished already and you want moment and you are so tired in that moment, physical and mental.
0: Okay.
1: Then I grab you. I don't know what your mind is going through that time.
0: Well, that's an understandable explanation, you know, when you put it like that. But I'm hoping that you guys are fine, right? Water under the bridge, ni right manje, you guys are cool.
1: Me and Taylor, we are friends. Okay. We talk.
0: And she broke your record the other day, the 10 kilometer. Okay, please.
1: I knew that Taylor will break the SA record because the way she was running, she was doing very well.
0: Yeah.
1: She was keep on improving each race. So I knew that she capable to break the SA record. I was ready that she will break the SA record. So if I open the doors, that I show the South Africans that, guys, don't be afraid. You can able to break the record.
0: Yeah.
1: So I think it was a good thing.
0: Yeah, she did that, of course, at the World Running Championships in Copenhagen. So well done there to Taylor Kavanagh. But you also were competing in Copenhagen in the half marathon. And that's something you want to focus on, Lindrose, going forward. More half marathons and more marathons are here.
1: Definitely, yes. I want to focus more when it comes to half marathon and marathon, because 10Ks will be like a speed for me, but I won't be racing like too much 10Ks because I will be focusing on the big goal to just to qualify and doing very well when it comes to 21 and marathon.
0: Okay. All right. So what's the rest of the season looking like? Are you done for the year?
1: I'm not done yet.
0: Not yet.
1: I still have two races or three races.
0: When?
1: Then I will close my season.
0: Yeah. Where are you going?
1: I have a race in China and also race, I think, around Arab and also Mangaung and 5K, the one that is coming for Boxer.
0: Okay. All right. I get. Well done. Congratulations on winning yet another Spa Grand Prix title. Well done, obviously, for all the achievements this year as well. We can't wait for 2027. Pella, you were supposed to run the marathon at the World Athletics Champs, right? In 2020, in Tokyo. You didn't run the marathon.
1: 2027. I'm looking forward to just to represent the country when it comes to World Champs, when it comes to marathon.
0: Yeah, that's what we want to see. 42.2 kilometers. That's the distance of the marathon. You also held the South African record at the Cape Town Marathon in the marathon as well, right?
1: Yes, definitely. Yeah. I have the SA record when it comes to marathon. So I'm looking forward to just to have a good race when it comes to marathon, and also able to run a personal best when it comes to marathon, which personal best will be SA record.
0: Love it. Love it. Tlindros Gqaba, thank you so much for your time, and congratulations and all the best of luck to what's coming ahead. Let's chat again maybe in the new year, in 2027.
1: Thank you so much.
0: All right. Tlindros Gqaba, of course, the champion of the Spa Grand Prix for a fourth time, holds the South African record in the marathon in the 42.2 kilometer, having achieved that, of course, at the Cape Town Marathon. Recently, she also had the 10-kilometer marathon, not the 10-kilometer race record, only to be beaten, of course, by Taylor Kavanagh just a few weeks back, who ran in the World Road Running Championships in Copenhagen. It brings the time to 17:33 on the clock. Listen, now we're building up to the MTN 8 Wafa Wafa final between Orlando Pirates as well as Mamelodi Sundowns. Your voice notes are in. We'll play them now shortly on 060-584-2250. Your calls as well on 086-2479. On standby for commentary this afternoon going into the evening, of course, is Brian Mofokeng. He'll be joined by Max Gomengo Maponyane live from the Moses Mabhida Stadium shortly on the other side of this.
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0: Former Zimbabwe captain as well as batsman Hamilton Masagadza. Things are happening around Zimbabwe in the build up to the ODI Men's Cricket World Cup. What hosting a World Cup would mean for a cricket nation like Zimbabwe?
7: No, it's obviously huge. I mean, as a player, you always dream of playing for your country, and then next to that is playing for your country in home conditions, and next to that is playing for your country in home conditions at a tournament the magnitude of something like a cricket World Cup. So yeah, in terms of the players, it would be really huge for them to represent their country in a tournament of this magnitude at home, playing on home soil, and then obviously the fans as well.
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0: Nkondisa Ngwenya, who is the CEO of the local organizing committee for the upcoming Cricket World Cup. So how does it work, Nkondisa? I mean, three nations are co-hosting this competition. You are the CEO of the local organizing committee. Is it a matter of having to travel between the countries, or do you have different teams? Do you have a team in Namibia? Do you have a team in Zimbabwe? And you just oversee everything. How does it work?
9: Yeah, so how it works is that we have one LOC, which is the LOC that I'm the CEO of,
0: yes.
9: But the different countries, specifically Namibia and Zimbabwe, yes, have teams there that we've got a joint host nations operating committee, mm-hmm, which involves the three nations, and we work together to make sure that the tournament is seamlessly run across the three nations.
6: The award-winning Rachel Makura. 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
0: Right, so moments away from kickoff out at the Moses Mabhida Stadium. I remind, of course, that it's a packed Moses Mabhida Stadium for the first cup final of the season. It's the repeat of the 2023 MTN 8 final between Orlando Pirates as well as Mamelodi Sundowns. Voice notes and your predictions, 086-2479-0605-84-2250. Let's hear from Miga Gadoso speaking about the MTN 8 final.
8: But when we go for this match, we'll go with full intention, full commitment. Obviously, we understand what is in stake, and we would obviously like to continue the season in the best way. We give nothing for granted. We are very suspicious on everything. It means that we have to prepare ourselves on the detail. It will be a high-level match in the same level of a Champions League match, absolutely, because Orlando Pirates is a high-level team also, full of quality players.
0: Essentially saying we should be in for a great final between these two teams occupying first as well as second position on the long table. It doesn't get better than two of the best teams at the moment contesting the final of the MTN 8 Cup tournament. Abdulislam Wadu having this to say about playing Mamelodi Sundowns in tonight's final.
10: The two teams were doing well before the FIFA break. So yeah, it's what I said. Hopefully we'll have a good game from two strong teams, from let's say the two best teams in the country. If we can have add Kaizer Chiefs as well, but two strongest teams, the champions, two champions teams. I think it will be important for us to give a good image.
0: Mingagad also coming back and saying that there's nothing special about the approach going into tonight's encounter.
11: We had never played a final against Pirates ourselves as coaches. The club has played many. I understand, and we understand very well, obviously, the importance of such a game, what is in stake, what exactly it means, mostly in South Africa for the fans. So there's obviously a strong attention on the game. We see it as a one more on our way. Obviously for us, as the next one is always the most important, and we take it every match very seriously. I can tell you that we have already worked also on Richards Bay match during this period of 3 weeks, and also on Williet. So we don't make a special preparation for this match. We make it as is the next one.
0: All right, so no special preparation for any of the matches. They'll approach this like any other match. Cardoso having this to say about not having to risk playing players who are injured. Take a listen.
11: What is 100% sure is that we cannot risk anything on players, considering that this match on the weekend is very important. But on Tuesday there's another one. There's a qualifying round for the Champions League. There's championship matches in meanwhile, and then we have also the Super Cup. So losing one player for five matches in a club like ours is dramatic. So we will have to see if they are fully recovered, and just on those conditions they will be able to play.
0: 20 minutes from kickoff at the Moses Mabhida Stadium. Before we take you there, let me tell you this. Behind every front door is a story. What does it take to turn a house into a home? 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
1: At 17:43 on the clock, the starting lineups are out, and this is how Mamelodi Sundowns are starting the final against Orlando Pirates. Williams, Khoza, Demande, Morena, Mataludi, Mokoena, Aliende, Modiba, Santos, Matthews, as well as Leon. The defending champions start like this: Chain, Sibisi, Siema, Hotto, Sibelebele, Mbata, Mokobodi, Selepe, Lungu, Moremi, as well as Mbetuma. Kickoff is at 6 p.m. and we'll be live right here on Radio 2000, 97.2 to 100 FM nationwide. The two teams to do battle in the first cup competition of the season, the MTN 8. 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
2: 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This cup is written all over, man. It's for Sundowns. It's for Sundowns. Pirates, this time, they can't defend this cup. It's for Sundowns. It's all over. Written. They are Africa Asian champions. They can't be beaten by Pirates on this game. Trust me.
3: Dumela, Dumela, Rachel Wamakura. How are you, my sister? Yeah, game today of Sundowns and Pirates is going to be tough. But both teams, they are going to go for a win. But I'm going for, my prediction goes to Pirates in extra time. It's not going to be an easy game. It's going to be tough. And extra time or penalty. It's about to be from Welcome. Thank you very much, my sister.
4: 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Radio 2000. Ngiyaphila. Hayi. No, hayi, mina bekithi nje hayi, angivele uXolani Bosula la eThekwini. Hey, unfortunately, you said Bloemfontein. I'm going down to PE. I was willing to be in the game. Hey, iBuccaneers elidala. Kodwa ke le cup le yase Soweto. Yes, it's so well to the cup, sis. Yeah. She's a winner for the fifth time. For the fifth time in a row. Sundowns must just concentrate in Africa and try and get those stars. Yeah, because Buccaneers made the way in 95 for South African teams to get the stars. So bonke abantu umnyango sowuvulile manje thina salandokhiye lapho. So the cup the MTN 8. Noma kanjani. Yes, I saw it.
1: All right, so Nomanganjani, the last voice note, he believes it is going to Soweto. It is staying in Orlando. I wonder where the MTN 8 final is going this season. It's 17:47 on the clock. Let's take you to the Moses Mabhida Stadium. That's where we're going now. That's where we find our commentary team on Radio 2000 tonight. Brian Mofokeng, joined by Matt Gomen Goma Ponyana. Gentlemen, it's the first cup final of the season. How's the mood like at the moment at the Moses Mabhida Stadium, Brian?
5: Absolutely beautiful, Rachel, I've got to say. Very good evening to you and welcome to it. It is indeed the big one. The first cup competition in the PSL for 2026-27 season. Orlando Pirates playing their 21st final overall as far as the MTN 8 is concerned. What is also very important, if they do win today, they will tie Kaizer Chiefs as the team that has won the MTN 8 the most time ever, from the way back from the BP Top 8 to the Top 8, SAA 8, SAA Super 8, and all the way to now. 21 times Chiefs have been to the final. Pirates are playing their 21st one today. Pirates have lost six finals, but they love this venue where we are today. I'm joined for today for this one here, Max Mapunyane, home and goal. Arriving here, we knew it was going to be a big one, but the beauty of the stadium, the environment itself, and the excitement, it's absolutely unbelievable.
6: Yeah, unbelievable indeed, Brian, and good evening to you all. And in fact, it is so full that you wonder with the multitudes of people that we saw outside, have they got a place to sit? Funny enough, just by the entrance here, I bumped into someone and says, have you got a ticket? I said, how did you get this far? You know, that's how desperate the people are, Rachel.
5: The Buccaneers come into this game here. They come into the Mozambique Stadium. They've already won a total of seven previous titles eventually contested at this venue in the PSL era. So they've been looking for more of the same coming up again with the Sundowns. Pirates have won it 14 times. Sundowns have only won it 4 times. But Sundowns have been to the final and have come undone a few times. So if you compare the season from 2021 to now, it is the battle of the two champions. But Sundowns won this in 2021. Pirates have won it 4 in a row since then. Can they make it 5 in a row? Unprecedented 5 in a row for the Buccaneers today, Max.
6: Impossible is nothing. And if they want it badly, they have to go for it. But then, they're up against a side that are champions of Africa. And they are the side that you know that they're in the Intercontinental Cup. They're also going for it. So Sundowns are buoyed by that fact. But Pirates also on the other side say, we also want to venture into the African continent in a sense that

0: fastest domestic football form between the two nations, both of them, or two teams, both of them are going to play for in the CAF Champions League, representing South Africa as well. So it is indeed the battle of the stars.
1: Yeah, in fact, both sides here are going to give us a sort of a feel of what we are going to be sending out there in the continent and beyond, Brian. That is Orlando Pirates, knowing that Sundowns finished second and Sundowns won, Pirates won it. So now we're going to see what's going to happen in the Champions League. You call it an MTN 8 final. I call it a Champions League rehearsal. So that is going to be very interesting for me.
0: It is indeed the 17th meeting between the two teams in MTN 8 alone. When you talk about the run overall, only the third meeting in the final. They played twice in the final before. 2007, Sundowns won that particular one. And then 2023, it was a goalless scoreline won by Pirates on penalties at the venue where we are today. Let's take it back to school, to studio. We'll come back as it is all going down. Wafa, wafa, 2026-27 season.
2: Elang, voice afela, Brian. Voice afela. Keep it sacred now. Keep it safe for this match. Keep it safe for this match. It's 9 minutes to go into the top of the hour. Brian, as well as Max, just setting the scene for us out of the Moses Mabhida Stadium for the first cup final of the season. It's Wafa Wafa time.
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0: It's about 7 minutes to go into the top of the hour. The Weekend Sport on Radio 2000, 97.2 to 100 FM nationwide. So it's the League Champions Orlando Pirates up against the African Champions in Mamelodi Sundowns. It's Orlando Pirates looking for their fifth straight title in a row in the MTN 8. They're up against Mamelodi Sundowns looking for their first title since 2021. It's the repeat of the 2023 final. Who takes the MTN 8 Wafa Wafa for the 2026-2027 season? Do let me know on 060-584-2250, 060-584-2250. Brian, Mox, all I say is that it's over to you guys as you continue to set the scene with 6 minutes from kickoff.
1: Good one for that one. It's coming much better and clearer. Because, you know, we have a soft touch here. There's a lady who's actually helping us, making sure that we don't have an issue with my voice going away before we get to the final whistle of this one here between Orlando Pirates, Mamelodi Sundowns. The 23rd meeting between the two teams as far as cup ties are concerned in the PSL era alone. But over and above that is a total of a 36th meeting in the cup ties between the two teams here as we come in today's encounter before we start here, this big one here for today. But Orlando Pirates are the champions. Sundowns are the ones looking to try and be the champions. What can they do with Lois? The O2 National Anthem before we start today's encounter.

0: It does not get better than this year. National anthem being sung by the entire crowd around the stadium because the PA system just gave up. But the crowd are saying we'll not have anything damping our spirits for today. It is a big one. The two champions of different competitions, what are you talking about, continentally or in the country? Ronald Pirates against Sundowns, MTN 8 final. Before we continue and really get things, let's pay some bills first because it is indeed going to go down here today.
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2: 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Officially 3 minutes away from a kickoff out at the Moses Mabhida Stadium. It should be a humdinger out in the coastal areas of the country. KwaZulu-Natal hosting the first cup final of the season. It's the MTN 8 Wafa Wafa. Will it be Orlando Pirates or Mamelodi Sundowns?
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2: It's the two voices entrusted with a commentary this evening on Radio 2000. Our music, your memories. Brian Mofokeng joined by Max Gomengo Maponyane. Gentlemen, it's over to you.
0: Very much for that one, Rachel. Welcome to it. We do about to kick off the game here for today. Normally Sundowns against Orlando Pirates, the Buccaneers are the host, and the team that has actually gotten the right to be the home team for today, because there was a draw after he played the matches as far as the semis are concerned. How they got here? Pirates played their first game against Durban City. They won and came by 2-1 after extra time. Normally Sundowns were also taken into extra time by Polokwane City. 3-2 was the final score. Pirates played against Goodwood United. They played away 1-1-0 at home. They won by 3-0 to have an aggregate of 4-0 scoreline over the two legs of the match. Talking about Mamelodi Sundowns, on the other hand, they were up against Golden Arrows. They lost their home game by 1-0, but they had to do the job on the road. 3-2, they won the game, 3-1 it was, but they won with their away goal rule for them to book their place in the final. When you look at the two teams and look at how things have gone, Sundowns have conceded a total of 5 goals, Mafa, versus only one conceded by Pirates in that run to the final of the MTN 8 for this year. Surely that's going to be an interesting one overall.
3: Very interesting, because sometimes, you know, it's like one of those where you have been scoring your 4-0, 5-0, and then when you get to knockout stages, something just goes wrong. Remember what happened in the World Cup with France? They were favorites because they were banging them in. So I hope it's not going to be the case for Orlando Pirates today.
0: Tunisia, the two new teams are talking about the goalkeeper, Sipho Chain, that is in goal for Orlando Pirates. Was Abansa, the Bafana player that actually played for South Africa. To talk about Ronan Williams, another player that was there for Bafana Bafana as they went on to play and do so well. When it comes to the performance in the three matches played, Sipho Chain is the captain of the team that played in the last game. When they played against the Egyptians, he comes up today against Ronan Williams. They are all, and they're all looking to get things going at the moment. Talking about the man in charge of Mamelodi Sundowns, he's yet to win a domestic cup competition. Won the league already upon arrival in South Africa, but he has yet to really taste glory when it comes to cup competition in South Africa. Today, will today be the day? That is a big question. Wadu announced his name in bright colors for the Buccaneers. A treble is what he took last season. MTNA, Telkom, now the Colin knockout, as well as the league in particular, their first league title in 14 years. Will this bear them all to really defend their title for what? The fourth time in a row, Orlando Pirates.
3: Yeah, the big question is Sundowns must be grumbling in their corners and say, Orlando Pirates have just been dominant since the arrival of Wadu Brahet. And then I'm sure they're just thinking, how are we going to stop him? Could this be the first time to stop him? Because he now won the league. Is he going to go on and win everything? And I'm sure Ward wants to start saying, I want to stop my authority today.
0: On a part of talking about the Moses Mabhida Stadium, I didn't mention that it's a venue they love very much. They played a total of 11 finals at the Moses Mabhida Stadium and have lost only, in fact, they're winning a total of 7 out of those ones, and 4 of those were the losses. But when you talk about the MTN 8 in recent times, Orlando Pirates have only lost it twice. Only two teams have actually been able to win the MTN 8 against Orlando Pirates in recent times. And that was Platinum Stars when they won the 2013 edition against the Buccaneers. And the other one has to be Kaizer Chiefs, 2013 and 2014. The last last time Chiefs won this competition, a correct another competition, they actually have a record number of victories over there. Let's tell you about the starting 11 for today. We'll start off first by looking at the Buccaneers. Sipho Chain does keep his position. In goals for the Buccaneers. The man has been doing ever so well on the right-hand side of the field. It's got to be Kamohelo Sibilibili. Coming in, they also have that is a John Hotto in at the left-back position. We'll talk about Hotto, how well he's actually done over the years. For the Buccaneers, he's arriving at the team here. They've got Lebone Siem after making a brilliant performance at Bafana Bafana level. Does get a start in again. And Kosnelis Ibizi returns in a central defense at the captain of the side, Orlando Pirates. They've got Stimpiwe Selepe coming in, Tapelo Makobodi among the starters as well for the Buccaneers. And Talent Mbata, another historical man. Every time they play with him in the field of play, they hardly lose matches, the Buccaneers. Kampani Lungu, the man that has scored the most goals so far in this competition. Tepa Muremi, also Ayenele Mbutuma, among the starters for the Buccaneers on the bench. They do have Tetele Lesbia Semtian on the bench. Oswin Apol is coming in Nkosi Kona, Arizandaba, as well as Aspanga Nizulu. They have got a Simpiwe Masilela, Mohau Nkota, after a lengthy injury, does return on the bench of the Buccaneers. Evidence Mahupa is back for the Buccaneers on the bench for today's encounter. Yeah, case when we the Sundowns and Kabelo Hositile, he's having a wonderful time at the Buccaneers. Siabonga Adada on the bench for the Buccaneers. And the man in charge, when I talk about Absem Siliam Awadu, 44 matches in charge of the Nopara so far, 32 matches. There's one that actually walked away victorious off, and has been a total of 7 draws as well as 5 losses that he's talking about. That one of those was lost via, when you talk about the penalties, or eventually it was a penalty when actually lost the penalty. That was before the season. This season alone, a total of matches played, 12 matches played, 10 of those have been won and 2 draws. They're yet to lose a game this season. Rono Pirates, 25 goals scored and only 3 considered, Max Mapunyani, for Rono Pirates.
3: Yeah, better start than last season. You remember last season then a lot was said, and people were saying, are we now, or are we barking at the right tree? And he proved that those 4 losses back to back, beginning of the season, will be the thing of the past. Now they believe in him, and the Buccaneers feel that they are happy again.
0: So man in charge of Mamelodi Sundowns before the start of the season, when you talk about Cardoso in the run that he's had, Mamelodi Sundowns, it was a total of matches played under him between the 2024-25 and 25-26 season. 84 matches played, 53 victories, 19 draws, and 12 of those were losses. 154 goals versus 58. Then talk about the season alone also. 12 matches played by him as well. I tell you something about Cardoso. Only 1 loss suffered by Mamelodi Sundowns under him, and 9 wins and 2 draws and 1 loss as well. Here they are, Quain Potter. We're on the part to the right hand side. Taken. And this one goes wide from Butuma. In the starting 11 for the Buccaneers for the MTN 8 final between the two sides. The 52nd edition of this competition is starting way back in the 70s, Mafa.
3: Yeah, Mbutuma just had a great run there. But instead of intentionally trying to find his teammate, he just hit it across the face of goal. And that, to me, is a wasted chance, Brian.
0: Just now I'll tell you about the stuff to talk about it here before we continue with this matchup here between the two teams. The scoreline, we'll tell you about the starting 11 for Sundowns before we get things on our way. Let's pay some bills first.
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0: Here we are now, 4 minutes of football played already so far in the first half of the final between Orlando Pirates and Mamelodi Sundowns. Let's take you through the starting level for Sundowns. Ronan Williams, the captain of Bafana Bafana, is in goals for them. Tabamu Tuludi coming in, Tapelo. That is James Moran in the starting 11 after a brilliant start it was from Tuludi in his debut when they played in the game against Al Hilal. Al-Ali, I beg your pardon, from Sudan, where he did have an assist also in his first match for Mamelodi Sundowns. They've got Malibonga Kosa coming in. Kulumani Ndamane, Tebo Mukwena does return into the starting 11. Doubtful starter because of an injury he suffered when he played for the national team Bafana Bafana. Marcelo Ayende is in there. Oprimudi, another player that actually had to walk off the field in a game they played, and he's back in the starting 11. Former son Nuno Santos, after a brace he scored in a game against Al-Ali of Sudan, he's in the starting 11. Tashik Matthews did have a Bafana Bafana cameo also over the weekend as well. And Brian Leon come in the starting 11 as well for Mamelodi Sundowns. Ricardo Gores on the bench. They've got Sianda Ndlovu on the bench. And they also have Kaisers Malula, Tabo Tlele, Dustin on the bench. Ikram Reyners, after doing and scoring a goal for Bafana Bafana. Temba Zwane is there as well. As well as Mutobi Mvala, Antonio Van Veyka, Divine Lunga. Those are the players on the bench and the starting 11 for the Buccaneers and Sundowns, respectively, Mafa. 119th match between the two teams over the years. Family Sundowns does have the ascendance. 48 wins to 34 for Orlando Pirates. But one will ask you a question and say, recent matches in MTN 8, a total of 6 matches. Pirates are yet to take defeat against Sundowns. In those 8 matches, they managed to win some of those via penalties. They managed to win one outright match. They also had 4 drawn matches, which was won by a penalty by Orlando Pirates. So they're sitting on a very good high. Orlando Pirates coming to this game here today.
3: Yeah, and we know all about it, Brian, don't we? We've been everywhere with them. We've been to Mbombela. We've been to Polokwane. And the Pirates fans have just been happy coming back from all these places. But interesting enough, what makes the Sundowns fans happy is the fact that those names that you mentioned, that is Mujiba and Mukwena, are back in the team.
0: Yes, indeed, that's what they'll be looking at the moment, and they'll be trying to get things going forward. Ball played in now. Pirates are taking the goal now towards the southern side of the stadium. Momentum Sundowns are taking the goal towards the northern side of the stadium. Ball collector paid in wide to the right hand side of a field. Get away in towards the middle. Panga Yende standing by, unable to get to the ball. Eventually collected in the center circle. This time it is collected by Talent Tembata. Looks in wide to the left hand side of a field. Four Ronald Pirates cutting inside. Stolen quickly from him now. It is a chance here from Anuno Santos. Long ball this time. Left hand side of a field. Chance for the shot be taken. Matthews penalty. Matthews tried to go outside of his marker. Well spotted and cleared away. But a man, a quality ball there. Talking about Spicy over the center, they've gone right inside. Early ball played into the penalty area, cleared away. By Mamelodi Sundowns, end to end stuff it is indeed here at the start of this match.
3: Beautiful game. In fact, attacking from end to end, as you say. But then Matthews just had a step over that wasn't really effective. You don't get a step over direct with your man and the ball's still here. You've got to dip your body, dip the shoulder. But when you're standing right up, you're not fooling anybody. And CBC just took it like taking a candy from the kid.
0: Sundowns looking to improve their record as far as the MTN 8 is concerned. Orlando Pirates looking to continue their dominance and also get the bragging rights that is over their nemesis, the arch rival, the Kaizer Chiefs overall. Since their first appearance in 1988, they've been to the decider or the final Sundown, total of 11 times. This is their 12th appearance in the final, but they'll be looking to try and get things. Here's a ball now, chance in on the left-hand side of a field. Can they try and convert this chance here? Long ball played in. Away, Mamelodi Sundowns only as far as a Pirates fan, or Pirates player, beg your pardon. Muremi goes in wide, the last man standing. He won the award for last season after a brilliant performance it was for him. Remember when he came off the bench, Mafa, what he did? Muremi last season was absolutely unbelievable.
3: Yeah, in fact, that's the time when you thought, why would Muremi be on the bench? And obviously it's because Mudau was on top of his game. But Moremi's got a role to play still. And that is when you realize that Sundowns are loaded with quality.
0: Quality at the moment, it is what we have at disposal, because that's where Bafana Bafana core squad comes from. When you talk about these two teams that are playing at the moment here, when the Sundowns as well as Orlando Pirates now, ball paying forward, Lebone Siema, penalty here, the ball collected, paid in now towards the left hand side of a field, and easily intercepted here by Sundowns, collected in the middle of a park, towards the center second, it is from Selepe, or a park, from him towards the left hand side of a field. Here comes Muremi marching on forward, does have support one on the left hand side of a field. It is in Butuma, penalty area, Butuma loses foot. Gets up again, trying to get the ball in. Butuma puts that ball wide.
3: You're not talking about earning your place. You remember when Peter Musimani mentioned the squad, everyone was saying, where's Muremi? And then by default he got into the squad, and he even became a man that you look at and in the Bafana squad. His pace is unbelievable.
0: No, it has been something else, I've got to say. Pirates are playing the 21st final. Sundowns in the MTN 8, or in the top 8 in the history of the competition. Sundowns only playing their 12th final. But Sundowns don't have a best of record, Mark. Only 4 wins out of 11 finals they've played in. 7 losses for them as well. The last time they actually got into the final, they won it via penalty. So outright win in the final is something that's got to go back some time. Former Sundowana, 2007, I still remember when they played against Orlando Pirates. But here they are, Kuten coming in. Muremi trying to steal the ball, player collected by Morena and collected by Sundowns on the right hand side of a field over the center half. Now Santos paying the ball towards Leon. Leon and the air with penalty. Leon is got for support. Species does well against Leon, who close him down. Ball collected, Pirates wide. Sundowns trying to get through, eventually brought down. And a Pirates team well wide to get the ball away from Atulu, to try to whip in across into the penalty area.
3: What a talented pitch. I mean, we've got quality both sides, Ryan. Every player is just one. Everyone that's on this pitch deserves to be in the starting lineup. I feel for those who are on the bench.
0: It's indeed here the chance it is for Sundowns to take an early lead in this game. 11 minutes have come and gone. 27 is the number of goals scored by Sundowns versus only and Pirates. When you talk about the conceded goals, Pirates have been unbelievable in the way they've actually gone about it. But only 3 goals conceded by them in the 12 matches. Sundowns, you've got to talk about something else. They've conceded goals for fun this season, when we did Sundowns. 27 versus 25. That is the number of goals scored by these two teams that are playing at the moment. He has a long ball. Petty in header. Ball down. Shot coming in. And individual brilliance into the back of the net. Appeals to an offside. No, they say. And that man is back at it again. He was out injured. People said he might not start today. But Deborah Mukwena is on a score sheet again. That is something else. Calamity at the back for Pirates. Have allowed Pirates Sundowns team.
3: Yeah, in fact, when that ball was bubbling in the area, Mukwena was onside and he was just there. And unmarked as he was, onside, as I said, he just had to step it in, Brian. Step it in. Pass the goalkeeper.
0: But the beauty is the improvisation for a back heel that was not even there. That just flicked him towards him to put the ball into the back of the net. The Pirates defense will have to take quotes, but really they have to look at this one.
3: Yeah, well, that's when coaches are talking about attacking the ball, clearing your lines, and the lines were not cleared there, and they paid the price.
0: They have paid the price dearly. The goal has been scored here today. The scoreline is 1-0 in favor of Mamelodi Sundowns against Orlando Pirates. But now one has to ask the question is, have they woken up? A sleeping giant, because that's what has happened in the final for Pirates. Every time they concede first, they come back and just demolish anything against them recent times.
3: Yeah, but that celebration, you know, that famous celebration of Tabogo Mokwena. It says, I caught them sleeping.
0: Zinitia Mokwena has found the back of the net against the Buccaneers here today. And the scoreline, it is Orlando Pirates are trailing by 1-0 against Mamelodi Sundowns. The last time we came here in this particular venue, 7th of October in 2023, when these two teams played in a final for this competition, it was the same man in charge, Abongile Tom, and that game finished in a goalless scoreline. Pirates went on to win that game via penalties, and it was a day to remember, a day to savor for one man that is a goalkeeper in a Sipho chain for the Buccaneers. Mukwena, this score on the 8th of February, in that game they played against Orlando Pirates, and that play, the game ended up in a 4-1 scoreline for Mamelodi Sundowns. Now the question is, will that be another repeat of something special for Masandawana today against the Buccaneers? It is a free kick given right inside of the field now. 13 minutes and a bit of time and gone. The Sundowns faithful have found their voices, Martha.
3: And right in front of us. But then are you asking yourself, will the roads be quiet or is too early going back home?
0: We'll see how things are going to be at the moment. And the ball is collected now for Mamelodi Sundowns to try and defend their lines. Pirates have a free kick on the right-hand side of the field. The scoreline is at the moment. Orlando Pirates are trailing by 1-0 against Mamelodi Sundowns. Only 14 minutes of football have come and gone. Long ball, played in, headed away. Collected by Sundowns outside the penalty area. And a good knee coming in the stand by Plastic Matthews, and good recovery. The Buccaneers, it is Kamukhele Sibilibili back to the goalkeeper to restart play on the inside the penalty area there. Talking about Sipho Chain. Long ball played forward over the center. And Mbutuma standing by, fixed on the ball into the penalty area. And it is Ronan Williams who comes out and collects the ball.
3: Yeah, you're talking about Sundowns, and they lead him, but you look at what could go wrong. Nothing for me now could go wrong, because even on the bench, just like Pirates, they've got quality. I mean, for you not to make the starting lineup run, you've got to be very unfortunate, because these teams have got quality. I mean, you know what Van Beek has been doing lately.
0: He comes off the bench and really changes things around, and Mukwena scoring his second goal in the MTN 8. This season for Mamelodi Sundowns. 1-0 the scoreline is. He joins Kampani Lungu. Both players have scored a total of 2 goals. Antonio Van Beek, you mentioned, he's sitting on the bench, got 2 goals. And Kashis Malula also on the bench, got 2 goals in this competition so far this year for Mamelodi Sundowns. So the 1-0 is the scoreline at the moment. Welcome to the Moses Mabhida Stadium. It gives a chance, Mafa, to actually go through the referees for today's encounter, by the way. Didn't mention Abongile Tom is the man in charge. They've got Romario Piri coming in. They've got Sergio Olien coming as well as Anonjabulo. The only rose among the thorns, as well as Jerome Damon. He's the match commissioner for today. MTNH match number 9 for this year. The 52nd edition of this competition.
3: What an atmosphere. You need to be here to love the game. What an atmosphere, bro. And that is why Durban is just, they call it the playing grounds of South Africa. The warm, the heat when we got here. It's unbelievable.
0: Here they are now, ball played in wide towards the left-hand side of the field. So Tebo Mokoena by scoring here today joins Lebo Mokoena as well as another Mokoena who have all scored against Orlando Pirates over the years. And I got to tell you one thing for sure. The quick question is, will they be able to hold on? That is the big question now. That is for Mamelodi Sundowns. It looks like we might just have a player that's going to be getting a bit of a tongue lash on the far side of the field. 1-0 the scoreline is at the moment. Welcome to the Moses Mabhida Stadium. Orlando Pirates trailing by 1-0 against Mamelodi Sundowns.
3: When you say, on a lighter note, when you say Mokoena, the game has been having a few Mokoenas now. If you think of it, we had Zwanis.
0: Yeah.
3: The game was dominated by Zwanis.
0: Yeah.
3: Now Mokoena said, no, we need to just put our feet in there.
0: When you're talking about Mokoena, when you talk about Cheese Boy himself, he had found the back of the net in previous matches against Orlando Pirates. So Mokoena scoring here today. He does also join that list of players that have actually scored goals in previous matches against the Buccaneers between the two teams here. It is all about what they can do here today. Morena is another player that actually scored a few times. Zwani has scored a few times in his tie. But Mambush, the man who's now sitting in the man in Conchado for supporters, did mention yesterday in an interview, Mafa, that watch the space.
3: Yeah, he said watch the space. He knew that he wasn't going to tell the secret that Mudiba and Mokoena are ready to play today. And now, it was a good secret because Pirates didn't know. And guess what hit them? A certain Mokoena.
0: Here's the ball played in wide to the left-hand side of the field, collected by Tachik Matthews. Cutting inside, Matthews looking for support. It's a beautiful ball played into the channel. And it is Nuno Santos getting in there. And Lebone Siema does track him down all the way to the edge. And out the ball goes. Goal kick will be given. Toronto Pirates at the start of this game. Here still the scoreline remains. Toronto Pirates nil, Mamelodi Sundowns 1 in the first half of this MTN8 final at the Moses Mabhida Stadium.
3: I don't know that Siema knows how much of a good work he did by tracking Santos there. Because when they were homing up, the way the man strikes the ball, Brian, he don't allow him to hit the ball the way he hit it. I mean, I felt for the ball, let alone the goalkeeper.
0: So it's a bit interesting when you watch the training, the drills before the match starts for Sundowns. They actually play a match situation before the game starts.
3: That's how you play. They say you train as you play. You can't do something different and then play the way you have to play. It's not going to work. It's late if you say no, opponents are going to steal or they are going to see what we are doing. They are going to spot or spy on us. Doesn't work like that.
0: Doesn't work like that indeed. Here the ball collected in the middle of the park and played in wide to the left-hand side of the field. Nobody there, loosely collected easily. We'll come back this time around here by Mamelodi Sundowns to restart play at the moment. Scoreline remains. Mamelodi Sundowns, Orlando Pirates still playing. 2-1-0 in favor of Masandawana in this game here between the two teams. Those wearing yellow are celebrating. Those wearing a white and black will be worried a bit at the things are going at the moment because it is looking very tight. Long ball played into the left-hand side of a field. A late run from Mudiba. Left-hand side of a field comes out up against Sibilibili. Mudiba against Sibilibili. Mudiba does well. Can he turn his marker? Oh, Sibilibili does well. He holds his ground well, Sibilibili. He did exceptionally well to hold his ground there, Mafa.
3: Yeah, he did very well, Sibilibili. Even with Santos. That was Siema with Santos. But Sibilibili didn't want to just commit himself until he got a cover, and that's how Santos lost the ball.
0: 1-0 the scoreline is at the moment. Let's go back to the studio, pay some bills. We'll come back with more of the action. 20 minutes of football have come and gone so far between the two teams.
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7: 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What We Know launches this Heritage Day on SABC 1 at 10 p.m. Set your reminders and watch history unfold one story at a time. For the love of the game.
0: Welcome back to the first half of this match between Mamelodi Sundowns. Toronto Pirates 1-0 the scoreline is 21 minutes have come and gone, and a goal coming through Tebo Mokoena to really get things going at the moment here. Got to go back to the 5th of October 2024, where it was when they played against the Stellenbosch Football Club. Stellenbosch took the lead, 1-0 they went. Abungile Thomas, the man in charge. Pirates came back and walked away victorious 3-1 in that particular match at the same venue where we are today. Long ball played in, header! And Siema does well and get a touch, and that's a corner kick being given against Toronto Pirates. He's solid. Siema is solid.
3: Sundowns needed Mudiba, because these are the kind of balls that he troubles opposition with. He whips them in from like a diagonal way. When he goes further in, Brian, that's where he messes them up, playing them behind the post. But this is where the strength of Mudiba is.
0: Indeed, here the scoreline remains only the Sundowns are leading by 1-0 in the first half of this game. And I tell you, their supporters have found their voices here today. They are looking like the team that knows what they have to do, and they really look like they've got the hunger for it as well, over and above everything else. Ball collected by Ayende on the left-hand side of the attack here for Mamelodi Sundowns. Next to the ball, it is Mudiba laying the ball this time towards Mudiba as they come back with it, looking for options. Paid short this time. Mudiba again gets the ball back, playing it now. This time, Masarapini is touching Matthews. Matthews goes in long. Header coming in. Cleared by Pirates. Only just header! Just wide by Khoza. That defense was sleeping on duty.
3: That wasn't just a header. It was intended. He almost put it top corner. He just used that neck force, just to spot that. Wow. How do you defend like that? It was like he kicked it.
0: Tell you, a team that hasn't conceded first in this competition so far this year, that is Toronto Pirates, have conceded first. Now the question is, will they be able to come back? They've done it a few times in the final over the years. Can they do it today?
3: But did you notice something, Brian? Sundowns insisted on playing that ball across. In the build-up, they just played it short. Mudiba there making sure that opportunity, that window of opportunity opens. And when it opened, that's when they played it the way they wanted.
0: Here's the ball collector now, middle of a park again on the Pirates, left hand side of a field, ball played in and closed down quickly. The man on the ball does cut inside, looking for options in a center circle, but they've given the ball away. Sundowns have the numbers. It is touching Matthews on the left hand side of a field up against Lebone Siema. Matthews gets the ball. Leona's going, in fact, as the player has gone down, Leona's gone down. Long ball played in and just collected by Ambata. Penalty area, it is Mukwana in there, and that ball has been blocked. What's it, the referee? Corner kick has been given. Sundowns wanted a penalty, not going to happen. The ref has given it, and there was a player down first. Advantage was lost going forward, and the ref did say, far side said corner. The ref is giving it at a different decision, Mafa, and a yellow card has come out as well against Mamelodi Sundowns. In fact, it is a Pirates player getting himself yellow carded.
3: Yeah, but
0: all the problems.
3: There was confusion there because the assistant referee is on the far side. He had his flag down.
0: Yeah.
3: And that ball almost got to the back of the net.
0: Now, it has been given, and it'll be given as a corner. Finally, looks like Mafa.
3: It was so advantage consulting. To Sundowns.
0: Yeah.
3: It was advantage, so it was going to be a goal. And Pirates players were going to cry foul.
0: Indeed, here, a yellow card given also in the start of this matchup here. The scoreline is 1-1. Mamelodi Sundowns are leading by 1-0. And it was a moment of brilliance at some stage. Well, the refereeing department, we have to say, we don't give them a lot of credit when they do get things right. That was spot on decision from a refereeing point of view.
3: I just love because that confusion did not. and a bag.
0: Here's a long ball, paid in, a header coming in from Sundowns. Ball goes wide, paid back in, chance in. There's something wrong in the back of Falunu Pirates here, Maf. Another chance for Sundowns, and almost been taken. That time here today in this game.
3: And the first one was in the back of the net. The second, the third, they will be punished.
0: Something is wrong here at the moment. We were talking before the game started to say, do you change those players that have done duty in the middle of a park for Falunu Pirates? Have done so well. The likes of Teteleli, who have done well in the middle of a park. The likes of Masilela have been a regular starter. You brought in Imbata, who's been out injured. He does get a start here today for Falunu Pirates. But something wrong at the back, because it was Zulu playing against side alongside Siema for a long time. Spicy returns today, Mapa.
3: Yeah, but also remember, we had a chat that players that haven't been playing, when you say they are ready, it doesn't mean they are ready for the match. They are ready for the final. They won't give you. Their names are, but they are not. And that is why Pirates is exposed today.
0: Run for Lyon, going forward against Siema. Penalty here that Siema does well. Siema clears the ball. The free kick has been given by the referee this time around. And the goalkeeper goes across there, talking about Sipo Chain to stop Siema from getting involved in a tussle that is Brian Lyon, because the ref had blown his whistle already.
3: What was Siema doing there? Yes, Lyon impeded him, and he just sort of lashed out on him. And Sipo Chain came running and kicked, just pushed his teammate away. Like, stop these habits. And he knows that leave Lyon like that, because he's going to be the one whose head is not always right.
0: Yeah, he's a problem.
3: Lyon
0: is one of those guys, you know, that if he came and without a yellow card, he's very lucky. He's bound, and we get more frustrated in matches. That's how they usually lose him, because eventually he will find himself played out of the game himself by some of the things he's going to make. But Pirates do go forward now, left-hand side of a field. Ball collected here by, it is collected by Moremi, goes to the ground, and a tackle coming in, and a free kick has been given. Falunu Pirates on the left-hand side of a field now. 27 minutes have come and gone. Still 1-0, the scoreline remains when we the Sundowns leading.
3: Can you allow me to do two picks today for yellow cards?
0: Yeah.
3: It will be Mukwena and Lyon. You know, Mukwena.
0: Oh, from a Sundowns point of view. From a Pirates point of view.
3: Pirates point of view, at some point, has to be in the defense. CBC and Siema.
0: Here's a free kick now for the Buccaneers. Can they level matters? 28 minutes of football have come and gone. 1-0 the scoreline is at the moment. When we the Sundowns, they got to say the goal was a bit scrappy, but it counts.
3: They all count, don't they?
0: They all count. It was not perfect precision, but it all counts at the end of the day. Here's a long ball, paid in, header away. When we the Sundowns. Only as far as the Pirates player came, rotated back towards Faye, into the penalty. The ball played in, and a slide in. Just cannot stretch and get to the ball there. It is the defenders trying to do the job now. Siema and Sibisi going forward. Ball Payton across and almost got there, but Portela couldn't get it in.
3: He was onside.
0: Yeah.
3: That was a lovely turn, though. Lovely turn, and the timing of those who are getting to the end of it.
0: Yeah. Everything was absolutely brilliant for Falunu Pirates to try and get an equalizer. Here's the ball collected. This time it is Lyon leaving the ball now towards Mudiba. Mudiba goes across and is a good steal. On a part that's there with Moremi getting the ball this time into the middle park. And it's Selepe. Selepe getting the ball from Sibisi. Sibisi now playing the ball over the center. It is a correct by Sibili-Bili. Sibili-Bili over the center. It is now Company Lungu. Lungu playing the ball towards Mbutuma. Mbutuma side the penalty area. Close down. He's forced back towards the middle of the park, collected by Selepe once again. Selepe now finding Mbata. Mbata goes in wide to the left-hand side of the field. Ball collected by Pirates. BC playing the ball. Nice one too, looking for options. As they could turn into the penalty area. Ayende comes across and gets the ball back. Ball collected here by Morena. Morena for Sundowns. It's a ball played on the channel. Three players running forward. It is Brian Lyon up against the two defenders for Pirates. And it is Siema as well as Sibisi doing their job and get the ball away. Collected a paid in wide to the left-hand side of the field. Mbata standing by. Back to Sibisi. Sibisi to Siema again. On the Pirates. Looking a bit lopsided now, Mafa. Everybody's moved to the left-hand side. With this side, the left-hand side of the Sundowns attack being really open for them to go for it. As they do get the ball on the left-hand side. Mudiba in possession. But he's stolen from him. We can get there. Pirates over the center. Ball paid in short. Kampani Lungu trying to get the ball back. And then Mbata offside, says the near side official.
3: The way these players are playing, Brian, million-dollar question to you. Can you still remember that there was an international break?
0: And hey, but he's patent in that, by the way. Paying for Bafana Bafana, who won three in a row.
3: No, I mean, for those who were not part of that.
0: But I mean, you can see that those who are not part of ours are not looking as sharp as those. And he's mentioned that game, playing the game and training are two different things. But here comes Morena, playing the ball, trying to get the ball through the time towards Leon, and it is collected by Sibisi. Good 10, left-hand side of the field. Ball Pedinelli, out of play, throw in. Mamidi Sundowns just over the center half.
3: And the pace of the game, I love it. I don't always enjoy finals. They become very cagey. But this one is not so far. And Sundowns, after scoring, they didn't go back to defend. What are they defending?
0: They're looking for more goals. They want to try and really wrap things up here. Because one thing that Pirates have proven is that if they do concede first, they come back strongly in the finals over the years. What have actually proven and shown to us over the years. Ronald Pirates, middle of a park, ball collected and stolen by Sundowns. Painting wide towards the left-hand side. And a Spicy coming across and a tackle coming in. They have the ball, Pirates. Sundowns should take it. What a save from Sipochain. But Leon should have played the ball. Santos was unmarked on the far side, Mafa. He wanted in usual brilliance. And there should have been a second goal for Sundowns.
3: Can't blame him, Brian. You have to look at his posture. His eyes were on the prize, which is the ball. And then the ball was bubbling away from him. As he got it, he turned and he saw a gap. He didn't see the man on the peripheral. And that is why he didn't play the ball to him.
0: It is a chance here. A corner kick. It is in the air. Sipochain went, shuffled across and pumped that ball out. And that is coming in this time around now as a corner kick to Mamelodi Sundowns in this encounter. To remember, we're the same venue where we are today. It was way back in 2024 in the Nedbank Cup final. Orlando Pirates had conceded first. Temba Zwane scored in the 54th minute. Then there were two goals scored by Orlando Pirates at the end of that one, as they won that game by 2-1. Pedi Maswanga, and he scored a goal. Rebule Mofokeng scored the other goal. And it was on the 1st of June in 2024 when actually that happened. As they walked away 2-1 victors on the day against Sundowns. In a season, they met a total of four times. They met at this venue, and that was when they played in the MTN8 final on the 7th of October 2023. That game eventually, and that game eventually was won by Pirates via penalties. But here comes Mbutuma for the Buccaneers, going forward on the right hand side, step over, laying the ball short, and the ball falling short just outside the penalty area, intercepted and collected by Sundowns, cleared away finally.
3: Time while the ball is in the middle of the park to ask you, Sundown's new signees at the back, are they not very impressive?
0: I got to talk about, the player that has done well, Mutuma Tuludi, has been unbelievable. I mean, since arriving, his debut was second to none. He had a blinder for Bafana Bafana as well, Matuludi, and proving once again why he's so wanted. Here's Hotto, long ball forward by him, headed away. Collected middle of a park on the left-hand side of a field. It is touching Matthews, over the center, goes in. Got three players around him, does get the ball short. Middle of a park, Mukwena standing by, paying the ball short now towards Malibonga Koza. Koza goes in wide, onto the right-hand side of a field here. It is Matuludi, over the center, Morena is standing by. Intercepted, one by Pirates. Now they can go on the counter. Run a Pirates, pressing ball, played in the time around. Collected outside the penalty, the tackle coming in. And as advantage paper, the referee, onto the right-hand side of a field. It is Mbata, call across. Can he get across it? Mbata plays the ball. Long one. Away, Mamelodi Sundowns. End to end stuff. 34 minutes have come and gone. Ball played in. And the goalkeeper does get the ball back this time around here for Mamelodi Sundowns, Ronan Williams.
3: I haven't heard you mentioning that name for a long time. Just shows that Pirates hasn't been attacking that often. I mean, Ronan Williams, he hasn't been busy at all.
0: He's having a quiet day in a KZN at the moment. It is goals and matters. Mamelodi Sundowns are leading by 1-0. 34 minutes is when the goal was scored. The 34th minute of this game. A run we made by Mutuludi. Ball goes off. Throw-in has been given to Sundowns. Pirates want to take it quickly. No, says the referee.
3: He wants to eat the assistant referee's face because of one thing. He thinks that he allowed that ball to be out all the way. And then he gives a throw in against Pirates.
0: Scoreline remains at the moment 1-0 in favor of Sundowns. in this MTN 8 final between the two teams. Here's Morena, caught and clipped and goes to the ground. Free kick given to Sundowns. Ayende on the ball. It is another way forward here for Orlando Pirates to try and really get things back. Remember, the Sundowns still trying to find an opening on the right-hand side of the field. 35 minutes have come and gone. Still the scoreline. Remember, when the Sundowns leading by one goal to nil. Now, ball for Nelly! Oh, what a shot! What a save! Lopped in by Ayende, and then Nuno Santos arriving, and a shot taken. Once again, Sipa Kane to the rescue.
3: Oh, what did I say about this, Santos? While they were training, just that sort of warm-up before the game, he strikes the ball with so much joy and swiftly, and he almost showed us what he was doing. He's some quality.
0: We don't talk about Ayende a lot, do we?
3: No, we don't talk about Ayende a lot. Ride him over
0: here's anytime. A long ball played in, cleared away, but on a Pirates, they get the ball back, they've given it away again. There's nobody there, and the captain of Orlando Pirates, BC, clears the ball into no man's land. Long ball paid in, chance in, dropping into the penalty area, collected wide. Mudiba is standing by, getting there. Mudiba too much on that ball. He wanted to get in and run in and play to it, clearing into the penalty area. And it's unnecessary. Oh, my word, Sibili Bili, what is he doing?
3: They're both doing it.
0: But I'm saying, but then you got to ask yourself, when he does it, don't retaliate. Move away. The ref was away from the action. And in a VAR situation, it would be a different story, Mafa.
3: Funny enough, you say that. They two, obviously, Sibili Bili and Mudiba, they both did it twice. Who retaliated?
0: The question is, who did it first?
3: Who did it first?
0: Because that's where the problem is. Retaliation comes with who did it first.
3: I thought it was going to go on 8-10 times. They're kicking back, kicking back, kicking back.
0: Here's the ball. Back to the live action now. 37 minutes have come and gone. Pirates going forward. Ball collected here. Moremi more in a central position. Waiting wide to the left-hand side of the field. Pating and looking for options in a penalty. A long ball Pating. Chancing for header. Does get a header in. But over the crossbar, the ball goes. Goal kick has been given. Yane Lambutuma trying to bring his team back in this game.
3: Brian, allow me to just break something down and maybe it makes sense. Pirates are playing 4-4-3. I mean 4-3-3, that's Pirates. But Sundowns are playing 4-4-2. The reason why Sundowns are always having a man extra and overloading those balls in the box is because they've got one extra man from the middle who is always a target and something that they practice. That difference of the approach has just come out to the fore now.
0: 38 minutes have come and gone. In case you just joined us, it is Orlando Pirates 0, Mamelodi Sundowns 1 in the MTN 8 final here at the Moses Mabhida Stadium. Welcome to the 2000 coverage of this match here. Long ball paid for by Gion Otto. Over the center half, collected wide on the left-hand side of the field. It is Mbutuma giving the ball to Moremi. Moremi shooting flank from the left to the right-hand side. Sibili Bili brings the ball down there. Ball paid into the channel. Shot taken! Williams makes a save. And then good improvisation to get the ball out. This time it is Ndamani for a corner kick to Orlando Pirates. He didn't know much about it, but he did improvise, get the ball behind. You did say you want to know Ronan Williams is there. He's playing, Mafa.
3: He is playing, but it's the first time I see a man kicking with the neck, if it makes sense. That's when the pressure is
0: on. It all counts. It doesn't matter how you tear it. You just have to get it out of play. That's what you have to do at the moment. Orlando Pirates have a corner kick as they're trying to find the equalizer in this game. Ball lined up on the southwestern side of the stadium. It is a Dion Otto on the ball. Players lining up in the penalty area. For the Buccaneers, can they get an equalizer? Ball floated in, chance in, headed back again where it came from. Another corner kick has been given. Another corner kick has been given.
3: So Santos, corners against, he wins them. Corners for, he wins them.
0: He's a player that you want to have in your team. The MTN 8 final, the 52nd edition of the top 8 competition. Pirates have a corner. Mukobori's long ball paid in slightly deeper this time around. Away again. Collected by Chansin for a long range shot to be taken. This one goes over the crossbar straight to the stands.
3: Trying to look for a place from Val. I don't think he will come back. He hasn't been for a long time. He's back with the team, by the way, training.
0: Indeed, yeah. No, he's actually here on the bench for today. Lotem Vala, they call him.
3: No, but I'm trying plays on the...
0: No, no, it's a tough, no, no. The tough one to get in there.
3: Who cares about who sits on the bench? I was in the cup final. I was there on the bench.
0: Yeah, nobody remembers what you did and when you were sitting on the bench. So here we are now with the 40th minute of the first half. And there, Abdeslam Wadu has come out. We called a player, has gone to the ground next to the dugout of the Buccaneers. The ball was cleared and a follow through is what actually happened. And it is Kampani Lungu who gets up and will go. The last time he played against Sundowns, scored a hat-trick in a 7-4 loss for Siwelele Kampani Lungu.
3: What happened to him there? Did he have a bad company? Saw him falling there.
0: We're still early, my friend. Here's a long ball played forward. Mbutuma standing by. Ball cleared away by Ndamani. Falling wide to the left-hand side of Mudiba standing by. Mudiba sends this one. Goes out of play. Will be a throw-in. Maybe the Sundowns. Under pressure from Pirates now. Pirates trying to get back in this game, Mafa. But Sundowns, a team one needs to be done. Clear the ball, regroup, and try and get the ball back again. That's what they're doing. Siema, beautiful chest grab from him. Move away from his marker. Ball collected by Sibilibili now. Moving on forward. Sibilibili carries. Sibilibili toward the penalty area. Close out. And he's brought down. According to the referee, a free kick has been given. And a yellow card come out. You did say one of them is going to get a yellow card. And their yellow card has gone out. It is Mudiba, not Mukwena.
3: Still coming.
0: And he get a yellow card here, given the referee, and that's gone. The way of Mudiba bringing down Sibilibili. That's an interesting fight to see also today, Mafa, between Mudiba and Sibilibili.
3: You know, as somebody will be saying, you're being cynical when you're talking about Mukwena and yellow card. It's because of his commitment, his love for the game. Whatever he puts in all the time, he is not pulling out. He puts in a lot of effort.
0: So the first yellow card has come out and has gone the way of Obri Maposa Mudiba. The man has got a yellow card here for Sundowns. And this is in a very good position. That's a range where Hotto will love to be standing by for this one here for Orlando Pirates. Hotto would love this one where it is at the moment for Orlando Pirates. It is goals and matters 1-0. Sundowns are leading. And I see Mukobori is there as well. But it's a very good position for a left-footed player, Mafa.
3: Yeah,
0: and that's going to try something different here on the Pirates. Now the ref is having to have a word there because Santos and Kaw are having a bit of a tussle. And then Brian Leon has gone back to get involved.
3: But you and I know that he hasn't been Hotto this lately. You remember when he used to bang them from there?
0: So we look at this here now. Dion Hotto for Orlando Pirates for the set piece. Kobodi is next to him, but Hotto is looking more and more like that's going to be his range. And for him to go for this one here, John Hotto. Sundowns have a good wall there. Five players on the wall to try and close him down. One just moves away. Pirates have three players just next to the wall where Sundowns is standing by. How will they take this one? This is just about, 7 meters or so from penalty area.
3: He'll try
0: stepping forward,
3: corner.
0: He'll coin. Hotto goes in!
3: He'll try a near corner. He went for a near post. That was the whole idea. Can it back in?
0: 43 minutes have come and gone. 1-0 to Sundowns. In the MTN 8 final for 2026-27 season.
3: When we got here, Brian, the game, the stadium was near capacity. Now it's packed to the rafters.
0: What I love, the way the fans of KZN do support the beautiful game. And the sold-out signs were up very early, Mafa. As soon as the ticket went out and it was all over. Don't have a ticket, don't even get near the stadium because it is indeed the big one here today. The Battle of the Stars, they call it.
3: Who are you giving that message to? That guy who asked us for a ticket. And I thought, where are you
0: one.
3: From?
0: Yeah, I was saying, Mafa, maybe you still have carries one. I don't know where he's asking for.
3: You might have traveled, what, 700, 800 kilometers?
0: There's a player down for Sundowns at the moment, but the ball is played in wide. Onto the right-hand side, Mutuludi gets the ball down. And Sundown still not seeing their player down. Mutuludi still going forward. Mutuludi still going into the penalty. The ball played in. Leon falls for him. Time to take a shot. Oh, what a tackle from Siema. That was last defending from Diema to get the ball away. With Leon lining up a shot trying to get into that face. But the ball eventually collected Causes ball collected this time around the middle of the park, and it rotated it beautifully. So on towards Ayende coming in from Mukwena over the center left hand side, touching Matthews is up again. He was down for a while. Mudiba into the penalty, and Mudiba gets in there. Chain comes out, and Chain does well to get there. Reading of the game beautifully done by Chain.
3: We are so privileged to watch the Super League, the local Super League, if you like, the winners of the league and the winners of the Champions League.
0: It is indeed, yeah.
3: And the quality is that way. These teams are playing good football.
0: Cardoso is incensed at the moment on the bench. Steve Compel has come out. He's translating in between. And I tell you, they're trying to say there's something that should have been done, because when Tashik Matthews went down, nothing was done in that police incident. It is a corner kick given now to Mamelodi Sundowns on the right-hand side. Ball played in towards the far post. Get away by the Buccaneers. Falling short to Sundowns again. Rotated and played in back to the penalty area. Cleared again by the Pirates, who steal this time around. Pirates can go on attack. Played in wide towards the right-hand side. Williams had gone off his line, but he did recover and get back again. Ball played in wide to the left-hand side. 3 minutes added on in the first 45. Oh, my word, that's an elbow. And I've got to say that he is looking more like a contact or anything of the sort. Was it an elbow? But I think he just stretched a bit to try and get the ball off him. And the ref has given a free kick and said there's nothing more on it.
3: Yeah, he just went through the man with his shoulder, not the elbow, because the elbow was going to get a straight a red card.
0: The Pirates bench wanted it to be given as a red card there this time around. Thanks for that one, Mafa. Looked to be a slash, but it is just a shoulder-to-shoulder situation. And the way he really went down, you thought it was shot.
3: Don't they all do that?
0: I'm here to find an honest footballer when it comes to a situation like that, man.
3: You find one. Hell around.
0: It's also Spedlele. A man who was nicknamed Spedlele is the one that says that. Free kick given to Sundowns from their own half. Long ball played over the center. Knocked down this time around. Collected wide on the right-hand side into a penalty that cleared away. Balon Opar is knocked down here by Ayende. Towards Leon, trying to get the ball through. Mbata gets the ball back. Fall on Opare. They lose the ball and they win it back again. This time with Kampani Lungu, they've given the ball away again. Free kick on the center line. A yellow card is coming out. And it is in Damani this time around.
3: And he goes down. What happened to him? Nothing happened to him.
0: Came here with 2 yellow cards. That's yellow card number 3 for him. As you look at the number of yellow cards.
3: His teammates are claiming, Brian, that he was elbowed. That is why he did what he did. And he's on his face. He's just lying on his face.
0: Now the ref is having to control this. Tempers are flaring at the moment. The players are losing it on the field here at the moment. Abongile Thomas must take charge. It was one of those moments, I've got to say. And they're pushing to say that there was an elbow that actually caught him. There's a player that's gone down after that particular one, and as somebody's saying, there was a stretch shot where he actually caught him, so that's going to be an interesting one, Mafa.
3: But that's not him.
0: The ref
3: who
0: pick
3: deserves
0: it up?
3: A yellow card. But thanks to VAR.
0: Yeah, no, we'll have to have a chat about that. The VAR conversation, can you just park it and move away from it? Because it's not going to happen anytime soon. There's a player down for Pirates. Pirates teammates and the entire bench feels that there should be something more. Sundowns feels the same thing, because Damani has gone down on the other side. He feels something happened to him at the same time.
3: What happens if you find that he's bleeding, or he's got maybe a bump, and then you think, but I gave him a yellow card. How do you cancel it? Because you don't have any point of reference.
0: No, so ever, and I got to say, the fourth official is the only one might just have something to say about it. And yes, that official, by the way, the one is running line number one.

0: the airs in this cup competition over Sundowns. Can they continue? That's the big question. Now, one man that is understand, Mafarisa Kobimutaung of Kaizer Chiefs, is watching very tightly because he knows that their record is
1: about to be broken.
0: About to be broken if Pirates do win. That's what is going to happen.
1: Yeah.
0: Pirates have joined them on the 21st, as far as finals are concerned, in the top eight competition. But the only one that is still they still have is the one that actually won more than Pirates. But if we're going to talk about the Chiefs, having won the MTS since 2014, Mafa. But they still have the record for the most record, for the most cup competition, or rather the most final won by Chiefs.
1: Records are there to be broken, though. They do stand a long time, but they're there to be broken. I mean, every time you hear about records, you know the story with the Hurricane again. You know, it's all records. Sometimes when you do something good, someone's record is broken.
0: So it looks like Ndamani and Mbutuma will return. And Ndamani is saying, but Mbutuma is back again. The refs say, do continue and join the attack as well and go back on the field of play. The goalkeeper comes out and gets the ball as a player down in the penalty area from the Pirates. And it looks like it is Sibilibili. He's gone down in the penalty area from his Bafana captain. And the goalkeeper saying, there's nothing wrong there. And finally, the medics will have to run in to have a look at him. He is in pain. He is in pain, colliding with the goalkeeper, going down in the penalty area. But the goalkeeper had control of the ball.
1: But we've been praising the game, and then suddenly it's got stop, start. And every time when the players meet, they just clash with the elbow or something very cynical.
0: The scoreline, 1-0 it is, Mafai, the moment between the two teams. And you're going to talk about the referee. Oh, so far, only one questionable decision. The other one when Sundowns appealed for a penalty. And the one that actually saw a yellow card given effect too. When you talk about questionable decisions there, but we are not clear. We're not sure as to whether they're right or wrong. And at the same time, it is one of those situations when we talk about the Sundowns had a moment. Pirates fell asleep. They were duly punished. Sundowns, since then, have really tried to control things at the moment. Pirates might have dominance of ball possession, but they're not using it well, Mafa.
1: But what could be that bad, Brian, when I see a stretcher on the field next to Sibilibili? What could have gone wrong?
0: The momentum carried him forward, and the goalkeeper already had the ball, so he couldn't stop.
1: But is his stretcher warranting?
0: I think he's serious. He got injured from that with the situation. We are not sure also. We should be able to confirm as to how generous it would be. We saw that when he went down, I saw Munir, that is Ronan Williams, saying, maybe bring something. So I don't know whether he'll be able to continue or not.
1: But he had a contact with Ronan Williams. So when he says bring something, does it mean I caught him well?
0: I'm not getting worried there, my brother. Ronan is just safety of a player.
1: Oh,
0: safety of a man on the field of
1: for
0: play.
1: For the love of the game.
0: Yeah, teammate at Bafana level, not
1: yeah,
0: yet.
1: Yes.
0: Yeah, no love loss
1: for
0: yet.
1: The love
0: the no love loss
1: they're
0: yet.
1: They're in the same train.
0: Here we are now, right at the end of the first 45. And the ref says, we've seen enough. Orlando Pirates are trading by 1-0 against Mamelodi Sundowns. Rachel, the last time Sundowns took a lead first. Pirates came back and came back to win that particular match. And it was at the Mbombela Stadium when they went on to win by 2-1. But here today, Sundowns are leading. Are they going to be on the podium of this competition for the first time since 2021? Or will Pirates do what they are looking to do regularly in cup finals? When they go to concede first, they come back stronger and win it at the end of the day.
2: All right, so 18:54 on the clock. So that's the story of the first 45 in the MTN 8 Wafa Wafa final. It is the Buccaneers 0, Mamelodi Sundowns 1 after the first half.
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To go into the top of the hour, it's 18:55 on the clock. It is the first cup competition of the season. It's been end-to-end stuff in the first 45. We'll take your voice notes on 060-584-2250. Then we'll speak to Marks Gomen Goma Bonyane to sort of reflect on the first

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0: Right, so 1-0 to Mame Lodi Sundowns, looking, of course, to win the MTN 8 for the first time since the 2021-2022 season. I want to see and hear your predictions on 0605842500, 0605842500. That conversation with Marks coming up after this.
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0: Thank you so much for staying with us on Radio 2000. Our music, your memories. It's 18:55 on the clock. It's the MTN 8 Wafa Wafa final. It is the first 45 out of the way. Sundowns detecting, of course, are the three tempo. And a Pirates' early energy has sort of faded, hasn't it? Because they started like a house on fire in the first couple of minutes of that encounter. But my goodness, Sundowns are the many chances they've had following that goal that was scored in the 11th minute, courtesy of Teboho Mokoena. Let's speak now to Marks Gorman. Go at Maponyane. Marks, what have you made though of the first 45? It really has been a final that has lived up to the expectations.
8: Rachel, it's one of those finals that I can say the first 45, very exciting for me, because you know the story, finals gets to be dull and everybody tense and not expressing themselves. But these two teams, give them credit, they express themselves. The only thing that I didn't like out of the 45 is the last 5-10, where everyone was having a full go at each other, and then it became a stop-start situation.
0: Yeah, I guess it's the emotions, right, of the final. A lot on the line for both teams in this final. Let's take you back to that goal that was scored in the 11th minute. It was Teboho Mokoena who scored and opened the scoring for Mame Lodi Sundowns.
9: Header, ball down, shot coming in, and Tivizwa Brilliant into the back of the net. Appears to an offside, no, they say, and that man is back at it again. He was out injured. People said he might not start today, but Teboho Mokoena is on a score sheet again. That is something else. Calamity at the back for Pirates, Evala Pirates, Sundowns.
0: Right, so that match, of course, live on Radio 2000, 97.2 to 100 FM nationwide. Also live on SABC One. If you are catching the action on SABC One, this is how that goal was also commentated by the SABC One team.
10: Mudiba, a set piece. They take a part from a daughter. They ball. That's Tante. That's Salam Nateni. Teboho Mokoena, Jengis Clare, look up, Jelena Orlando Pirates. He got a good Lula, Jengis Clare, Orlando Pirates, and a good Zanda. Ukufumana isango elphumayo ngaphakathi kumhlaba wabo. Wow! 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Njengesiqhelo, Teboho Mokoena.
0: Teboho Mokoena's 11th minute goal, of course, are putting Mamelodi Sundowns in the lead at the halftime break. What did you make of that goal, Gorman? Go.
8: Yeah, it was one of those where the Pirates defenders will always be arguing about in the change room, and the coach will tell them that, guys, you needed to calculate, you needed to be in charge. In fact, the last man there, CBC, should have commanded. but they got stuck. They thought the ball was cleared, but they should be the ones that have to be combining. But there was no combination at all. There was a mistake there where you realize that CBC was watching Siema and company not attacking the ball as it dropped, because it also bounced like a gift for Mokoena. It wasn't like a well-played ball. That is why it was just a surprise that they thought, yeah, he's offside, but he was so onside, and fortunately he scored from where we literally are seated, and we could see clearly that the assistant referee was just on song. He had his flag down and he knew that Mokoena was onside.
0: And after that, what was quite impressive from a Mamelodi Sundowns point of view, Goman, is the fact that they did not just defend the lead. They went on and tried to get a second, a third, and maybe a fourth goal. But Sipho Chane was quite impressive. Malebongo Khoza having had a great header in the 23rd minute, saved by a Sipho Chane. There was also another chance from Byron Leon, saved by Sipho Chane. 35th minute, Santons also with a great save, opportunity to score for Mamelodi Sundowns. Again, it was Sipho Chane who saved that first half for Orlando Pirates. Talk to me about the fact that Sundowns did not just ultimately just decide to defend their goal, but they went out in their numbers to try and get more goals in the first half.
8: That's what the game is all about. I hear people saying, yeah, after scoring, they will park a yellow bus. I mean, there was no yellow bus. And after that, in fact, Chane got back into work and had to stop. And you counted those. But out of those, the Santos one, I don't know what he did there. And the Leon was the one that I saw that he took 2-3 shuffles to his left and then parried the ball over. But the Santos, that was very instinctive. So Chane kept them in the game so far, as much as they wanted to pull more. And they know Sundowns for a fact that 1-0 has never been a safe scoreline. It can go either way. So 2-0, by the way, is still, for me, not a good scoreline. If you want to wrap it, get that insurance goal. And then when you get that third one, you know that now I'm assured. That's insurance and assurance. Your third one is you are assured of victory.
0: Attacking-wise, how do you think Orlando Pirates have looked in the first half, with team that prides itself in attacking flair, putting a lot of their opponents under pressure? Have you seen a lot of that in the first half?
8: Funny enough, that everything has been happening on the right-hand side of attack for Orlando Pirates. Moremi has sporadically coming from the left-hand side, pinging in those balls. But you see, when you start seeing the crosses from Butuma, you realize that something is wrong, because you don't have your boxman playing the crosses. He's got to be at the end of the crosses. And it shows that they need a police at some point. And I don't think they will just go on with this game without a police, because Pirates is not balanced when it comes to attack. How many and remarkable saves have Williams made? None to talk about, to be honest. And it shows that he is not against the sharpest of strikers. And that is a worrying factor for the Pirates fans.
0: All right, Goman Goal, with that halftime analysis. Thank you so much for that, Goman Goal. We'll catch up with you, of course, in the second half alongside Brian Mofokeng. Give us a blow-by-blow coverage of the MTN 8 final between the Buccaneers, the defending champions, who are goal down to Mamelodi Sundowns. Advantage so far to Masanda Wana. It's 7:05. We'll take your voice notes on 060-584-2250. That is 060-584-2250. The second half is moments away.
3: Yeah, we're not Pirates. Yeah. Kanal Mlomo. Let's all in East London.
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13: Rachel Wamakura, the award-winning Rachel. My sister today, Sometimes Yandlula, Kabuyelo. No mas nga winning offside, it's fine. Right. This is Ukatna, was it? Ratan.
14: Dumela, Dumela, Dumela, this is Rachel. Hope you are well. Hey, umanato balkhosi today. Hardy day. May the best team win. Hey, how manat. So, yeah, may the best team win. But I would really love it if we win against Sundowns. Because, hey, yeah, we naga Pirates. Yay, yay, yay, yay. Panalamlomo. Ah, let's all in Islander.
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15: 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Babambiwa Austrech, babambiwa abatsikiwa inkomo ne chabo. Thank you Austrech.
16: A very good evening, Madumetsi. You, Rachel, the award-winning Moradi Makura, Charles Lebzitovich, Potchefstroom, Kabuyelo, Kabuyelo, Kabuyelo, Mamelodi Sundowns. Aye, bona. Mabaganea, this one shall pass. This one shall pass when I Austrech. Anyway, Ariboneng, 90 minutes, no mistake.
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0: Players back on the pitch at the iconic Moses Mabhida Stadium for the second half of the MTN 8 Wafa Wafa. It is Orlando Pirates 0, Mamelodi Sundowns 1. How does it end? Do let me know, 060-584-2250.
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0: It's 10 past 7 on the clock. A number of changes being made by both teams going into the next 45. Brian, you'll tell us more, right?
3: Welcome back, Rachel. 46 minutes, or 47 to be precise, second minute for the second half of this match between Orlando Pirates and Mamelodi Sundowns. Pirates have made a change. The man that provided assist, two assists in the final last year, has been introduced. Also, Napoleon comes in the place of Sibilibili, who got injured at the end of the first half. So he's not back on the field of play. Mamelodi Sundowns, on the other hand, Oprumudiba has made way, and in comes Divine Lunga. For the back for Mamelodi Sundowns. Long ball played in early to the penalty area. Cleared away by John Otto. Collected and brought down by Talent Mbata. Threw out and goes in long on the right hand side of the field. Running made. Cleared away. Divine Lunga gets the ball back for Masandawana. It is collected by Koza this time around on the left hand side of the field for Mamelodi Sundowns. So, just in case you're joining us for the first time, what is happening? It is 1-0 in favor of Mamelodi Sundowns after a goal scored in the first half by Tebo Mokoena for Mamelodi Sundowns. It was good improvisation in a penalty to find the back of the net for Masanawa. Since then, Pirates have been trying to find back and find the equalizer. Can they do it? In the past years, and the time to talk about it, John Otto has been a thorn in the Sun Mamelodi Sundowns that he's passed over the years. So Mamelodi Sundowns looking to really fight and win this competition.
4: Talking about the thorn, remember who was now becoming a thorn to Mamelodi Sundowns? Mofokeng, who's no more there.
3: Yeah, he was something else. Oh. It's a mistake now from Sundowns, a rare one. Tepa Moremi trying to get ball through, collected by Talente. In fact, it is collected by Selepe on the left-hand side of the field, looking for support. Nimelo Park and paying the ball back now, this time are not collected by their captain there in Sbisi. Come away with it for Masandawana, looking to try and defend their lines. Tell you about the starting 11 shortly and how things have actually gone. John Otto was signed from Golden Arrows when he arrived. Since 2020-21 season has done exceptionally well over the time since he's been at Orlando Pirates. They'll be looking for him to really try and get things going again for them today in this encounter. Can he do it is a big question. John Otto, 16 games. In a run of the four titles in a row for Orlando Pirates. A yellow card has come out against Tepa Moremi. It is the first against a Pirates player with Nuno Santos on the ground in the moment, Mafa.
4: Yeah, but did you see how Santos also went about that? I mean, you would swear that he just drove a bus onto his leg. And he's now up and running.
3: Yeah, that's always an interesting one from players. John Otto is playing his 23rd match in the MTN 8 across the teams that he's played for over the years, by the way. Still 1-0 the scoreline. Let's tell you about the starting 11 and we'll confirm the changes made already in today's match here between the two sides. Orlando Pirates started with Sipho Chane in goals for today's match. They had Kamukhela Sibili. Let's have a look at this ball. Long ball played into after the penalty area. And this one goes out of play. Will be a throw in on the left-hand side of the field for Sundowns defense, just next to the northeastern side of the stadium. Ball collected again. It's stolen by Pirates very quickly. And they have the ball back again outside the penalty. The Talent Mbata in possession. He's closed down to the center. Second, he goes in. Paying the ball now to Selepe. Selepe finding John Otto. Otto comes away with it for Honor Part at middle of the park, collected by Selepe again. And paid in short this time around by it is collected by Talent Mbata. That's fine, Kampani Lungu. Lungu's long ball into the penetrator, cleared away. Falling short to Talent Mbata again. Second bite of the cherry for Lungu. This time going towards the corner. He's cleared away from in. If he can pay the ball in. They started with Rochechera. Then it's Sipo Chain in goals. They had this possibility, Billy, who's now been substituted and he got injured at the end of the first half. They also had the back along the part of John Horto coming in. They also have the likes of Ribona Siema as well as Missy, who's really had to really had their hands full today so far. Simpiwe Selepe does get a rest start in the middle of the park. Tapelo Mukobodi coming in as well as Talent Mbata. Kampani Lungu as well as Tapa Muremi and Yane Lembutuma. Change made already so far by Pirates. Oswin Apollos has come in the second half of this game, possibly being injured. And then we're first 45 here. Tetele Elim Tiani is on a bench. They've gone post corner. Ladies and gentlemen, on the bench as Aspanga. Aspanga Nizulu. Simpiwe Masilela Muhaunkota. As well as evidence, Mahopa and Kabelo, Hosi Itzile and Siabonga Dada. Those are the players for Orlando Pirates. Mamidi Sundowns on the other hand, Ronan Williams are starting in goal today. Tavan Matuludi, they've got Tapelo, James Morena, they have Malibonge Kosa as well as Kulumani Ndamani, Tebo Mukwena in the middle of the park. The men have scored a goal so far. Marcelo Ayende, Opri Muriba has already been substituted at the second start of the second half. Nuno Santos coming in, Atastic Matthews, and Brian Leon Muniz coming in. And on the bench, the Tivan Longa coming in for Brimudiba. They've got Ricardo Goss in there. They've got Sian Danzovu, as well as Keshas Malula, Tabok Tele. They've got Ikram Reyners. They've got Temba Zwane. And they also have Mutobimvala and Antonio Van Veek. So far, Cardoso, one up. Can Wadu come back, Mafa?
4: Yeah, nothing is impossible. It's a cup game. It's 1-0. 1-0 is very, very tight. If it's 2, then they, at least they'll have a breather. But then if it's 1-1, it's game on. So that's what we're here for. Just an exciting game and exciting goals. But the way it ended the last 5 minutes, Brian, wasn't impressive for me. There was just a lot of sort of niggly moments. And that's not what we're here for. And even the two benches had to stand up.
3: Little shot taken. Ball collected by Talent Mbata. Good block again. Sundowns on the right-hand side of the field. They have the ball this time. Played short towards the center. Intercepted and eventually played and rotated back. Masanda one at this time coming out. Trying to get the ball back. Part of the possession seal. Smith in possession. He goes back all the way back to the goalkeeper. And there's an interesting stat also, Mafa, we can talk about. In the last 7 editions of, in the last 6 edition of the MTN 8, Orlando Pirates, when they were not knocked out in the quarterfinals, they've gone on to win 5 of those 6 editions of the MTN 8. The only time they never won it is when they were knocked out in the quarterfinals. And the time they got into the final, ladies, as mentioned, it is 5 wins out of the last 10 editions of the MTN 8. The other 5, they knocked out in the quarterfinals. The only other time they never won a final was in 2014-15. And that was the last time Chiefs won this competition. Remember the goal scored by Tefoma Shamaite?
4: Yeah.
3: And they won by 1 goal to nil Chiefs, that particular final in 2014-15 season. Ever since then, Pirates, when they reached the final, have won it. Since that particular year, it was back-to-back losses, first against Platinum Stars, then Chiefs follow through. Then the next 10 editions, either it has caught a final exit or 5 wins for them out of the 10.
4: Yeah, but after you said what you just said, Brian, I've just worked it out that then it means after winning every quarter final, their opponents in the semi-finals, they feel, here we go again. It has been working psychologically on them.
3: Already Sundowns at the moment really showing some beautiful football as the fans are enjoying every moment at the moment. Divine Longa, left-hand side of a field, ball comes off him. Will be a throw-in given this time around to the Buccaneers on the right-hand side of a field.
4: You asked a question beginning of the game. You say, can Sundowns stop Pirates' 5th attempt? And I said, nothing is impossible. Now we've got to the second half of this game.
3: Still the scoreline remains 1-0. Sundowns leading 55 minutes. Have come and gone now. And Cardoso looking to add his name to the coach that won this competition if he can hold on. But on the other hand, you do have Wadu looking to defend the title. To join a rare breed of coach maybe able to do that. Morena knocks the ball down. Collected right hand side of the field. Ball fading towards the middle of the park. Stolen by Pirates this time around. Mukobodi in possession. Mukobodi just bundled off it, but eventually collected in the penalty area. It is Muremi getting there, but Kozak is there. And he has the line for Mamelodi Sundowns at the back.
4: Credit must be given to Muremi there. Any player would have just took a dive and get away with it. But he was just on his feet, Brian. That's how the game has been played.
3: Here they are now. Ball played wide to the left-hand side of a field. And Siema gets there ahead of fantastic Matthews. Matthews, pressure being applied on the goalkeeper. And Brian Leon caught the keeper with the ball played in. It was a hospital pass to the keeper.
4: Yeah, but was Leon going to go back? No way.
3: Wasn't going to pull out of that.
4: Not Leon. 50-50.
3: Ooh. I tell you, that is something else.
4: He doesn't deserve a red either, because it was a 50-50, and that was orchestrated by a teammate playing a half-hearted pass to the keeper.
3: That was a bad, bad decision from his teammate that played the ball back to the goalkeeper.
4: Now, Sema is explaining to Leon that you didn't have to outstretch your leg, but Leon says, but I couldn't stop.
3: Once you're in, you're in. You can't pull back. There's no half-hearted attacks or anything of the sort, Mafa. It was a grand chance. None taken this time around. Long ball played in the middle of the park. Collected here and given back again. Morono Pirates. And as Ayende goes to the ground, Bata is the man that caught him. The ref says free kick given against the Buccaneers. Mamelodi Sundowns have a free kick just over the center half here. John Otto was setting to go forward and then he was stopped by the ref.
4: Sundowns tried something in the last 3 minutes, in the past 3 minutes, Brian. That knocking the ball around, the style thing, when the fans were starting to make noise. But have you noticed that their approach today has got nothing to do with the sharing of the ball, that what they are famous for? They just playing or matching Pirates pound for pound, attacking and give back, straightforward attack. Like the long balls is not for them. This is what they're doing, giving the balls away.
3: So long ball playing this time, collected by the goalkeeper at the back. Who's going to reach that play? Mamelodi Sundowns are leading here by 1-0 against Orlando Pirates in the second half. 58 minutes have come and gone. We're now left with a 32 before we get to the end of this final. Can they hold on? That's the big question. Can they hold on? Long ball played over the center now, played on the right-hand side of the field. Cutting inside and looking for options. It is Apollos in possession. Playing the ball short, connected by Talent Mbata. Run being made in the penalty and Mbata still holding for the ball. Apollos gets the ball back, goes in wide to the right-hand side of the field. Ball painting back into the penalty area. And coming across to get the ball away, it is Ndamani, and the corner kick has been awarded.
4: I can imagine those instructions from Steve Compella in particular. Boys, I know you look beautiful, but today you have to lose. You have to win ugly. You've got to be
3: ugly.
4: Doesn't
3: matter how you win it. You've just got to win it.
4: Right.
3: Yeah.
4: No, Abafana style is 1-0 Sundowns have stopped the draw. That's it.
3: That's all they're thinking about at the moment. Last time they actually won this competition against Pirates by an old goal. But they've only met twice in a final race competition, Sundowns and Pirates. One win for Sundowns, one for Pirates, but the Pirates won with VAR penalties. Long ball, Petty in, get back again to the man who took the corner. Second bite of the cherry. And then the ball collected by Pirates. Long ball, Petty slightly deeper this time around. Muremi brings the ball down. Can he take a shot? Close down. No way through. Eventually, ball Petty in, man pulls down. And a penalty has been given. Mukwena moved from being a hero to a villain for Mamelodi Sundowns. Are we going to have a deja vu moment? Because I did mention Mafa that in an Nedbank Cup in the final, Pirates won the goal down. Sundowns came. Sundowns were trying to fight back. But Pirates did find the back of the Nebar penalty from Maswanganyi. And I tell you, Sundowns fans can't believe their face. They can't believe their eyes what is happening in the moment. But the penalty has been given nonetheless. Williams still can't believe it, but a penalty having given Mafa.
4: Was it necessary though?
3: That's a question you should be asking.
5: Kutuma! A penalty as a goal.
3: So the scoreline at the moment. Mamelodi Sundowns leading by 1-0. Bafana's number one goalkeeper. Up against Kompany Lungu, looking to level matters here at the Moses Mabhida Stadium for Orlando Pirates via penalty. Can he make it 1-1? That is the big question. That is the big question at the moment. Kompany Lungu on the ball. Mamelodi Sundowns leading by 1-0. A penalty can change things around in this match. Will Lungu convert this one against Bronwyn Williams? Lungu against Williams. 61 minutes of football have come and gone. 1-0 the scoreline. Lungu is the man taking them to try and take them to the promised land and try and level matters in this game. And the Rebel winger Tom telling him to really be able to stand. Pirates, Sundowns players have been told not to encroach. Williams champion on the line. Lungu goes around. Lungu step forward. Lungu! Save by the goalkeeper! A second chance! And the ball goes on the far side! And the Sundowns first celebrate! Long ball played forward over the center half. Leon making a run for it. Keeper comes out and does well to get the ball back. We have two Bafana Bafana goalkeepers, Mafa. It is never going to be easy.
4: Yeah, not going to be easy, but these are it's moments like these, right, where you realize it wasn't meant to be. I hope I don't say it too early. But when you get a penalty, that was John Mukwena scored a goal, and he almost answered his goal. And then he was saved by the upright, and obviously the presence and the
3: yeah! Here we are now, still sitting there. Somebody was literally just sitting on the... Gotta tell you, Mafa, it's one over there. The teacher's sorting it out in a moment. But in the meantime, here comes Sundowns going forward. Ball played into the penalty. The goalkeeper comes out and gets to the ball. And he therefore sees the player tumbling down. 1-0 the scoreline. I want to apologize for that moment where he's having one fan who's screaming on the mics here with a celebration in the moment in his encounter.
4: It is rather irritating, but also one thing that fan said that was right was saying, it's a penalty, it's not a goal. You give him credit for that.
3: Is it the only thing that he got
4: that's
3: right?
4: That's the only thing he got right.
3: Yeah, the ball
4: was wrong.
3: Yeah, the ball collected again by Bruno Pirates. Mukwena goes in, eventually does leave the ball in the field of play. Ozuna Paulus, long ball played forward, and then Dabani clears the line at the back. Interesting, Mafa. In the first half, he spoke about Ndamani. The tackle that actually happened between him and Mbutuma. Ndamani has his head strapped. Remember, he got a yellow card for that incident.
4: And he got a yellow card. That is why I say that other tool. I don't want to mention it, but that other tool. How do you reverse the yellow card now?
3: Here we are now. Ball collected middle of park and collected paying wide. Nobody Sundowns in possession. The player goes to the ground. A free kick has been given. The free kick has been given.
4: It's not even a complete head strap. It's a big catch in front of his head there.
3: DJ, looks like he came off the worst after the incident. We were not privy to see what actually happened at the junction.
4: I know what happened. From that incident, he tried to lose his head, and then they were trying to put it together.
3: There we are now. Ball collected by Sundowns going forward. Paid honor to the channel, trying to pick out Leon. Leon gets the ball back and a free kick he wants. Ref said nothing wrong with that. Too close for the player to be able to move away from it. As soon as Paul is playing the ball wide, onto the right-hand side of the field, over the center, they go in. Looking for options in the penalty area. But they are forced in the middle of the park, collected here by and rotated and wide to the left-hand side of the field. Mbata, looking for the 10 ball, and they get the ball towards Moremi. Moremi going forward. It is Anelembo Tuma this time in possession. Sundowns clear their lines finally.
4: Yeah,
3: and only just.
4: Sundowns Brian should not allow Pirates players to run into the box with the ball, because then they could cause another penalty. But that one was not even for the player running into the box with the ball. Mukwena just lost his head there. That to me still was unnecessary.
3: It's Muted the final score here. The Mamelodi Sundowns, still at the moment, are looking to try and walk away with this one here today. At the Moses Mabhida Stadium, the last time they played here, and they walked away victorious. You got to go back to the penalty shootout. That was at a minute to walk away and win it. But here we are at the moment. The Scotland, the Mamelodi Sundowns still leading by 1-0 against Orlando Pirates, the team that is looking to tie the record of the Amakos for the most wins in this competition. Sundowns looking for their fifth title overall and their third in the previous champions of this competition. You look at the numbers overall, talking about Masandawana. Ball collected again, rotated. In this time around towards the left-hand side of the field. Here they are in the middle of the park again, looking for options. It is Mbata in possession.
4: Talking about the left-hand side, on the same left-hand side, Brian, have you noticed that when the chips are down, that's when Lord Horto start pushing forward, and now he's the left wing. He's just sitting ducks nearer to the keeper, and he can strike them.
3: Here we are again, ball collected, and this time collected in the middle of the park, and they try to go forward. The Sundowns, eventually ball will come away, being rotated this time around. It is goals that matter, still looking for the second goal for Sundowns to wrap things up. Or a goal that's going to come for Pirates to level matters. As can hear the applaud on the stadium is, of course, the man they call Squish. About to introduce Ziyanda Ndlovu. He really did cause problems on play for Golden Arrows. And he was unbelievable in the game that got them to the final of this competition. When he's playing for Golden Arrows against Golden Arrows, former Mamelodi Sundowns. Nuno Santos will make way.
4: Very interesting. The first applaud, Brian, was for that when the Pirates player lost the ball easily on the touchline. And this one of substitution followed. Because then they realized, oh, we're on top of them. They even lost, lose concentration.
3: The fight that we have on the moment between the two sides. How many Sundowns can they hold on to this lead yet? Here's the ball, played wide, left-hand side of the field. Rami Mate in the penetrator, touching Matthews. He's in there, ball played in this time and trying to pick out a run for Mayende. But slightly overcooked, John Otto gets the ball back. Pressure being applied on Spisi. Mukobori, nice 1-2, back to our team. Trying to steal the ball back, and he's collected by John Otto. Sundowns, the coach is really outside of his dugout. Trying to get the player to press the man on the ball immediately. Here they are now on the right-hand side of the field. Over the center of the corner again, marching on, looking for options as they rotate the ball again. Into the middle of the park, they come away with it. Pinning wide towards the left-hand side of the field as they march on over the center half. John Otto in possession again for Orlando Pirates, trying to get the ball through. Collecting the center circle by Selepe. Selepe playing the ball short to Talent and Bata. Bata looking for options on the right-hand side. Long ball played in. Mutuluri gets the ball away this time around for Mamelodi Sundowns. Here's the ball for Mamelodi Sundowns, Papa.
4: Can you believe it? The way that the reason why the Pirates fans are grumpy is because on the other side, the ball went underneath the player's foot, and just here, they couldn't get the throw in right. Suddenly you freeze when it matters.
3: Interesting day, isn't it? It has been one of those interesting days where they really fought hard to try and get things going, but nothing really working out in a moment for them. So it is goals and matters. The scoreline, Mamelodi Sundowns at the moment up against the opposition, are leading by 1-0. Here's Morena trying to make a run for it, unable to get there. Ball eventually collected at the back.
4: Leon tried to play a 1-2 into the gap, but he's complaining that at that moment, that's when Morena felt that he's going to be offside anyway, so he stopped completely. But he goes on and on and on. You know, Brian, I've noticed when it comes to most of the sort of top professionals, you don't gesture what your teammates should have done. You go on and on. You just go on. It's at work. Things can go wrong.
3: It's been the story at the moment, I've got to say now. There's a moment there where everybody expects a yellow card to come out, but the refs say, no, nothing wrong, let's continue playing. But here comes Morena making a run for it. And a player getting there ahead of him, it is a Talent Mbata. In fact, it is Mbutuma is coming to help out in defense. Now Sipo Chain put himself in trouble there. And he got away with one as the ball goes out of play, will be a corner kick. What was he doing there, Martha?
4: No, he was just entangled into chains there. Did you notice? He was just, it's like suddenly he didn't know what to do. He spun and the ball went out three times now in a space of 5 minutes, losing the ball cheaply.
3: It is a corner kick given now to Sundowns. Marcelo Allende to take this one and try and play it towards the far side where players are lining up for it. Marcelo Allende will tell his teammate to wait a bit. He can throw the ball into the penetrator. Gets the return ball, Marcelo Allende. In the ball short this time. It's a long one played into the penetrator. Picked on ball. Pirates getting stuck underneath the side of the boots of the player. But they do get the ball back. Muremi, middle of a park, center circle. Any ball played in. And that's a good ball played in. Kampani Lungu. Lungu, can he get the ball in? Lungu goes in. Almost wrong put at the goalkeeper. Goes behind for a corner kick. That is a checking back of note from Muremi.
4: Yeah, Morena's pace came handy for Sundowns. He tracked it, ball played into that space, and just when Lungu was playing it across, that was going to be catches for Sundowns.
3: Good evening indeed here, but Morena managed to get there and get the ball away. And that is a corner kick that has been awarded in the moment. A corner kick has been awarded in the moment. Mamelodi Sundowns are still leading by 1-0. Long ball played in, a shot taken! Oh, he's the near side netting. The wrong side of the net. It looked to have gone in, but just hit the wrong side of the net.
4: And that's when Rowan Williams was trying to cover the near post, but he hit the upright so hard with his knee.
3: But he soldiered on, wanted to continue the game. Still 1-0, the scoreline remains in favor of Sundowns. Over the center, they are now going forward. This time, ball played in the middle of a park again, looking for option. Allende standing by. Allende gets the ball through this time and collected in at the center. Here they are now on the right hand side. Matuluru finding support from Morena. Morena playing the ball back again towards Allende. Through the middle of a park, Allende goes in through all the way and into the center circle. Collected it by Pauza. Pauza finds support from Justin Matthews. Matthews laying the ball short this time and it gets a return ball. Matthews into the penalty area. That back for Sundowns. And that is a brilliant defending from Pirates to get the ball away. But it was some brilliant, brilliant move from Sundowns at the moment, Mark.
4: Brilliant movement. And Matthews also made a good decision because he played the ball to Leon in front. They might have been offside, but he was trying to pick Morena from behind. And that's when the ball was cleared away. But what a simple patient. Compare the two teams, Ryan. Patient on the other side, desperation, and very full of mistakes on the other.
3: So something made here, Verona Pirates. You can see Muremi making way. And we see Masilela being introduced. Evidence Mahopa coming in. As well as Fositile. Those are the players being introduced for the Buccaneers. Muremi has made way. Butuma has made way. The other player has made way, Selepe for Orlando Pirates. Evidence Mahopa makes his return after a lengthy injury. They sway him out for the Buccaneers. He is immediately on the run, going forward on the right-hand side. Cut back, nobody there. The ref didn't see the player that went down, tumbling in the middle of a park. Just outside the center circle, I beg your pardon, for the Buccaneers. And here they are now. Mahopa is the man for the big occasion. Is he about to rescue the Buccaneers here in the second half of this match? 1-0 still remains.
4: How's that, Brian? When things are tough, you even throw the youngsters into it because it's their first final. Fositile and Masilela.
3: Here they are now. They have to come up and really show what they can do. Fositile has been brilliant for the Buccaneers since coming in and really will look to continue that same performance here today for Masanda Ford on our Pirate.
4: You know what that means, Brian? That sign language, swim, I'll hold your hand when you drown.
3: Is it? When you drown, what happens after you drown?
4: No, before you drown, I'll be holding your hand.
3: So the three changes made by Pirate now, four changes in total in this game. They have one more to make, but they still have opportunities, two of them. Three changes, Mafa. Doesn't really. How does that the effect on the game? When you look at the way things have gone so far.
4: can be negative, can be positive. But then when we're talking about the negative side, it's the youngsters who haven't got the reputation of a cup final. And that's when you say they have been doing well. Yes, let's all admit that they've been doing well. And yes, when are you expecting them to play
3: a cup final? Paul Petty! For the run, Tashik Matthews created such a beautiful movement, playing the ball wide to the left-hand side of the field, and Brian De Jong missed and far post by a whisker. Had that post just been a meter wider, would have been a beautiful goal scored.
4: Yeah, that could have just shown that class, the difference between the league champions and the Champions League champions. I mean, Brian, what a move, composure. Look at the two teams, Pirates play with pace and hope, but Sundowns play with sort of grit and knowing what they're doing.
3: 76 minutes have come and gone. They are now left with 16 before we get to the end. Long ball played over the center. Run being made by John Otto. Brings the ball down in the penalty area. Layback! Didn't save Ronan Williams! Layback! Shot taken from deep. And Williams says, if Chain can do it, I can do it better. What a moment.
4: We are having a good time. What a goalkeeping moment.
3: Quick to take in corner. Long ball paid in. Get away again. Bows out. Another corner kick. Orlando Pirates.
4: Didn't I warn you that you are in for quality in this final?
3: It is quality all over. And Williams with a save that might just be a match-winning save. If they can hold on. Corner kick now being given to Orlando Pirates, this time on the right-hand side. Mokobo Odi will take this one, paying the ball short to John Otto. Otto brings the ball across and trying to get the ball through this time around. Collected by Oswin Aponis. Aponis goes in wide to the right-hand side. Talent Mbata, ball stolen. Now Sundowns have the bodies. Can they make it count? Matthews in the middle, trying to get the ball to our team. They didn't read the same script. I tell you one thing, the ball should have been released early. Matthews was making a run in the middle, Mafa, and that's where the problem is. Looks to pull something at the same time. The man was making a run on the right-hand side of the field. That is a get-out-of-jail card. Pirates received it at the moment. But they have the ball back again this time through the middle of a park. Mukwena might have pulled something there. He should have played the ball early, Mafa.
4: Should have played the ball early, but it was on the left foot. Remember, he wanted to bring it to the right foot. And that was going to be impossible to play to the right foot.
3: I tell you, with the left foot, if he just played it forward, he would have gotten into the play because there was nobody there.
4: Exactly.
3: In the kind of the
4: point that he prefers the right foot. Why
3: doesn't have to be beautiful.
4: Outside?
3: It doesn't have to be pretty. Get the ball in the space. But yes, Siema gets the ball back for the Buccaneers. And that is just brilliant football being played by Siema. Here they are now on the left-hand side of the field. Mamelodi Sundowns been pushed back by Pirates. Mokobo in the middle of a park, center second. It is a ball collected and intercepted and cleared away. They win the ball back. Long ball paid into the penalty area. Williams comes out and collects the ball.
4: Someone is on standby for Sundowns. I think it's because Mokwena just clashed on his heavy there. But as soon as he made that run, he realized that I am not going any further. But Sundowns are making two changes.
3: Double sub coming out from a Sundowns in this game. I think I stand to be corrected. I think the player that came in earlier on was in fact Tabo Tele, not the man that I thought came in. Because he's about to be introduced now, talking about Medi Sandovu. He's about to come on now, former Medi Sandovu. Tele, he's the man that came in, by the way, earlier on when I said there was a change that was made by Sundowns. So I'm seeing now that he's the man that's coming in, Medi Sandovu, for Masandawana. In the meantime, Sundowns trying to go through. Once again, Siema standing strong. Get that ball back. Challenge coming in. Ball one cleanly, middle of a park. Again, here looking to try to get ball forward. There's a player at the moment for Sundowns who wants to be substituted, Mafa.
4: Mukwena is begging the bench. He wins the tackle, turns to the bench and say, yes, I scored a goal. You said I'm ready. I'm not ready. Mudiba is out. I need to follow. He's just to say, I need to be substituted. That's professionalism. Wanting to be substituted. Don't hang in there because it's a cup final.
3: For dear life, hoping something will happen.
4: Well, you might even end your career because you are pushing when you know you're not right.
3: So the changes we made here so far, Sundowns about to make another change. So in fact, it was Taylor who came in for Santos. So we see now Mukwene is about to be substituted. But in the meantime, Pirates are trying to find the equalizer. Ball lobbed into the penalty area. Ozuna Paulus brings the ball down, collected right at the edge. Mahopa leaves one marker dead, goes into the penalty area, trying to get the ball through. Run being made, steaming into the penalty area. It is Talented Bata playing the ball to John Hotto. Pirates still trying to find an opening. Ball collected in the middle of park. A chance taken from short. Blocked this time by Sundowns. Spicy brings the ball down and trying to get into the path and the channel of his teammate. And it was trying to pick out. That is the run being made going forward on Masilela, unable to get the ball to him. And that change will happen for Sundowns. Ikram Reyners, fresh from scoring for Bafana Bafana, is about to introduce. He comes in for...
4: While the changes are happening, Brian, a quick one. Where Pirates was frustrated was the pace of Mukwena. To hit the ball there against the attacking player was just by time for Sundowns.
3: When you talk about touching Matthews, he's one player that really we don't talk much about, but he's a central brilliant player, former Sundowana. So Talented Mbata will make way. And in comes Muhankota for Orlando Pirates. Out injured for a while, came back now, and he is getting a run here. I saw a video of him at a training session for Pirates. What he did to the coach there.
4: And the coach gets heavily involved, have you seen that?
3: Yeah. But here they are going forward, Sundowns. In possession, long ball played in, Siema standing by. Ball collected again, penalty area. Guerrens this time, referee said nothing wrong. Here comes Mwankota, his first touch of this game. Paying a ball short, long ball, Pedi Sweeney flank from the right to the left-hand side. Morena is standing by, ball collected by Sundowns at the back. Back to the goalkeeper to restart play. The switch here, Talented Mbata making way, Max. And in comes Mwankota. We'll know what he can do.
4: Yeah, in fact, you always like the stats. Mbata is out, never lost in a cup final. Now that he's out and they were goal down, would you say he lost the first cup final? How do you read it to
3: him? I'd rather say anything, you know. He does have a good record. But every time he plays, Pirates hardly loses, so he's left the field. Yeah, the ball in, the flick ball, oh! Tried to run it, just the back heel to flick the ball into the back of the net. Another player right on the fast side could have finished in mouth, but nobody connected. Another let off for Pirates.
4: Yeah, Reyners could have just scored literally 2 minutes after he came on.
3: And a run from Morena to get the ball into the path of Reyners. Had everything written on it. Here they are now. Will Pirates look at that as another chance to say, we just are in this one. We could get something in this one. Ball collected. Sundowns, middle of a park. Oh, forward they go again. Reyners on the outside. And then in goal, he's brought down. A yellow card will come out against BC. This defender will get a yellow card for Pirates.
4: One for the team now. That one is for the team.
3: And
4: because
3: said,
4: he knew he was going to be caught for pace.
3: Here we are now, and a yellow card will be given against BC. The second part is going to be yellow card of Siema. Well, the first recipient here today. Yeah, we are on the right hand side of the field. Five changes made by Pirates. Sundowns have made four of their own. They still have one to make in this game. In the meantime, you got to look at the way things are going in the moment. Sundowns are comfortable where things are. Maybe that's insurance goal is what they need at the moment. Interception. Mukwena is still on the field of play, Mata.
4: Yeah, Mukwena is still in here. Still here. Very close to us. Substitute Mukwena, especially because when he can go for you down that right flank, he'll whip in a free cross.
3: Here they are in possession. Ikram Reyners in possession. Ball played wide to the left hand side of the field towards the bar line. Cut back. Ball played in, and there was in the referee. appeal for a penalty. Nothing wrong, says the referee. Matuluri cuts, trying to get across in, blocked and goes out of play. We are left with 5 minutes before we get to the end. Pirates are still trailing by 1-0. All the drama you could have asked for. A penalty saved. A goal scored from absolutely nothing. A moment of brilliance somewhere as Ronan Williams put the ball over the crossbar. Kane had his own moment in the first half. He came off and really did something very great to get the ball off the feet of the player coming through towards him. Ayende with a corner kick for Mamelodi Sundowns. Can they double their lead? Ayende stepping forward. Long ball played in. Chance in. Away. This time at the back. Ball played back where he came from. Goes out of play, Martin.
4: Yeah, interesting. You have just unfolded the incident here. And that, to me, makes me like Bafana on top. You know, we've been watching them. And all the players that you've mentioned are with the Bafana. And they have just come out to show that they deserve to be in that national team. Both goalkeepers, by the way.
3: Yep, Williams have saved the penalty. Kane has had a few stops of his own today. They have been caught up in the middle of a park. Just giving away possession. Long ball played in. Kozac

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1: Welcome back to the second half of this MTN 8 final between the Sundowns and Orlando Pirates. Sundowns have possession. Ayende cannot get to the ball. Get away from him. Kabotele trying to get the ball through. He has a chance now going forward. Orlando Pirates finish in a short taking. Omar Silela just missed the far post. He had done everything right and really there would have been individual brilliance from him. But the ball has gone wide.
2: Ronwen Williams knew nothing about it. That is why he's screaming at his defenders. Nowhere near the ball.
1: MTN 8. Finally it is. 2 minutes remains before we get to the end. Mamelodi Sundowns still leading by 1-0. The last time they won this competition against Pirates, and the only time they won it against Pirates, it was a 1-0 scoreline. That's how they won it in 2007. Away the ball is cleared. Collected this time by Ikram Reyners. Iki is isolated. Can't get forward. He's closed down. BC gets the ball back. Long ball played in. Cleared by Sundowns. At the back, they come away with it. Now towards the right-hand side of the field. Looking for options this time around as they move on forward. Into the middle of the park, they get the ball in. Still looking for an individual brilliance. It is goals and matters. Mamelodi Sundowns still leading at the moment here by 1-0. Pirates have the ball, playing it wide towards the left hand side. Opportunity to try and get a ball in. Header away by Kosa once again. Header away by Kosa. In the middle of the park, the ball is collected. Here they are on site. Ball played in. Can they wrap it up? Oh, giving away. Giving away this time around. Ball collected again, this time on the left-hand side of the field. We are in the final minute of this game. John Otto cutting inside, trying to get the ball through. The ref is blowing his whistle. And a yellow card coming out against the Sundowns man as well for his troubles. So the goal was scored in the 11th minute by Tebo Mokoena. As the scoreline is still now 1-0. Mamelodi Sundowns leading at the moment. There's been a yellow card given as well. So there's 5 minimum minutes added on at the end of the 90 minutes of this game. Here's a long ball towards the far post. Brought back inside, cleared away by Sundowns. So the penalty in the 62nd minute was saved by the goalkeeper. Keeper gets the ball back. There it was, another chance there. Smisi going forward to get involved in a challenge and a fight for today's encounter. 1-0 it remains at the moment. Sundown still leading against Orlando Pirates. We are now right towards the end of the game at the mercy of the referee. It is in goal, but penalty here, the ball cleared away from him. Ball cleared away from him. Will receive revenge. Former Sandawana, if they can hold on to this one against Pirates, a team that has dominated them in the last 6 matches of the MTN 8. Possession in a moment, my bike looking at the two teams. Pirates back ahead. We put a goal. Sundowns on 48, Pirates on 52. Shot taken 16-12. On target 4-3 is what matters. And Sundowns have found a back of the corners at the moment in this game. It is 8-7 in favor of Orlando Pirates.
2: But also looking at possession, that's very tight. It's been a good final. Give it to them.
1: Here we are now going forward.

0: Thabo Inatom, yeah, in the men in charge of today's match. Ball collected, Sundowns cleared away. Now there's a mistake at the back from Pirates. Can they make it count here? Runmi made going forward. You can't get the ball to him. Chance in the penalty area. Tackle coming in. He's now onside. A chance for the shot to be taken. Good block. Stacey. If Sundowns concede here, they will know that they will have themselves to blame. They had a chance to wrap this game up. They haven't done it. A mistake in there. Man goes tumbling down. The ref say you pulled him down. And what they say now, the moment. The ref saying you have pulled him down. Now it is something else. Oh, my word, Mafa.
1: Sebisi have done everything to stop Sundowns. And then suddenly, a silly moment. After being beaten, someone else decides, Stacey, I'm going to mess up your work. And then lifted the body, lifted the underneath the opponent, brought him down, and it's a penalty against Pirates. Right against the run of time.
0: Second penalty of today, this one given to Pirates this time around. The suggestion is given to Sundowns, this one against Pirates this time around, Mark.
1: Was it Hoto?
0: Looks like it was Hoto who went in there. It was Hoto and Ospisi was next to him. So those two who actually brought him down, that's another story. It is a penalty given, and the man who was taking the ball, looks like the man who wanted to leave, but he looks like he will continue.
1: But Sundowns should blame themselves if they don't score this, because they had two chances. And one was two against one, and this one was three against one. And CBC stole all those, defended well all those chances.
0: A penalty has been awarded. And looks like Ntobi Mvala is also the player that has just been introduced. Former Tuludi, former Sandawana, they're trying to shut the back door and wrap things up here at the moment. We're in the flight with Kopi Muzipa today, my partner, on our way here today. So it looks like they might be finally get a moment to lift the MGNA trophy. Unless something changes, something happens differently here today. A penalty awarded. Mukwena stepped back from the penalty. And the man has stepped forward this time to change things around here. Former Sandawana. It is Ikram Reyners up against Sipo Chain. Ikram Reyners against Sipo Chain to wrap this one up here for shot taking! And they have done it into the back of the net, Mopper. Keeper gets right, but a pace, a glass cutter into the back of the net.
1: It's game over. Reyners just played it on the right hand side of the goalkeeper. But as the penalty was awarded, you could have seen Brian how the Pirates fans started streaming out of the stadium. They knew that was it. Even if it was safe, that was much against the run of play anyway. So time is not on their side. The day is not happening for them. Everything went wrong for Orlando Pirates. From the open play and from this blunder that made it to near.
0: We spoke about it and say in the finals of late Pirates, every time they conceded, they have come back. But Sundowns have once again come up and said, we need to stop the rot of Pirates dominating play and doing everything against us. They have found the back of the net twice today, and they're leading by 2-0. And that might just be game, set and match. But I don't see them coming up because there's not much time left in this game here. Reyners, middle of a park, tense. He's dispossessed. As Sundowns trying to fight for the ball back at the moment. And you want to talk about it. What is a save? Was a penalty saved in Nedbank Cup in 2024. In Mombela by Sipo Chain against Lucas Ribeiro. So it looks like the goalkeeper that saves the penalty against the opposition in a tie between these two teams ends up in a winning side. As we are right at the end of this game. Mamelodi Sundowns are at the moment leading by 2-0. Against Orlando Pirates, and we are right at the end of this game. We are in the final minute of the five added on at the end of it. ball played across. I see what a juicy looking take. This just goes wide.
1: Oh, Sundowns are so dominant and chances are falling for them throughout. They had more chances even for everyone of them who came from the bench. They are just having a field day.
0: And there we have it. They've done it. They've won it. They have won the MTN 8 for the first time since 2021. But they did it in fine style, winning it in open play in 90 minutes. The last time they won the MTN 8 in 90 minutes, it was in 2007. And guess who they played now? And yet they've done it again today.
1: And Paris will feel we lost to the best team. After all, they are African champions.
0: It was one of those moments, Mafa. A game that we can look and go through over it. It always going to need those mistakes to be able to get a champion here today. Sundowns made a mistake. Goalkeeper saved them. Paris made a mistake. Duly punished on both occasions.
1: Yeah, as Pizzo would say, at least this will make the nation quiet. We are going to have a good week.
0: There was one guy who said he's a Chiefs fan. And he said, if Sundowns does win, please can they win this to quieten things up. And Chiefs' record remains intact. They have played 21 finals like Pirates, but they've won it 15 times. And since the last time they won in 2014, Mafa, that's how long part they've taken to try and catch up. And they still haven't caught up with them in the 15 titles won in the MTN 8.
1: Can they stretch their own record stretch being the final? Instead of hoping that Sundowns do the job for them.
0: Today they'll be thinking to themselves, somebody did the job, doesn't matter who did it for us. We are happy with the fact that the job was done.
1: And our record stands.
0: Our record stands. Pirates India 21st final have lost in the MTN 8. And they lose today against Mamelodi Sundowns. And Sundowns are the champions of the MTN 8. They had a bad record playing in the Mosmobile Stadium. In their 12th final, they've only just won their fifth out of 12. Seven losses for them. Pirates have originally had a great final run at Mosmobile Stadium. 12th final for them with seven wins, have suffered a loss today.
1: Yeah, Bruno, but didn't I say to you, records are there to be made, records are there to be broken. And this will never stop. It will happen worldwide. That you set up a record, and at some point, there'll be a time when not only Sundowns, but any other team will now start winning maybe MTN 8 or any other club 3-4 times in a row. And before you realize, you say, I held that record. You know, why did you drop it?
0: It has been one of those here. Today the final has happened. And the winner in the final is Mamelodi Sundowns. And now the stadium, you can hear Phakamisi Nombolo, Mafa.
1: Yeah.
0: Do they deserve it?
1: But they deserve it. And I'll tell you why I say they deserve it. Overall, my full impression is that Sundowns players were more composed than the Pirates players. And I don't know why. Maybe one would say, no, Pirates players were sort of complacent. No, there was no complacency. It was just panic. You know that arrogance, Brian? I didn't see it. You know when a team oozes with that positive arrogance?
0: Yeah.
1: And then they pay the price. No. It was just Pirates panicking and always trying to stop the ball and it goes under the foot. Everything they did became a mistake. And even the penalty they got, they couldn't even equalize. And that's when I felt it's not going to be their day.
0: Let's talk about those. You mentioned and said Pirates coming to this final having done so well, only conceding one goal before the final itself. And you did say, will they concede the most? Because they're playing against a team that even ever conceded, they've always scored more in their matches. And Sundowns have done exactly that, but a business-like performance from Masanda One. Tashik Matthews is the last man standing for today's match. What do you make of his performance?
1: Tashik Matthews, unbelievable. His pace, he goes wide, man of the match, deservingly so. He ran 90 minutes. I always don't like saying 90 minutes because the poor guy ran even on the 95th minute. He ran 95 minutes and he just couldn't stop and he's enjoying himself. He's having a great time. He deserves to be a man of the match. But even while he was stretching that defense of Orlando Pirates, Sibisi will tell you that when Sibisi got to the ball, he had to always cover. Remember every time when he
2: stretch the opposition wide, that's when the fullback has to know where to be in case you get beaten. And Pirates have just done everything wrong when it got to the wings. At the end of the first half, Brian, I mentioned that they were attacking with one wing. And second half, they had broken wings.
0: Sundowns took a bit of a gamble here today with Mudiba in a starting 11. Eventually, Mudiba left the field, was replaced. But it's a Divine Lunga on the left-hand side of the field with Moran having to switch back to play on the right-hand side and having to switch once again. Mutuludi had to leave the field of play. From a composure point of view, from a team point of view, we spoke about this before the game to say we had a lengthy international break. These players are coming back from Bafana duty. Mukwena was injured there. Mudiba was injured there. They came back. Oba's not even featured in today at all. Unable to play today. But it was always going to be the old moment there. Mbata was out for a while for Pirates, coming back in a starting 11 today. Tiane playing in the middle of the park overall. Masilela was playing there today. But today, Masilela came in as a sub. He's already brought in when he came in. When you talk about Silepe starting today, ahead of your slightly more experienced players, what do you make of that, Mark?
2: Yeah, Brian, very technical, very difficult for coaches because it comes to the cup final. I mean, we all know that, Mukwena and Mudiba were injured, but because it's the cup final, they were thrown into this lion den because their experience is needed. But yes, he's experienced, but yes, Pirates, what youngsters have been doing well. They needed results, Pirates, and they said, this is not the time for your Silepes and your Positiles. Now we need our Mbatas in the fray. And Mbata, who has not been part of the combination, by the way, yes, he's been with Pirates, but that doesn't make you necessarily to be part of the personnel now. He needs to get into it. Since he came back, this is his first game. Now, it shows desperation because youngsters are great, but you'll be so unfortunate when you're a coach when you don't get to play them in a club game when you are winning. Note that, Brian.
0: Yeah.
2: If you want to introduce youngsters to a club final, get them when the team is winning. But your Kosicilas and others, Paris must win 2-3-0. For them to be relaxed. I tell you this as a fact, because butterflies are there. Even if you've been playing cup final for years, butterflies will be there, but your experience will see you through.
0: Kompany Lungu, the penalty against Ronan Williams there, Mafa. He comes in and he scored a penalty. Would have been the outright top scorer with 3 goals in the Saturn at the MTN 8. But he has his penalty saved. But you saw the body language. I mean, Ronan Williams went out cool as a cucumber, drank water, came back on the line, started bouncing around. But the way he went down, he pumped that ball onto the post. And eventually, there was nobody to get there to follow up for Orlando Pirates. And Spicy got there, but it was a second too late.
2: But unfortunately for Kompany, he realized that he was obviously having to face the Bafana number one. And he guessed well. And I wonder if he had a touch to it. Again, we need to be going to that product. But that touch, do you think Rowan had a touch to that? Fingertips? That makes a big difference, by the way.
0: Isn't it? I think he got a bit of a touch on that particular one there, as he denied them an opportunity to try and equalize in this matchup here. Who has stood up for you today, Mark?
2: And the Sundowns colors, yes, give it to, besides that they were for scored. But let's start with the man of the match, Matthews. Tashik was unbelievable. And after that, Mukwena was there. And even though Mudiba was substituted,
0: yeah,
2: you realize that experience saw Sundowns through to Samira.
0: We'll continue with 30 celebrations here. Let's go back and pay some bills. We'll come back with more at the Mutwabida Stadium.
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5: When do we play the...

0: All right, so 12 minutes after 8 o'clock, it has concluded out at the Moses Mabhida Stadium. 2-0, it ends in favor of the new champions of the MTN 8, that is Mamelodi Sundowns. The first cup title of the season going the way of Masanda Wana. Would like to hear your thoughts on this one before we do depart this evening. That's on 0605-842-250. Lebogang Tebogo Mokoena, rather, in the 11th minute, scoring the first goal for Masanda Wana.
1: Here's a long ball, Teddy in header, ball down, shot coming in, and Divizual Phillips into the back of the net! Appears to an offside, no, they say, and that man is back at it again! He was out injured, people said he might not start today, but Tebogo Mokoena is on a score sheet again! That is something else! Calamity at the back for Pirates, have allowed Pirates,
0: All right, so they took that one little lead into the half-time break, but things sort of changed in that second half because Mamelodi Sundowns awarded, or should I say, Tebogo Mokoena gave away a penalty. Kambani Lungu was given the opportunity to level matters for Orlando Pirates, but he missed that penalty.
1: Whatever, he brings the ball down, can he take a shot? Close down. No way through, eventually ball paid in, man goes down, and a penalty has been given. And Mokoena moved from being a hero to a villain for Mamelodi Sundowns. Are we going to have a deja vu moment? Because I did mention my father in an Nedbank Cup in the final. Pirates win the goal down, Sundowns came, Sundowns were trying to fight back. But Pirates did find the back of the Nebar penalty from Maswanganyi. And I tell you, Sundowns fans can't believe their face. They can't believe their eyes what is happening in the moment. But a penalty has been given nonetheless. Bafana's number one goalkeeper up against Kampani Lungu, looking to level matters here at the Moses Mabhida Stadium for Orlando Pirates via penalty. Can he make it 1-1? Williams jumping on the line. Lungu goes around. Lungu step forward. Lungu! Save by the goalkeeper! A second chance! And the ball goes on the far side! And the Sundowns fans celebrate! We have two Bafana goalkeepers, Mafa. It is never going to be easy.
0: All right, so number one goalkeeper for Bafana, of course, Ronan Williams saving that penalty from Kambani Lungu, who's been on form, of course, for the Buccaneers, missing an opportunity to level matters there for his side. Well, it didn't end there because towards the dying minutes of that encounter, Abongile Ntom once again awarded a penalty, this time the way of Mamelodi Sundowns. Ikram Reyners off the bench converting the penalty.
1: It is Ikram Reyners up against Sipho Chain. Ikram Reyners against Sipho Chain to wrap this one up here for shot taking! And they have done it into the back of the net, Mafa. Keeper cast right. But a pace, a cross cutter into the back of the net.
0: All right, so 2-0 at the end of the 80 minutes, 90 minutes is the first title of the season going the way of Mamelodi Sundowns. Finally winning this cup title that has eluded them since the 2021 season. Having won it then, it's their fifth also title in the MTN 8. Orlando Pirates would be disappointed with that result. It's 15 minutes after 8.
2: That was the final whistle of the MTN 8. There can only be one Wafa Wafa. This game was brought to you by MTN.
0: All right, 16 minutes after 8 o'clock, it is the MTN 8 Wafa Wafa, a cup competition. In just a moment, at time, we'll be taking you back to the stadium for the trophy presentation, where, of course, the trophy will be awarded to Mamelodi Sundowns, having beaten Orlando Pirates by 2-0 out at the Moses Mabhida Stadium. Our team is on standby. We'll take you there shortly on the other side of this.
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0: Thank you so much for staying with us on the Weekend Sport on Radio 2000, proudly brought to you by SABC Sport. Rachel Wamakura is the name. As always, happy to be in your company this afternoon, going into the evening of the Weekend Sport on Radio 2000. So there are new champions in town. The MTN 8 won by Mummy Lodi Sundowns. Safe to say, of course, that the Moses Mabhida Stadium is indeed yellow tonight. I'm seeing, of course, moments away from the trophy presentation. It is, of course, Mamelodi Sundowns walking away with the trophy, as well as a cheque for about 10 million rand. Of course, having increased from 8 million rand to 10 million rand. It is essentially Mamelodi Sundowns' second trophy of the season. Just a few weeks ago, they walked away with the Africa Pan-Pacific trophy, having defeated Al Ahly. So two trophies back-to-back for Masandawana. My goodness, they are indeed on a roll, possibly out of control. It's 18 after 6. Marks, my goodness, where was that game won and lost in your summation of the 90 minutes out of the Moses Mabhida Stadium?
5: Rachel, I think that experience just came to the fore for Sundowns. Confidence just came to the fore. And it's just Sundowns that was vintage today. Yes, the scoreline may not suggest that, but they have to thank CBC, they have to thank Shane, and these are the people that made the scoreline respectable. But be that as it may, their fans realized that there's nothing to respect here. They left before the game ended. And I never knew the colors of the seats of Moses Mabhida until Sundowns got the second.
0: So what are the colors? So what are the colors of the seats? What are the Moses Mabhida?
5: They more like your greenish beige. The fans left. They fell down.
6: Let's put it in perspective. Rachel, you know the Sundowns away jersey.
0: Yes.
6: The navy blue.
0: Yeah.
6: You see the navy blue, then they've got a bit of offish, sky bluish color in between.
0: Yeah.
6: That's how the seat looks like.
0: Okay.
6: I've seen them for the first time.
5: Sort of
0: as jade. Well.
5: I think jade is that color that I was looking for.
6: Yeah, more the jaded color, yeah.
5: They were jaded too on the pitch.
6: So here we have it now. Orlando Pirates have lost the final for the first time of the MTN 8 since going back to when they lost the final in a 2014-15 season, Mark. That's the last time they lost the MTN 8 final and they reached the final. That's a crazy stat when you talk about it. The fact that in the last seven editions, they have now featured in six of those seven edition finals, and only once didn't they got out of the quarterfinals. All the other six editions, they've reached the final, winning five, not in a row. Could have been in a row if they'd won today's one. And they have lost one today against Sundowns. But also important for Sundowns, it has been a while since they actually won the game in open play in the Nedbank Cup final, the MTN 8 final, by the way. They've done it today. They won it against Pirates, a repeat of 2007. Now, the dignity is about to get on. Let's pay Bill so he can be able to take over and tell you and wrap things up here officially.
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6: Welcome back. Now, as we do have it now, we are looking to see and confirm how things have gone here, Mafa. Now we have the team leaders coming up and are ready to be able to overlay the medals for today. From a partner's point of view, how do you touch yourself? Because they have a match coming up on Tuesday night, where they'll be playing the match that is coming up against TS Galaxy. I did see Team Sugars was among those watching here today. And then Sundowns, on the other hand, will stay on because they get a game against Richards Bay that's coming on Tuesday as well, respectively, when you talk about them, before they get into the adventures of the continent.
5: Yeah, we always say, you're only as good as your last game. Sundowns cannot be cocky against Richards Bay. They have to just focus on the next game. And then they have to just say, yes, we've done our job. Celebrate the final. But then it's also under the bridge. They have to move on and focus on what has been taken from them. And that is the league. So they have to say, we have to now win the league. This would give them that bam to say, we have to go there and do it. But then as for Pirates, let's not take anything away from them. They've done well, Pirates, Brand, lately. They've just been focusing on winning trophies and also going on to win the league. But today, they really didn't deserve to win. But credit to the fact that they've been very valiant throughout. And valiant as they've been, they have been showing a gallant performance until today, where they were just falling apart. And one can only say, there comes a time where something has to end. Anything that's good has to end at some point.
6: Let's go. What is it that they did different today, Mapa, versus the other times they've actually come up and done exceptionally well in this competition in particular?
5: You mean Orlando Pirates?
6: Orlando Pirates,
5: what
6: yeah.
5: They have done today is trying to do things the same way, and they realize that the same way, meaning getting at Sundowns at the same pace, and forgetting that Sundowns have now read their game, got a watertight defense, bought, by the way, compared to the times when they were losing. They bought players. Sundowns bought players that won them this. But also, Sundowns were playing a different game. Their approach was different. They were playing a Route 1 football, and you think, is this Sundowns? And as long as you can win the trophy, let us do it. And they did it.
6: We'll talk about experience and the sort of players you have in your team, and Sundowns proved once again why they have the pill, the check they do have as far as players are concerned. Let's now look at how things have actually gone overall here today as the game does has come to an end. What is also very interesting, Murphy, is that when you look at the two teams in the PSL era, they met today for the 23rd time in a cup tie, Toronto Pirates and Sundowns. Now, Pirates are still leading Sundowns. They've won eight finals. They've won eight matches versus six for Sundowns. That is in all competitions. But something that is very interesting also is that now they've scored the same number of goals against each other in the draw.
5: Yeah, very interesting, isn't it? I mean, when you were rattling the stats and then looking at the number of goals, and I thought, whoa, something that I just saw. Yeah. Tibilibili, it's getting worse. He's on crutches. So, yeah, that was a serious checker. But as I was saying, it means now they're going to end up equaling them in all respects. And then one of them now has to show that who is the boss. But we know that when you are the champions of Africa, you really are the boss.
6: Talk about the referees today, Mafa. You know, we always talk about referees, and we are the first one to come out and criticize them when they don't do well. What do you think of the referees today?
5: Praise them.
6: And praise them, yeah.
5: When they do well.
6: Yeah, today we'll actually come out and praise them. What do you look at the overall performance from the referees today?
5: Abongile Tom, who gives two penalties or gives a brave a moment like that one, the Pirates one, the Sundowns one, as a penalty. And you think Pirates Sundowns needs to win 1-0, but then you are stretching their lead. Why you give the penalty to us, the flame? And he shows the gesture as to what happened there. But wasn't he calm, Brian? I like the fact that when you have a referee like that, remember we are all talking VAR, but referees are the ones that are making the final decision. And VAR is banned by people who can get things wrong. But this man knows his job. Give him a bell.
6: Yeah, it is Mamelodi Sundowns. Finally, Cardoso does get a trophy, a cup. It is a domestic trophy as far as cups are concerned in South Africa. After arriving, Dinenme was unable to get on the podium for that, only for the league, and managed to win the African-Asian Pacific Cup as the coach of Mamelodi Sundowns. But today he does get a domestic cup competition victory when he plays against Orlando Pirates.
5: Yeah, when you say Cardoso, Brian, I'm smiling because when we were together in Loftus, he drew in one of those games leading to the final of the Champions League. And the fans were already murmuring outside the stadium. And I thought, gee, these guys are experts. Don't you think Cardoso is lost? Don't you think he's going to go? And they were trying to convince each other. And yeah. Now I wonder what they're saying today.
6: I'll tell you one thing. They'll probably be sitting around and saying, yeah, there's the man who has brought us to the promised land and has done the job that needs to be done here at the moment. Yeah. So the players will get their awards here. The man is leading the pack is Ronan Williams. He'll step forward and go forward ahead of everybody else here. What a game he had today, Mafane Mafana, Mafana number one goalkeeper.
5: Goalkeeper. Whoa. I mean, as for that one, I still have a picture of him going for that shot where he just stressed the body. You know when you stress the body and you are a goalkeeper, yeah, and where your six-pack gets stretched and the neck goes behind, like almost closer to your bums, your hand stretched out. That to me is acrobatic, but not showing off, but because there's a need. What a save that was.
6: Indeed,
5: I'm sure we'll see
6: indeed,
5: that yeah, in a lot of pictures.
6: Joe Mokoena coming in, he's the man for the big occasion. Ikram Reyners, fresh from Puri for Bafana Bafana, comes in and really does deliver a penalty. Finally, back, put the ball into the back of the net. Do you think somehow there is a mind game from a Sundowns point of view? Because Mokoena was next to the ball, and there was also next to him, there it was Andlovu. But eventually, before the penalty is taken, that's when Ikram Reyners step over.
5: Yeah. Yeah, and obviously experience was needed there. And you and I knew that Ikram Reyners will always put it in the back of the net. And he's the man that has played and won Sundowns a lot of trophies. And he has been unfortunate by not playing regularly because of the circumstances. But when he comes onto the pitch, his experience comes in. And now you realize that he's taking a penalty. Very slim chances of him missing. Oh, something interesting, by the way, Brian.
6: Yep.
5: Temba Zwane has been given an armband. He's about to lift the trophy.
6: Temba Zwane about to lift the trophy from Mamelodi Sundowns here as they wrap things up here at the Moses Mabhida Stadium. A venue they've always have called a Hoodoo Stadium for them, but they've come back to really come here and do the job. Mamelodi Sundowns against Orlando Pirates. They've won here by 2-0. I think the trophy turban for Temba Zwane. Which one does he need to have, Muff? He's got everything.
5: He's got everything. I think he prefers those ones that he played in, though.
6: It is Mamelodi Sundowns, Walkaway victorious here. They won the MTNH. When you talk about the competition itself, from the days when it all started way back, they won it, and it was in the 80s first of all, and they won it the first time around. Now here they are in the 2026-27 season, and they walk away victorious against Orlando Pirates and have done it in open play. No penalties needed, nothing of the sort. They did the job themselves, Sundowns, today. The refereeing had to come to the party, and to the party they came in a big way. Yeah, we have now the standing by to really hoist the trophy. Sundowns are today the champions of the MTN8. They've won it the first time. You're going to go back, Mafa, and count the numbers for Sundowns in a year when they've done it. The first time for Masandawana in a while they've done it here today, Mafa.
5: Yeah, in a while, but then they are not yet champions until Zwane lifts the trophy. He's holding it onto his hand because they're waiting for the big boss.
6: To step forward. Kibi Mutepe is about to step forward, the chairperson of Mamelodi Sundowns. They won it back 1988 when they won. After 1-0 scoreline, they won the replay 1-0. And it was up against Acadia Shepherd. They won the 1990 edition against Pittsburgh Birds. It was a 2-0 and 3-0. They wrapped it up here 5-0 in totality. 2007, they came in, played against Pirates. They won by 1-0. And they won it here today against the Buccaneers. And that's how we won it here by 2-0. They've been on the losing side a few times also, but they are now recorded their fifth title overall. It is indeed, when we talk about the rankings from the MTN8 point of view, number one is Chiefs on 15, Orlando Pirates second with 14, Sundowns on 5 in total. And that's how we wrap it up for this one here today. Thanks, Mark. for being here today for this particular spectacular edition.
5: Thank you very much. And we had fun, didn't we?
6: It wasn't easy. Let's thank the guys and Moisha. Everything went well here. Technical wise, the crew from here in KZN, as well as Stan from Joburg. Hotso was the man overall in charge here, as well as the EP that came through, Victor, class individual. In studio, we have Ntlanta, who made sure everything went absolutely brilliant in the Studio Radio 2000. Thank you for taking time in a busy schedule to make an appointment, listen to Radio 2000 and coverage of this MTN8. The 52nd edition had been won by the Buccaneers, losing against Sundowns. Sundowns are the champions, Rachel. Somebody said, Rachel, you know, some Chiefs fans said, if Sundowns win this one, we'll be happy. I think he's going to sleep nice today.
0: There's a Chiefs fan in studio as well who sees. The guy mending the desk, the technical producer.
6: Blessed well today.
5: Rachel, even those pastors that always say something about pirates, I'm sure they'll be quiet tomorrow.
0: Guys, thank you so much. Thank you very much.
6: Rachel.
0: That's, of course, the commentary team out at the Moses Mabhida Stadium. Brian Mofokeng joined by Gomengo Maxima Bonyane. It concludes the show tonight. It is 8:32 on the clock. We are back again tomorrow. That's between 6 and 7. Wrapping up the sporting action of the weekend. The MTN8 will be on the menu tomorrow night. We gotta go. Who's coming up next? DJ Fang, The Rhythm. He's up next on Radio 2000. Enjoy and goodbye.
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11: Well, the time is 25 to 9. Thank you very much to Rachel Makura holding it down, of course, making sure that we know everything that's happening in that MTN 8 game between Pirates and Sundowns. Now, we are coming live from Bloem at the Kufa Fest, where, of course, a whole lot of amazing artists are performing today. And it's been a great week, actually, a build-up to this weekend, whether you're talking about the launch of the Kufa Fest and yesterday's performances by Women to Women. It was a lineup of some of the best ladies when it comes to entertainment. And, of course, the ladies who came all dressed up looking amazing. Today, another one full of amazing artists. It is, of course, the global stage of the Kufa Fest. And one of the performances that I'm so happy I got to see is Uvusi Nova. And guess what? He's right here next to me.
12: Thank you so much.
11: Uvusi, how are you doing, my brother?
12: I'm nice. How are you?
11: All good.
12: Thank you for having me. Thank you so much.
11: It's such a pleasure, brother. Yeah, how's the day been? How was the
12: amazing
11: performance?
12: Amazing. Yeah. Like, I got out there and you know, I always say, I feed off just the fans in the crowd. You know, that's my juice right there.
13: Yeah, yeah, that's my yeah. Juice. No, I was enjoying even earlier on because it was around 6 o'clock, past six.
12: Just after six.
13: Yeah. And you know, arriving at a place and at that time, the crowd is in the zone.
12: Let me tell you, and everyone. Yeah. Haven't had a lot of,
13: 100%.
12: That is so beautiful, you know. Yeah, and that's what I'm saying. I feed off the crowd, and the energy they gave me was just incredible.
13: And your connection with the Kufa Fest, because, you know, these festivals develop greater areas.
12: Yes.
13: And they also, yesterday we were having a lot of conversations in terms of developing people as well, personal development. Your connection to Kufa Fest?
12: You know what? Family.
13: Yeah.
12: They family. I started, you know, working with them, I think about 2 years ago. And every time I come here, you know, just Indlela is patwangayo, it's so beautiful.
13: Yeah.
12: You know, it makes you want to come back. And this is why I'm saying that this is home. You know, and I wish them once again nothing but the best. The guys came to me backstage after my performance and they said, "We want you next year." Like,
13: yes.
12: It was so incredible. So yes. Imagine, I'm signing a check already. So,
13: oh, that's so dope.
12: Family, man.
13: Yeah,
12: family.
13: And the people of Bloemfontein, of course, they're music lovers. Yeah,
12: 100%.
13: Yeah, 100%. You could tell, but these are fans that are singing along with your favorites. Yeah.
12: And it's so crazy because they were singing along to the classics, right? But also the new music. Because
13: yes.
12: You must remember, I've got an EP that came out 1st of July. And I tried out at least two songs tonight, and they were literally singing along to those songs as well.
13: Already, yes.
12: Do you get what I'm saying?
13: Yes, so, yes.
12: And this is what I'm saying. Once again, just family.
13: Sure. And talking about family, I love the moment where you were singing Asiphelelanga.
12: Yes.
13: And you were mentioning some artists that are no longer with us.
12: Sahara, for example.
13: Yes, Sahara was
12: family,
13: there.
12: Family, guys. It goes back to that, you know. I think... Lendo iqala endlini. Right, we get taught this endlini ngokwenu, and I think from there we then take that ngaphandle, right, and we meet like-minded people,
13: sure.
12: And that actually grows. Do you get what I'm saying? And for me to be standing on stage, and watch a crowd. I mean, how many people do you think that's here?
13: Oh, thousands. I think we're talking about expecting at least 20,000 overall. To come through,
12: that's
13: a lot of people, yeah.
12: And so to then take something, right, and then turn it into that and make it bigger than it is, for me, that's exactly what it's about.
13: Excellent stuff. So you said you dropped the EP in July. Share with us your plans for the December's coming. People love you, man. Where are they going to be able to see you? What's going to be happening?
12: So first of all, we're celebrating 10 years of my biggest album, Na Nini Na. That's the album with Na Nini Na, Tandiwe and Tandiile. I mean, the list is endless, you know. And this EP, Here to Stay, was exactly that. Yabo. You must remember, I kupe Na Nini Na on the 1st of July 10 years ago.
13: Sure.
12: So this EP came out 1st of July 10 years later. So it's me basically saying thank you.
13: Sure.
12: And celebrating the past 10 years, you know, with this EP. I'm on tour, the Here to Stay tour, and we kick-starting the whole thing in Malahleni on the 17th of October, all the way until March. So we're going to every single city, every town. Buy the tickets.
13: Yes,
12: the tickets.
13: Get the tickets now.
12: Buy the tickets.
13: All right, now a lot of wonderful artists are performing here, and I know these are your peers, your colleagues in the game. Is there someone that you're especially looking forward to seeing at the surface?
12: I was just watching Mafikizolo, and they were incredible.
13: Yeah.
12: I know Zonke is next. Incredible. It's Java after that.
13: It's a tough question I'll put you on the spot. But
12: that's exactly where I'm going.
13: Yeah, sure.
12: Everyone was amazing. I think, Java, I can't wait to see that.
13: Sure.
12: And I'm going to stick around for it.
13: Awesome. No, lovely stuff, brother. Let me not keep you for long. We also, want you to be able to watch the artist.
12: Right.
13: But lovely to see you, my brother.
12: Just once again, really, man, thank you so much. You know, it's through platforms like yours that our music gets to be heard. So thank you. Thank you so much. Thank you to you. And thank you to your listeners at home.
13: Wonderful stuff. We love you, Vusi. And the people
12: who
13: support you, love you. We can see it every time you perform.
12: Thank
13: Excellent.
12: You.
13: Vusanova in the house. All right, you are in the Weekend Clubhouse right here on Radio 2000. And we got a young lady, Deep Storm, We're just going to be playing some music for us. We're still going to be chatting to the peeps from VW who've been driving us around here, and also they're launching a new vehicle here as well. So we want to find out from them as well what their relationship is with Kufa Fest. Take us away, Stormy.

0: Lekoko Tapiano. Thanks to DJ Deep Storm in the house. Just educating us on a weekly basis on what's happening in the world of piano. Well, you're locked on to the Weekend Clubhouse. My name is DJ Mlu. Thank you very much for tuning in right here on Radio 2000. We're coming live from Kufa Fest in Bloom. Wonderful stuff going on here. Amazing music, exceptional performances. We're having a chat with the Vusinova early on. By the way, tomorrow is a big day. Radio 2000 and Kufa Fest shutting it down. It is the final day. A whole lot of soul music, R&B, chilled out vibes for Sunday. And guess what? We got some free tickets to give away to you. And all you need to do is go on to competitions at radio2000.co.za and leave all your details there, your name, ID number, phone number, so that we know exactly who you are. And one person will get two tickets. It could be two general entry tickets. It could be two Golden Circle. Go now. You can go now. All right? At competitions or radio to competitions at radio2000.co.za. All right. So this whole day we've been driven around by a VW. Kelebogile Ditebe has been driving us. Yeah, I had a chauffeur today. It was very nice. How are you doing? Are you well?
1: I'm good. How are you?
0: Huh?

0: excellent, excellent. Thanks for joining us.
1: Thank you for having me.
0: Happy birthday, by the way.
1: Thank you.
0: So you've been having an awesome day, huh?
1: I have. It's been quite a time.
0: Yeah.
1: And yeah, considering I've been here for a few of the events, actually most of them.
0: Okay.
1: I think, yeah, it's been a great one. We're having a great weekend close off of the event.
0: Excellent.
1: Yeah.
0: When you mean it's been quite a build up, I mean you started probably from like the first.
1: Yes,
0: already.
1: The
0: so
1: first
0: been,
1: event, which yeah. was back to back last week Saturday.
0: Nice.
1: Yeah.
0: So you are the VW sales executive,
1: yes.
0: as they're called.
1: Yes.
0: You make sure that people buy these VWs.
1: And they get the VW of their dreams.
0: Yeah.
1: Yes.
0: Well, we were definitely in a nice car earlier on. Very spacious. I love having legroom space. That
1: yes.
0: was a selling point for
1: yeah,
0: me. I was
1: yeah,
0: like,
1: yeah.
0: wow. And that was the Touran, right?
1: That's the Tayron.
0: Tayron.
1: Yes.
0: All right. And I know there's a launch of a new car today.
1: Tomorrow, actually.
0: Oh, is it tomorrow?
1: Yes.
0: Oh,
1: yeah. Because the theme of the event tomorrow is Raikwala.
0: Yeah.
1: We're going to do a mini launch of the new T-Roc.
0: Okay.
1: So, yeah, you can have come and have a look, explore the features and what it has to offer.
0: And what makes VW for you, you know, the better option for someone? There's a lot of competition, but South Africans do love VWs.
1: They do, and I'll tell you why. VW has a car for everyone. I mean...
0: Yeah.
1: The word Volkswagen means the people's car, so it caters to everyone, literally.
0: Yeah, and
1: young and old.
0: That's very true,
1: yes.
0: And people have quite a, you know, it's one of those. There's collectors as well from even when it was the City Golf One.
1: Yes.
0: People are collecting those cars. People
1: yeah.
0: are collecting the GTIs.
1: Yeah.
0: So, what are the other models that you can share with us that maybe we haven't really heard of, because we've mentioned two.
1: Yes, the Tayron must now replace the Tiguan Allspace.
0: Okay.
1: We have the new T-Roc. I think the new T-Cross R-Lines, people are
0: yeah.
1: not really knowledgeable about them.
0: Yes.
1: Yes,
0: yeah, yeah,
1: it's
0: yeah.
1: a very comfortable drive. If you want a very compact SUV, that's a vehicle to go for.
0: Okay.
1: Yeah.
0: Awesome, awesome. So which one is your favorite? I know you love them all, they're your babies, but there must be one that you kind of like, this one I've driven it, and I'm like, yeah, this talks to me.
1: My favorite small one
0: yeah.
1: would be the Polo TSI.
0: Okay.
1: And then my favorite big one has to be the Tiguan R-Line.
0: Tiguan R-Line.
1: Yes.
0: Yeah, yeah, that R-Kit looks so nice.
1: Yes.
0: And something else I noticed with the car, the badges are now LED or what?
1: Yeah.
0: What's up with that? It's kind of cool. It comes in different colors.
1: You have to have to see us coming.
0: Yeah.
1: That's the whole point. You have to see us coming.
0: All right, yeah. Awesome. I wish we had more time, but thanks for sharing. Your family might be listening right now.
1: Hope they are.
0: Yeah. What would you like to tell them? Because you were celebrating your birthday with your family.
1: I'd like to basically just thank them for the support they've given me.
0: Yeah.
1: I genuinely appreciate it. This is a very tough industry to be in, so I do appreciate the support they've given me. And yeah, being new, coming from no sales experience to
0: yes.
1: doing this is quite a lot, and I'm very grateful. And yeah.
0: And hey, VW loves you because they've given you a job and they're keeping you. So hey,
1: I mean,
0: you know, big
1: yeah.
0: things for you.
1: Yeah.
0: No, thank you very much, Kelly. Thanks
1: thank
0: for chatting
1: you for
0: with us.
1: Me.
0: Yeah. Excellent. All right. So it is 9 o'clock, which means I'm gonna have to pack up and be out. But we are gonna have another connection with the Kufa Fest at 9:30, while Fang the Rhythm is doing his thing. But again. Just do yourself a favor and go to competitions at radio2000.co.za, and there's a chance for you to win tickets to come to this event tomorrow, Sunday. Radio 2000 and Kufa Fest closing it down. 50 tickets, yes. So 25 of you could end up here, and another 60 of you can end up in the Golden Circle. Huh? Yeah, so go. Competitions at radio2000.co.za. Big artists, Mandis Jenjisi performing, Java performing, yeah? And that's just some of the artists. So go out there and win yourself a chance or win yourself a ticket. All right, Fang the Rhythm up next. Let's rock and roll.
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It is 4 minutes after 9 p.m. on a Saturday night. My name is Fang the Rhythm, and welcome to Radio 2000. I'm going to be with you until midnight. Big, huge shouts to my man DJ Mlu, broadcasting live from the Kufa Festival in Bloemfontein. We're going to catch up with him in about 25 minutes or so. Coming up on the show tonight, it's a Saturday, so resident DJ China, a household name in the South African dance music, is on standby. And then Midi, a founder of Descendants, crafting every experience as a founder and a curator. And Peasy, a Descendants resident DJ, will be in the studio for a quick chat and a mix. And then my man Vertic closes the show with the fire mix at the last hour of the show. Get in touch with me at Fang the Rhythm across all social media platforms. That's at Fang the Rhythm or 060-584-2250. But first, yours truly is in the mix, starting you off with Pete. Beautiful Silence. That's the FK Mesh Afro Glitch mix. 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Enjoy.

0: Hey, what's up, everybody? This is Sammy Brewer from King of Tomorrow. You're listening to the sounds of DJ Fang, The Rhythm.
1: Yo, what's up? This is Mr. V from Soul Channel Music, Music for Tomorrow in New York City. And right now, you're listening to the sounds of my boy DJ Fang, The Rhythm, right here in the mix.

0: This is DJ Spinner, and you are listening to my brother, Fang the Rhythm. Let's go, let's go.
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0: Hey, what's up? This is Louis Vega from Masters at Work, New Eureka Soul and Elements of Life representing Vega Records. You're listening to my man Bang the Rhythm. Come on, boy, make it happen. That's how we do.
1: Bang the Rhythm.

0: what's up? This is Mr. V from Soul Channel Music, Music for Tomorrow in New York City. And right now, you're listening to the sounds of my boy DJ Fang the Rhythm, right here in the mix.
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0: coming through with Juan Soul and Mo Black, MTNA. That's the couple remix. And then before that, I played you A Secret Weapon, Deep Government by Citizen Deep. I kicked off the mix with Pete featuring Jinadu, Beautiful Silence. This is the FKA Mesh Afro Glitch. And then followed by Cairo, Fanzo and Daydre, Freedom. That's actually one of my favorite songs from Cairo on his album. I hope you enjoyed that. You can get in touch with me at Fang the Rhythm across all social media platforms. I will be posting the podcast, the playlist for tonight's show, so you can keep an eye out for that. Or send me your voice notes on 060-584-2250. It is exactly 30 minutes after 9. Right now, I'm going to catch up with my man DJ Mlu, the presenter of the Weekend Clubhouse. He's on the ground at the Kufa Festival in Bloemfontein, the final weekend from Woman to Woman on Friday to the Kufa finale on Sunday. He's on standby and he's going to chat with me. DJ Mlu, welcome to the clubhouse, man. Sorry, not the clubhouse, the Escalade Party.
1: Yo, Vang, thanks, my brother. Thank you very much.
0: What's the energy like there?
1: Coming. Hey man, Kufa Fest is rocking. It's looking very stylish. They built a whole structure for this festival. So yeah, no, it's something quite amazing to see. And I know it's a bit of a change from before with Makufa Fest, where people would go to different venues.
0: Oh yeah,
1: But this time it's everything is in one venue. So yeah. It's a bit more contained, but it's very cool. Very cool. Awesome performances, awesome energy. Oskido was playing earlier on, rocked it. We've still got, I think Calvin Momo also is a DJ, still got to perform. And talking about DJs, I watched Sinclair last night, she rocked it as well. And right next to me, we got DJ No, who's also representing the ladies here in terms of the DJing. And tomorrow is a big day for No, because it is the finale. Now, check out this lineup. It's Mandisi Janges, Big Zulu, Press, and City Soul Group. We spoke to the City Soul DJs as well last night. So DJ Nono, welcome. How are you? You well?
2: Good. And you?
1: Excited. I'm looking forward to so many performances today. There's already a few that we've seen today. Who was the favorite today? Because it's been some big hitters.
2: Zonke.
1: Zonke is fire. Yeah, I got to see Vusinova as well earlier.
2: And Mafikizolo as well.
1: Oh, I miss that.
2: I dance.
1: I'm always sad when I miss Mafikizolo. All right, so tomorrow, big day.
2: Definitely.
1: You're part of the City Soul group.
2: Yes.
1: And you are the lady there that, you know, has the following. People want to see you. They're demanding your presence.
2: They must just come tomorrow and see my lineup.
1: Yeah. What are you playlist. Excited about?
2: I'm just gonna make them sing.
1: Yes. Sing along. Feel good.
2: That's what I'm good at. I will make them sing.
1: Yeah.
2: Yes.
1: And I know soul DJs are for the lovers.
2: Yes.
1: You wanna bring out all the lovers. I've noticed there are not even any angry guys here. All the guys are lovers.
2: All the guys are lovers. Especially on Sunday. Sundays are for lovers. Yeah.
1: Oh, awesome. Tell us about the City Soul Group.
2: The City Soul Group is actually under the umbrella of Kufa.
1: Okay.
2: Those are the DJs from the local DJs that Ntate Ben decided to put at under his umbrella. We are just actually we were supposed to launch on the 20th of September.
1: Okay.
2: And then it didn't go through, but we decided that we'll do it after the Kufa. Then people must just wait and see the City Soul that will definitely encourage most of the DJ to be part of the City Soul DJs.
1: All right, yes. So it's something bigger than just DJs
2: yes,
1: coming together.
2: Something bigger, happening. Yes, yes.
1: Excellent, yeah.
2: Like it was stated yesterday on the interview that day, Gift and Dade Mashima, they mentioned that this is not only about being DJ, it's broad, yeah.
1: I've noticed that. We even had a chat with Ami Fro as well.
2: Yeah.
1: She was talking about her story, being a health worker and surviving cancer as well.
2: Yes.
1: So a whole lot of personal stories coming through. So a little bit more about DJ Nono herself. When did the journey start for you?
2: For as long as I can remember, from 5 years old. 5 years old.
1: Yeah.
2: Because my uncle will wake us up in the morning with the song, like, and I pray on, I pray for peace. You know those songs?
1: Yes.
2: I listened to them from early age.
1: Okay. Yeah. And that was the inspiration.
2: That was the inspiration up until today.
1: Yeah.
2: Yes.
1: And right now, which is that record when you put on and you're like, this one, the people
2: I'm not your super.
1: Oh, okay. I know that's a Radio 2000 favorite on Sundays. We love it. We love it. We love it. So tomorrow, I know that it's going to be a big day. It's the finale. Are there any artists that you're looking forward to specifically?
2: I'm looking forward to Cypress and Big Zulu and Mandisa.
1: Yes.
2: I'm looking forward.
1: Those are favorites.
2: Yes.
1: Yeah. And And the Mandis interacts, with the crowd. So it's going to be very nice as well. And DJs, who are some of the DJs that you're looking forward to seeing, even if it's part of your crew?
2: Yeah, I will be with that Mkhayechu and Tate Mashima and Tate Mutupi, myself.
1: Looking forward. Representing the ladies.
2: Representing the ladies.
1: The ladies.
2: Ladies, ladies.
1: No, nice. No, that is awesome. Now, let me just, for the Radio 2000 listener, we're just going to make sure more people come.
2: Okay.
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2: Okay.
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2: Yes!
1: To watch Mandisi Jantjisi live. Prez live. Big Zulu live. Right here at Kufa Fest. So that's all you need to do. Check that out. All right, DJ Nono. We're looking forward to seeing you tomorrow.
2: It's a pleasure.
1: Have fun tonight.
2: Yeah?
1: Awesome one. Thank you very much.
2: Thank you very much, sir.
1: So you logged on to a Radio 2000. She called me sir. I love people of Bloom. All right, Fang, man. Let's get back to you, man.
3: DJ Blue. Thank you very much,
1: with
3: man.
1: All the music. Yeah.
3: All right, sure, man. Rakufasela. Thank you very much for that. We appreciate you. Catch DJ Blue on the Weekend Clubhouse on a Friday and a Saturday night right here on Radio 2000. Make sure you at the Kufa Festival this weekend in Bloemfontein. It's the final one. Tickets are available at CompuTicket and ShopRite. Right now, it's exactly 38 minutes after 9 p.m. Quick break. Next up, a man who's been shaping the sound since the late 90s. China. He is in the mix.
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3: It is exactly 39 after 9 p.m. right here on Radio 2000. My name is Fang the Rhythm, and this is where you can catch me on the 24th of October with Trev the Japanese. Apparently, it's sold out at Mio Culpa, Q and Santon. And then on the 25th, I'm on Somnyama Sunset 45, hosted by Dark Horse. More info on that coming very, very soon. And then on the 31st, Soweto Derby live screening, Shop 16 in Secunda in Mpumalanga. Lineup: Chronicle Deep, Mila, and yours truly, Entry, it is $80. 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Right now, in the game since the late 90s, still moving the room, China is in the mix. You can follow him at China _ deep inside. 060-584-2250. Show the legend some love. Fang the Rhythm, 2000.

Locked in with Fang the Rhythm, right here on Radio 2000. 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

If you're just joining me, China is still in the mix, over two decades deep, a pioneer of South African house since the late 90s, still shaping the sound, man. You know, you can send me your voice notes on 060-584-2250 and let me know what you think of the mix. My name is Fang the Rhythm, and this is Radio 2000.

0: is Kaleni Party 2.0 with DJ Fender Rhythm. Otherwise, my G, what's good? What's happening? I'm here for the master class, my G. I don't know if it's Uncle Vinny or DJ Christos, but yeah, I'm here for the master class, bruv. Get on Crafts DJ all the way.
1: It's China, Dad.
2: Hey, good Saturday evening. Good Saturday evening. Trying the Revy Makai. It's Mr. in Senegal from promo section. I'm officially now signing in the register. I would also like to bring it into your attention that we are celebrating the 43rd birthday of Modise Diesel Engine. The guy is turning 43 today. Thank the Revy Makai. Just keep the good music coming so that we could keep on celebrating our guy's birthday. Thank you so much.
1: Danko.
3: Good evening, Yano. This is Sipo King Kintolas, all the way from Davidson on the East Rand. And I just want to say, Yano, brother, your mix, wow.
1: Get China.
3: Wow, that's very hot, my brother.
1: It's China.
3: Yeah. Padangi, Sipo King Kintolas, all the way from Davidson. Thank you.
4: Hola. Thank you. Fire.
1: China.
4: This mix is like expensive mix. This is beautiful. Shook.
1: Cool. Thank you, bro. Sharp.
5: XXF and the rhythm.
1: Hola.
5: I want to thank you for celebrating China. We used to call him Ushaina. Yeah, this is one of the best DJs that we ever had in Mzansi. I don't think he's being celebrated enough. But nice mix, me outy, as well as Gala. Shy number. This is Gardner, was it?
1: Ratanda. That was China in the mix, over two decades deep. A pioneer of the South African house since the late 90s. Still shaping the sound. Follow him at China_deepinside across social media. My name is Fang the Rhythm, and this is Radio 2000. It is exactly 3 minutes after 10 p.m. Coming up straight after the break, Meedy, the founder of Descendants, crafting every experience as a founder and a curator. And then we've got PZ as well, the Descendants resident DJ. They are in the building, and their interview is coming up straight after this.
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1: 6 after 10 p.m. My name is Frank the Rhythm, and this is Radio 2000. Now, Meedy, a leading voice in global dance music from Fabric London to Club Space Miami, with sharing stages with Kabza De Small to Shimza and Cairo. And then we've got Peezy, a Haitian-American producer, DJ, and creative director out of New York. Meedy and Peezy together, they've built Descendants into a global community spanning in the US, UK, Netherlands, South Africa, and Kenya. From Brooklyn to Amsterdam, dance events, Descendants is a movement. Bridging the continent, the diaspora, the global underground community for what it is right now. They are in the building, and I'm going to have a chat with them. Welcome, gents.
2: Appreciate you having us. Thank you so much.
1: You guys are sounding so... Oh, thank you.
2: Beautiful intro. Yeah, yeah.
1: You guys are sounding very good, eh?
2: Nah, we're good.
1: Are you guys radio DJs?
2: No. We're just human beings that love music, you know. Facts. Yeah.
1: Meedy, let me start with you, man. You've managed to build Descendants from the beginning to what it is right now. But for a person that is listening to this show right now, Radio 2000, just break it down what Descendants is and what it's about.
2: First of all, like I said, thank you for having us. Really appreciate it. And want to give a shout out also to Soraya, who's here, she's not a camera person, but she's also been there from the beginning as well as a creative director.
1: Yeah.
2: She's in the building right now. But Descendants is just a platform, an event, you know, started as an event that really is meant to cater to, you know, create a space for African electronic music, specifically in New York. That was really the intention with starting it. There was a big... there was just no events that really catered to these sounds, and I really personally love these sounds so much, you know, from your Lemon and Herbs to Kasusas to your Kulos.
1: Yeah.
2: You know, that's really where I got my initial inspiration from.
1: Yeah.
2: And I couldn't find the sounds in New York. You know, there was very few events that were catering to it.
1: Yeah.
2: And I just felt like there was a space that needed to be created, and people needed to hear these sounds that I was experiencing in my bedroom.
1: I'm trying to create a picture for the listeners, especially the ones that have never been to Descendants. So it's a DJ setup almost in the middle of the dance floor. You got people right around you, lights focused on the DJ, very intimate. And am I getting it right?
2: Yeah, it's pretty. Yeah, absolutely. Yeah. Absolutely. It's a very, very special environment. And the beautiful thing is, you know, we've traveled, like you said, to all these different cities around the world.
1: Yeah.
2: You know, still blows my mind, you know, even coming here for the third time, being in Johannesburg.
1: Yeah.
2: But, you know, we seem to attract a lot of the same people. So even when we are in a foreign country, we go into the environment that is Descendants, and it feels very familiar because the type of people that we attract are people that are just there for the music. And the environment is just, I hate to say it, but like, you just really have to experience it in person.
1: You have to.
2: Because it's really something very special.
1: Yeah.
2: Once again, it never gets old. It still blows my mind after a show. We just all have a chat internally as a team and say, wow, like, I can't believe that this felt as special as the last one, you know?
1: If you're just joining us, I'm in conversation with Meedy, founder of Descendants, and Peezy is also in the studio. He's a resident DJ. Peezy, as a resident DJ of the event, having to play alongside such talented people around the world, how much preparation do you take? Because you've got Kabza De Small coming through, then next week it could be Oscar Mbo or Tugzin. Do you go through their sets? Do you listen to their music? And when do you play? In the beginning or at the end.
3: So when I originally first came on, you know, that was the first conversation, you know, media reached out, so like, hey, we're looking for an opener for this event that we're doing. And I was super excited. Like, even it was the opening slot, because there was not that much spaces playing proper Afro at that time.
1: Yeah.
3: So, you know, I've definitely tried to play in other spaces, and they're like, nah, put that tech house back on. Put that. Like, so this was like,
1: the owner's not happy.
3: Yeah, they're not happy, you know. So once I got this chance,
1: yeah,
3: you know, definitely delivered. And I would say, to your point, as far as like, you know, putting my sets together, I also try not to play what everybody else is playing now. Especially, in the beginning, when Taxon was fresh, when the Lala was fresh, of course, was playing those guys when they were like still, you know, up and coming, you know. Now those guys are psh.
1: Yeah.
3: But, you know, fast forward, there's so much talent out there.
1: Yeah.
3: You know, so it's not that hard, I would say. Yeah. I do try to dig deep. So if you're out there and you have like 300 plays, most likely I'm playing yours over someone who got 30,000 plays. You know, if it's good, if it resonates, you know, if it fits like the sound, the palette, then, you know, that's what keeps me excited as far as DJing, for
1: sure.
3: Do
1: you prefer playing opening set or at the end? Well, it doesn't matter to you.
3: It doesn't matter to me, but I would say I love playing like the warm-ups. I don't even want to say like opening set, warm-up set, right? Because
1: building the night.
3: Yeah, because it's a hard task. It's the most important task, you know, because you have to get people ready. You know, you don't want to go too hard neither, right? You want to find a nice balance, and I feel like that is a challenge in itself.
1: Yeah.
3: But it, like you said, it's one of the most important, you know, slots, because it's up to you to get people prepped, you know, and bring the proper vibe, set good intentions.
1: Media, coming back to you, the event seemingly seems to feature more prominently South African DJs. Is there a reason for that?
2: It's what we gravitate towards, you know. It's music first always with us. You know, we have a background as artists before we even got into the business, you know. So for us, like, this is a fully curated event that's basically a reflection of what we personally enjoy, what we listen to, what we play at Descendants, you know. So whenever you see an artist like a Kavza the Small, for example, he makes I'm a Piano, but, you know, we're mainly an Afro house, Afro tech, you know, known experience. But, you know, I played Kavza the Small, you know, in the early days of Descendants. So in the back of my mind, I'm like, that would be an incredible thing to have him there one day, you know.
1: So
2: the events are really curated just based on what we play. So, and we love South African house, you know.
1: And based on your YouTube views, it looks like Kavza the Small is the most successful.
2: He is,
1: views. He's sitting on 1.9 million views.
2: He's the GOAT, you know. Like, it's hard to, you know, he's really one of those generational artists.
1: Yeah.
2: You know?
1: So, PZ, just coming to you, let's talk AI real quick before you guys go into a mix. AI is huge in music production recently. What are your thoughts on that?
3: So my thoughts on AI, specifically in this space, I don't see it affecting it too much in the sense of, I see the culture here is all about collaboration.
1: Yeah.
3: You know, everyone coming to the studio and just putting their ideas, you know, like, and I feel like that's the beauty of just being in the studio, right? I hope that essence don't ever go away, where it's like, why go find the AI pack to do some fake drums when you have a fire drummer who lived down the block, or you have someone who's super dope from the church who plays the keys, come through, let's collaborate. And I think that's what inspires me, especially in this space, is when you look at some of these credits, it's like 5 people in a song, 6 people in a song.
1: Yeah,
3: that's cool. Yeah. You know,
1: that's job creation, right?
3: Yeah, you know. And it's like, you know, it's just, you know, the more collective minds to make something great, you know, I think that will never go away.
1: Meaty, in closing, what are your long-term and short-term? And short-term, I'm saying 1 year. When it comes to Descendants, and long term, let's say 5 years, where do you see it? Do you want to grow it as or do you want to keep it as an intimate setting? Do you see it going into a stadium vibe or a big arena, or do you think that will kill the intimate? Because it's all about intimacy, this event.
2: I think forcing growth is not really what we're after, you know, because a lot of people want to be the biggest thing, and that's not really not the aim for us. It was always just to create the most authentic space with the right people. It's all about having the right people. The DJs, of course, they provide the music, but what really makes a amazing event when you leave is the people that are around you during that night. That's the energy that you're absorbing. So, you know, we grow as it feels natural. Yeah. You know, we're trying to grow naturally and not forcefully.
1: Yeah.
2: Not just trying to throw money at things just to like say that we're the biggest thing, because that's really not the goal. The goal is just to create the most infectious space, you know, for these artists. Because if you ask most artists that they, you know, that have played a Descendants show,
1: yeah,
2: they'll always leave just mind blown at the type of response they're getting from the people. So that's the most important thing.
1: If you haven't been to a Descendants, I would suggest that you check out YouTube, right?
2: Yeah, yeah. I mean,
1: it will give you a full idea of what it is.
2: Yeah, or you know, this Sunday, tomorrow.
1: Tomorrow,
2: you know,
1: yeah.
2: We're at Truth. You know, we're at Truth in Midrand. Incredible lineup. We've got, you know, Bodhisattva, who hasn't been to South Africa, one of the pioneers of Afro, who hasn't been to South Africa in 10 years. We've got Sunel, musician, making his Descendants.
1: I've got him coming next week on the show, by the way.
2: Amazing. So, you know, Sunel is making his first Descendants, his Descendants debut. We've got Draga Junior.
1: You've got Bumi Malambo,
2: Bumi Malambo, Swazi Sile, Charmza, Calvin Follow, you know, and it's a diverse palette that we're trying to bring as well when we come here, you know. So it's a blessing to be here, really.
1: Do you have an idea why you guys started recording these shows?
2: That's a great question. I think the first set that we ever recorded was a Cairo set in 2022
1: with the violin.
2: No, that was actually a year before we did the first set, and that's
1: how I got into knowing about Descendants.
2: The violin set with Cairo.
1: With Cairo, yes, because I'm a huge fan of Cairo.
2: Cairo is he's one of my goats. You know, he is my goat.
1: Yeah,
2: you know, Cairo is my goat.
1: Yeah.
2: But you know, that was the first time we recorded was in 2022, and I don't know what drew me to do it or make that decision, but I just felt like,
1: and it just worked.
2: I had no idea that it was going to get like 500,000 views. You know what I mean? Like that's the beauty. And I think in what we do, and that's why we don't force things, because, you know, coming to South Africa, for example, which is like the heartbeat of the Descendants experience musically, was never a goal.
1: Yeah.
2: You know, it was never even something that we could possibly fathom. You know, this started in a tiny, tiny space in New York.
1: 250, you know, 300 people.
2: You know, 140 people.
1: Oh, yeah.
2: 150 people. 140, 150 people was our first party.
1: And now it's pulling.
2: It was Cairo's debut in New York. Sure. That was our first show, June of 2022. And now, you know, to come to the home of the sound is just, it's the third time, but it feels like the excitement feels like the first time, because it's just, like I said, you know, this started with the intention of creating a space over there, and now the fact that people here want us here, just it's hard to grasp, or it's hard to explain, but it's a beautiful thing, really.
1: If you're just joining us, I am in conversation with Meedy, founder of Descendants, and Peezy, a resident DJ of the Descendants, from New York to the world, bridging the diaspora and the continent. They are live in the mix straight after this. My name is Fang the Rhythm, and this is Radio 2000.
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20 minutes after 10, right now in the mix, media founder of Descendants and Peezy, the resident DJ of Descendants, from New York to the world, bringing the diaspora and the continent since its founding. Descendants has grown into a global community spanning to US, UK, Netherlands, South Africa, and Kenya. Meedy and Peezy in the mix. 060-584-2250. That's 060-584-2250. Let me know what you think of the mix. My name is Frank the Rhythm, and this is Radio 2000.

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For those just tuning in, still in the mix with Meedy, the founder of Descendants, and Peezy, the Descendants resident DJ from New York to the world, bridging the diaspora and the continent. Follow Descendants at Descendants_rec. 060-584-2250. That's 060-584-2250. Let me know what you think of the mix. My name is Fang the Rhythm, and this is Radio 2000.

0: Feng, the raging Makai. Yo. This guy's char. Evan Sikina, but I go. The guys are doing good, man. Yo, this is an anonymous simple logo, and I'm enjoying so far so good. And I feel like, you know, climbing, you know, up the, you know, the ladder, you know, dancing myself out, you know, and screaming, bro, you know, since Pirates lost. I'm very fit, you know, with the mix, you know, of magic, so, you know.
1: Yeah.
0: Does it so well for me. I'm enjoying my weekend so far so good, man. Cheers, guys.
1: Cheers, man. That was Meedy, the founder of Descendants, and Peasy, the resident DJ of Descendants, in the mix. Gents, what a serious mix.
2: Thank you so much.
3: Thank you, I just felt
1: like I was at home, you know. From the pitch to the music being played, I just felt like Kikokasi. I was even telling you, Peasy, I was like, I feel like I'm chilling right here at home. And I'm surprised this is what you guys, how many times did I ask you this? Is this what you guys play in New York?
2: Absolutely.
3: Pretty much.
2: Absolutely. Yeah,
3: for the most part, definitely.
2: You know, that's why I call it, it's in New York, it's the home of the sound, you know, and being the home, you looked at the BPM when I was playing, and you said, wait, you're playing it at the right BPM. You're from out of the country, but, you know.
3: We don't know no better.
2: That's the BPM. You got to respect the BPM, people.
3: Respect the BPM.
1: You know why? Because usually
2: they play faster.
1: They play overseas. Faster, like 125, 123.
2: Nah,
1: you know, and back home, we like our music much slower.
2: Yeah.
1: You know, 117, 118, you know, you can really push it there. But I was surprised. Yeah. You know, I even asked you, I'm like, Is this what you are? You did you study the crowd here? Are you playing like this because you are here, and then when you're back home?
2: Nah.
1: So this is what you do even at home.
2: Yeah, even it was a pretty short mix. So, you know, we just tried to give the palette of what we played throughout, like a whole experience. You know what I mean? It does. We do include deep house. We do include the three step tech. You know, the latest one, the track that's playing right now is a latest release on Descendants Records, because we also have a record label.
1: Oh.
2: So this track right now that you're hearing is from 10 Oceans, KP, and KG Zoo, called Nala.
1: Yeah.
2: And it's going crazy right now. So yeah, no, respect the BPMs always.
1: So I wanna release some music as a DJ producer listening to you guys that you run a label. What do I do?
2: Yeah, we have a link in our Instagram bio.
1: Okay.
2: There's a link that says demos for the label. So yeah, you could just drop the link there, drop the music there, and you know, we'll filter it. Pizzy is also managing the label and also A&Ring with us as well. So
1: yeah,
2: we're all ears. The music is always welcome.
3: Yeah, don't be shy.
2: Yeah. You know, shoot your shot.
3: We're always.
1: You would digging. Let me know if the song is not good, right? You're not just gonna keep quiet as a producer.
2: No, it's not always that the song is not good. It just has to fit. You know, it has to fit. It could be a great song, but you know.
1: Yeah.
2: But no, that was fun. That was a fun time.
4: Mix. Gents. Yo, what a serious mix.
0: The serious mix.
4: You know, from the music being played, I just felt I was even telling you.
1: This guy, he's recording me and he's recording himself being happy at listening to the mix.
2: I love it. Love it. The energy is amazing.
1: So for people just tuning in now and they hear us talk about Descendants, I just want you to paint the picture one more time, from the intimacy to the DJs that you bring, to where you've been around the world and where you guys are also tomorrow, because you guys have got a huge event tomorrow at Truth in Midrand.
2: Yep.
1: Yeah,
2: Pizzy, you can take that one.
3: I mean, once again, you know, shout out to Meedy, always doing, like, you know, proper curation. And I think the main thing is to try to put on, especially guys, you know, who are early in the game that we resonate with, you know, and just try to build a proper platform where, you know, they could shine too. You know, it's like everyone's chasing, like, the bigger names, right? You know, but, you know, there's so much talent out here. And, yeah, just want to create, like, a... you know, a proper platform where, you know, we could showcase. And once again, we're all, our ears is always to the ground.
1: Yeah.
3: You know, so if they're like buzzing here, even just a tiny, tiny bit, we're rocking, you know.
1: And then just before you guys go, tomorrow, let's talk about tomorrow.
2: Absolutely. Tomorrow, once again, another, you know, the beautiful thing is we've done, this is our third edition in Johannesburg.
1: Yeah.
2: And each edition has not had any repeat artists. And to speak to, you know,
1: this one is
2: what,
1: very different.
2: To add to what Pizzy was saying is different and it's unique because there's so much talent here that there's no need to constantly book the same artists from our side. You
1: and
2: know,
1: much more females I see on the line.
2: Yeah, definitely some amazing female artists as well. Rosetta Deep is coming from Durban.
1: Yeah.
2: Pumi Malambo as well. Yeah. Swazi Sile.
1: Yeah.
2: Charmza as well. And then you got, you know, your Deep House guys, your Buddy Nice, Rocktonic, building up the room, Calvin Follow with his broken beat sound and Deep House and what he does. So it's a journey. It's going to be a journey. It's 12 hours of incredible music. I urge everybody who's a music...
1: What time? If you,
2: it's from 1 p.m. to 1 a.m.
1: Oh, it's an early start.
2: It's an early start. It's a Sunday, you know?
1: Yeah.
2: It's a Sunday, so we wanted to do a 1 p.m. to a 1 a.m. And
1: It's indoors, outdoors?
2: It's like an indoor outdoor venue, so okay, it is covered. But it's a sunny day, so either way, you know,
3: beautiful day.
2: You know,
3: today
2: was unfortunate, but tomorrow is actually a beautifully sunny day. So come enjoy it with us, with good people, and spread some good energy with the music. It's going to be beautiful.
1: That was Meedy, the founder of Descendants, and Peace Little Resident DJ in the mix. Brothers, thank you for stopping by.
2: Thank you so
1: shining,
2: much.
1: Man.
2: Thank you so much for
3: having us. Thank you so
2: much
3: for having
2: us.
3: It's a pleasure.
2: Yeah.
1: Coming up after the break, Vertic is in the mix. My name is Frank the Rhythm, and you're locked into Radio. Oh, you guys know Vertic?
2: Yeah,
1: dude.
2: That's a guy.
1: He's a regular here. Yeah. I have him every Saturday.
2: Oh, he's sick. Is he coming to studio?
1: No.
2: He just submits a mix.
1: He's very busy. I mean, he's probably somewhere in the world. You know?
2: Yeah, nah, he's sick. He's crushing it right now.
1: He's the hottest right now.
2: Yeah, he's one of those guys. Yeah,
1: he's coming
2: from,
1: through.
2: From what he did with Deep Narratives to now, I mean,
1: I'm sure he falls right on your radar in terms of
2: sonically. He's a beast.
1: All right, man. Thank you, guys.
2: Yo, thank you so much for having us.
1: Up next.
2: This is dope.
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1: Lost in the struggle, find a way out.

It is 13 minutes after 11 p.m. This is the final hour of the Eskalini Party with yours truly, Fang the Rhythm. Right now, a rising South African Afro House and Afro Tech and electronic music producer, remixer, and DJ is in the mix. His name is Vertic. Enjoy.

0: 1000.
1: Yes, indeed. It is 31 after 11 p.m. right here on Radio 2000. That was a wrap for tonight. I hope you enjoyed the journey. We had our resident Saturday DJ, China, in the mix. Meedy, the founder of Descendants, and NPZ, the Descendants resident DJ, in the studio for a quick chat and a mix. I've been your host, Fang the Rhythm. You can find me across all social media platforms at Fang the Rhythm. That's one word, FangDaRhythm. And then on TikTok, it's FangTheRhythm_ZA. I will be posting the podcast and the playlist for tonight's show, so definitely keep an eye out for that. And God willing, I'll be back again next week Friday at 10 p.m. right here on Radio 2000. Vertic is still in the mix. Until then, keep the music close. Keep the energy high. And take care of yourself. This is Radio 2000, our music, your memories.

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1: Mino Mino. The amazing songwriting skills of Tracy Chapman. You've got yourself a fast car. In 1988, it was released. It was nominated for Song of the Year at the Grammys. It didn't win. And then 2023, it was covered by a country musician named Luke Combs. And then it won Song of the Year at the Country Music Awards. It made Tracy Chapman the first black woman, black person to win that award.
2: Best car, Tracy Chapman.
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1: Mino Mino. Which province in South Africa has the most cattle? Well, number one, the Eastern Cape, about 3 million cattle. Number two, KZN, about 2.4 million. And number three, the Free State, 2.1 million. Gauteng, the least amount of cattle. But I'm sure if we check who's eating the most meat, we're looking at Gauteng.
2: Mino Mino with Just Ice. Monday to Thursday from 9 to midnight. We move with purpose. Whether it's the morning Gautrain sprint or the taxi rank hustle, whether it's the delivery routes or the lift loves, South Africa keeps on the move this National Transport Month. Whether you're hopping on a bus, riding the rails, or steering your own set of wheels, South Africa is on the move. 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